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We're from Buna Bebe Mede Asha Sukuna Kika Ebori Echa Norway. 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Now a fine shattered man, born a creature, come on a goalkeeper. 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

0: Run for it tomorrow, I a day. Run for the morning, I'll draw young Tom Fenty on my offense, Sinigar. Tomorrow, come on, but I bet you. Born up in the branch of fence, Julian Ryanson. Nelson Rufus, one of your true young Tom Fenty on my own. Your fence are low. Come on, Sinigar, find the ball, new goal. That's it. Now, born up in the branch of fence, 15 Genta. Mr. Beautiful. What for, Papa, Baba? Now, born on a watch, Sinigar, Suma, one in 10, Sadio money, crop on the bonico. Sadio money, Sinica. Sadio money, Sadio. Sadio money, and Pierre Bonos in a community. Number 18, JC, Demon, my friends, and Sinica. Yeah. Now, Slavia by Fonia. Now, Bono, only five fans, so dance. Ruff is money, and four, your friends, and my friends, and Sinica. Mana Brown Fra Drawings, Evans and Sons Empire, Samsuna Rainbow Hotel, Rainbow Hotel, no, Bani Uwada. Now born when he fell from Smana Bidia Branch of Friends, Ryanson. We're born now, Kakoma Branch here. Your friends, Davi Mola. One from Pierre Banos on Tintin Tion and Surafu. Ruff is one here, Troy and Tron Fentia Senegal. No, Yanton Fentia, no way. Bonabedi Papa Penny Kulibali. Kulibali Kalidu. But Bono Quetcha and Comadinia, Senegal for the Pierre Banos. Suma Bono Tintin and Santio Manimani. Nansu Ruff is one here, Jane. Ruff is here, true Anton Fentio, my name, friends. No way. Anton Fentio, no way, Busofo. Anton Fentio, no way. Khalid Kulibali. Nicola Johnson, eyes Obano. No way for a club on the front of the Senegal for us. How do you want to money? No way on the mover. No way on my crack. Nelson is a beautiful, creeping Deanta. Do you want to come on my friend in Senegal? Deanta and the PPA bonus will be so for. Deanta, Mr. Beautiful, Pierre Bonos, they are coming in here. Santi Bonbio, Dan Hobakubino, Nelson Ruffu. Ruffu is born, I am there. Ruffu is born, I am found. To go for me to feel my yellow card. I don't want to hear that. No, now born in France, in the Ghana, born in Tian, no way. Mounts are granted a fence, drop agency. Guana so a rubriapa. Naso rubriapa. Sinigania, foul, baby, I don't know who Sinigana's ready. My oh my goodness. Now born I'm a chair, but I bet you're my friends in Senegal for no. Senegal. The Taranga Lions of Senegal. Dubonico. Yeah. By Fulia. Now born in Cyborg with our Senegal. The Pianso come on the Aqua Comedia. Senegal for the Pia Bonuso. So for Senegal for the Pia Pianso. Suma Bonnet, Tin, Sinigar, Nelson Ruffis Bonnie, Joe, and Tom Fentia Sinigar, Monsa Penny Fence, Papa Tio, Yes, Yanko Franco Gibrizo. That their fierce Paul Stegum. She's here, Kylian Mbappé Lottin. Why the 2-0 on the 54th minute? Kylian Mbappé Lottin. I didn't know any of my fans. My character said, we are a spot on or hat trick. Eddie Abe Avra taking Messi. Now, all time top scorer, no, was Sababi in the chart. No. He was a. And Messi was 17 goals.
1: And 18. 18. Yeah, and Mbappé was it?
0: Mbappé, I think, will be 15 or 15.
1: Yeah. Don't meet a killer then.
0: Boss man, as a match continues right here, he has the every opportunity and every chance to overtake Messi. And then, again, Mbappé, Makato said, give me a spot on. What you say? Into our chance, be our so baby will take the ball over and take it. Into the game on, you want to watch me?
2: You to also see the gun phone on the morning, call the Sinega, Nancy Ruffy as a son, line to look. The Frank can him say, Baba, Baba, Baba, Baba, Baba, Baba, Baba, Baba, Baba, Baba. My goodness, I'm so full. 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
1: Ryanson, you do it. Why you choose a Dangote?
0: 50 at 10.
1: You are down to Kumasi Dangote.
0: Papa Tia, and then the side is in the gal of your woman. Can I quit you, Rana? You are the boat here, France, and one was out of Moko. But to me, no enemy, tactical analysis, and my, you know, you team Nessenka, which me answers, because no works in Nigeria. Apple Passa, I was in the bottom, because we were claiming Jaya, I come with me, Kim. We want to keep players from, but meaning the reason why I wear from Papa Tell, Eddie Akonatana bench. Now, what's that, Papa Matasa? Because, sir, you know, when it comes to pace, when it comes to, say, young Enfabon or young Fanny Boyard, yeah. But game, you know, we will be able to take players one. We check him away for now, or me at all. But we check game, we bear 12 minutes inside the game. Now, here, game, Senegal for game plan, the world game. Aqua is a captain, a moon bomb, no good pinch. But we want to check here. Ain't no way for no, I am very tall, more than you guys. And to born, meaning the reason why I stole no asset. Omo ye captain, omo bobo no efun soba, na ne owe fona clear. Still omo da so fun soba. Omo hwe ye because san ye wona omo ye no, se tefo so a no owe fona me pan so mo. And I will check here, omo mi mu, omo hia once pe, that is 206. Na international friendlies. And Senegal man no, eche no we say 2-1. E ti game no going to the game no. Senegal able to anya, me call double chance Senegal. Game we is max win situation for Senegal. They should not let Africa down. Give way, no way, no big team, Guyana. We're here to a bigger. Remember, we are somewhere. We said they get the history and everything behind their back. Match win is must win situation for Senegal, boss man.
2: Whoa, I know I had John Altene Kano. John Altene Kano, what's your phone? Mountain and canoe. Now, Bono could come my friend Sinica, Bonabedi Edward Mendy. Mendy, I'm small about a 10 to the Korean Pine. Now, Bono Santa Circle, Sinica. I'm going to put a bono. Now, Bonabedi Edward Mendy. Mendy, the Gutabon Edward Mendy. Mendy appear Bono, some of Bono Quebec Conference.
1: No, Senegal for the PP Monica Krakota. Senegal. Pia Bono Sue de Bono Quasio. Senegal for outside about on so much on Senegal. The Taranga Lions of Senegal, Senegal. A chance to rough his body of Kunaki. Yemo venture my fence on Norway. Yemo venture my fence on Norway. No way, your body a chiamo. Rufus Money and Kona Kiki among French and Norway was so far. The second smile, a gentleman here. No way in Shemi, Senegal, so to me, Shemi, was here. Pijabon, tin. 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

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Creep with Dianta. 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

listen on it. 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I don't know. 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So, the next 2 World Cups are going to definitely, Erling Haaland will be to me at all. It's imagine. Simple as I always say, we're a group stage, we know who. 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And you go to the generation. It's also about finding ways and means. It was about a way of any proper results. It's, you know, what about the general now? 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

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boy ni sama achi na pay bedwa ye the live commentary e be free fi dwem ablo enti trust us, your number one account radio station that keeps you all updated in all type of latest. Join here, ye kwa, ya kramo, ye kwa. 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
2: one of them,
3: Jesus Christ,
4: Holy Ghost,
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3: fire,
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0: Tumese sorry. 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Oh, say. 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Oh,
1: no, papa.
0: We are sure.
1: Oh, papa.
0: Ubi ahramo guswano pada. 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Yes, sir.
1: Papa.
0: And you are a mwanwa. Driver knew being ramu soda.
1: Aye.
0: And you know, so be ram. Eh? So you say your castle be ramwa. Oh, say, and then tutu dietri. An army boy. Say nippon in pestia. 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
1: And our papa, I say, a bravo woman.
0: Oh, Kuba chuti.
1: Oh, chubbly.
0: Ain't you also football lesson, oh, yeah. 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
1: jari
0: o no pay
1: no pay
0: vampire
1: vampire
0: yesu dimo
1: yesu dimo
0: yesu dimo
1: yesu dimo
0: obia nanu obia
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1: na na
2: tanfo obia na vampire tanfo obia na
0: vampire
1: I'm going to go to the hospital.
0: I'm going to go to the hospital. I'm going to go to the hospital. I'm going to go to the hospital. I'm going to go to the hospital. I'm going to go to the hospital. I'm going to go to the hospital. I'm going to go to the hospital. I'm going to go to the hospital. I'm going to go to the hospital. I'm going to go to the hospital. I'm going to go to the hospital. I'm going to go to the hospital. I'm going to go to the hospital. I'm going to go to the hospital. I'm going to go to the hospital. I'm going to go to the hospital. I'm going to go to the hospital. I'm going to go to the hospital. I'm going to go to the hospital. I'm going to go to the hospital. I'm going to go to the hospital. I'm going to go to the hospital. I'm going to go to the hospital. I'm going to go to the hospital. I'm going to go to the hospital. I'm going to go to the hospital. I'm going to go to the hospital. I'm going to go to the hospital. I'm going to go to the hospital. I'm going to go to the hospital. I' Fire. In the mighty name of Jesus Christ. Me ba wad kinyanko pompa ye ma onano pay.
1: Jesus.
0: Wo tanfo bia obie nanu a.
1: Yes Lord.
0: Aho chire mfiri mu ma.
1: Yes Lord.
0: Afe Joseph.
1: Jesus.
0: Joseph.
1: Jesus.
0: Wo show TikTok no.
1: Yes Lord.
0: Wo tanfo bia obie nanu
1: bia.
0: Enim grasia fim
1: 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Enim grasia fim ba.
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0: Emane minim.
1: Emane minim.
0: Emane minim. My yard is here.
1: Yes, Lord.
0: Watch our TikTok. For time for beer will be an
1: annoir. Now,
0: what's then? Was Ofra,
1: what's here?
0: What time for beer and
1: annoir?
0: Ofra,
1: here,
0: friend in Brazil,
1: friend in Brazil,
0: friend super,
1: friend super.
0: I've got a young couple,
1: I've got a young couple,
0: and for a saucy kind,
1: and for a saucy
0: kind,
1: and one minimum.
0: After Mary,
1: Mary,
0: wash him out, Mary Osu. Wash him out, TikTok.
1: Jesus,
0: you can't fubia.
1: You can't fubia.
0: You be our friend.
1: Oje bi ofre.
0: Promise and fail.
1: Promise and fail.
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0: 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Omen, a higher silver 98.3 Kumasan, your sale crew, your fellow Hefa, Florida, Ghana, Florida. 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
1: 2000
0: Omo Jaka
1: 2000 in 2004
0: as you say how your stronghold beam
1: and a 2000
0: me say wo di agro ade ne ye odie obi bebo wure mafa in political Ashanti region send the MPP ye be hu dey o kon kran so so
1: odododio odododio o say 90,000
0: but now no in political no Ashanti region NDC Friday out program say say you ntimi ka Florida beam
1: david
0: he say we di agbo ho we town for no bovwa wa usika sem we bovwa abra bo mu a
1: Jesus
0: o sane mapani nephew me bovwa dem pai ka se grade
1: busumi nsie
0: ki boni bia
1: di boni bia
0: e fi wa town for na no
1: town for no
0: say me hammer
1: say me hammer bo
0: we bia na no a
1: e grade
0: ma usika no
1: so sika no
0: I want him. Was this what time for near day?
2: Being a numa. Was what time for
0: being
2: a numa?
0: Attack my name when you do, mammy. 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And then hit you, oh, papa. Me nipped you and I had to send you pedu.
2: A pass or time for being a numa. What they a car and they were saying a tuny passo.
0: I didn't know what time for being a numa. Ye dear fin a numa.
2: A passo.
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0: wo mu hu no me
2: wo mu hu no me
0: enim guasea
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0: so how
2: so how
0: en emra me so
2: en emra me so
0: en an no pay
2: en an no pay
0: the vampire
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0: enye back to send
2: enye back to send
0: enye back to send
2: enye back to send
0: wona nkasa
2: wona nkasa
0: wo mene wona
2: di wo mene wa di
0: ade boni bi
2: Bani bia
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2: susuo
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2: wo kasa
0: se mra me so
2: no
0: yesu di mo
2: yesu di mo
0: enko na mu
2: enko wo mra
0: wo mne wona de
2: wo mne wona de
0: wo mne wona de
2: wo
0: yesu di
2: mo yesu di
0: bi ana ba vra
2: na pa na pa na
0: da bra da ba so ka ya
2: na de wo tan ko
0: bia na da bra da ba da bra
2: ye no me
0: bra da ba sa to
2: le
0: bra da ba le bra da ba
2: na no
0: bra da ba pa pa
2: ko ko ma
0: me na pa pa ka ta
2: wo mra
0: me wa di sa to ya
2: wo mne wa
0: le bra da ba ka
2: wo mne wa di
0: wo je na no pa
2: bia
0: wo mne wona de
2: wo
0: a de bon di bra
2: e ba me
0: san fu o
2: na no pa
0: kasa
2: fami
0: maho fami maho
2: de
0: bao
2: me
0: mao ene ma wari mo ene me yire ho ene no pa me sika semo
2: me
0: kan komo
2: die
0: die mo
2: e
0: fata dume die
2: e
0: fata dume die ene ma bodi bia me tan fo se emra me so e kan no pa
2: biara
0: wamne wamne wobi mne na die wo mo mne o ma die wo mo mne o ma die
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0: wo call boss obi an wo kasem foforo
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0: wo be say what say wo dwuma wura sesia

0: 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Having preparation.
1: Having preparation.
0: Show TikTok. Hey. 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
1: Having preparation.
0: I see anything.
1: Say, Osura Humboa.
0: As a seminar work, and I say, who should be saying?
1: Oh, say, Osura
0: Humboa. There be, and what they are, what they can. I say, Osura Humboa. Can you hear na mean?
1: Say, Osura Humboa. What one home, Osura?
0: Yeah. What was yes, you know? I was yes, yeah. Ni dini ya mido having preparation. Enti ma emaba wa no no muye se no muye du.
1: Edu.
0: Ai. 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
0: Enti bi se na ya fa to ho so wo TikTok no so.
1: Amen.
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1: Be got 104.
2: What's

0: Last week, you know, and the judge I was ma. 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
1: Me bear bottom.
0: If it is, will be a tear me last week. Be in my smile making. 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
0: kini busa se de na mausu
1: ye na mausu
0: In him, it's a network, you know. I don't know. Yeah, now I reverse.

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1: Okay, ube timi afre number we so. Adan phones no network ne hard me a kenti. Ube timi afre number we so. 0598 0598 928 928 1581 Hey, Fata.
2: Yeah.
1: Hey. Aba Radio Asun bien kan.
2: It is saying.
1: Radio Admo na de de mi phone de mi na mo ani.
2: Mhm.
1: Na mi oho. Papa kwasu mo se passe.
2: Yeah.
1: Sas interest Roman, I sorry Penny. Yeah. Mm. So jamai papa akra ma mi ntio.
2: We dey aseda.
1: Mhm.
2: Now, what you say, and I'm the mother's idea too. When you want more bomb by your mammy, if you don't know, the banner frame is a inside can crater.
1: Wow,
3: hallelujah!
1: A brother, and I don't know a brother, and now what you say,
2: yeah,
1: nay, a plump person, a radin fan in satin tino,
2: yeah,
1: and we are braboom. 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
2: Yes.
1: Papa ye bon pa ne brada, e brada okwada ya wada. 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
3: Hallelujah.
1: Oh Jesus. Yes, Jesus. 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
3: Jesus
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3: Yes Lord
1: wurade nyankopon ma na setena
3: Jesus
1: wurade nyankopon ma na setena
3: Jesus
1: wurade nyankopon ma na setena
3: Amen
1: enam ne so
3: Amen
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3: Jesus
1: bo wurade nyankopon paye ma no
3: Jesus
1: so wurade nyankopon tre na hwe
3: Yes Lord
1: ejapade ejapade
3: Jesus
1: sika sika
3: Jesus
1: ahwode ahwode ne
3: Jesus
1: empeja empeja
3: Jesus
1: wurade dom no
3: we Yesu de mu
1: papa me bo paye de no ire so se wurade nsa
3: Jesus
1: wurade ma ne simu ye
3: Jesus
1: madan se entena hoda we Yesu de mu Amen
3: Amen
2: Amen
1: Yes so de nya media
3: And you wish me a safe.
4: Good morning.
1: Morning, your first worker, sir. Friend,
4: I'm trying to cast a sweet and for your favorite, my mere one, but you're a blind and a more bomb pine.
1: Mm-hmm.
4: Of work, you have a set in feelings, meaning by because father say, you see, with Susan, the Pamana, maybe about who see so crowd on coming, no bomb pine. Make us an opinion or the fishes in the swimming baby call fire or push away.
1: Okay. Entity
4: Jesus.
1: We in your through, in your through, in your through. Or shall we ho ho now, but a day with them?
4: A day with them.
1: Okay. Till one sabon kumushe silly, no.
3: Till one sabon kumushe silly, no.
1: Where we?
4: That's right.
1: On Sunday, a bomb pie say, your time for be a no more. E raden fa na sikan wananum so kai enti ahohomone ni biara esu bia wo su e wo dem ho
4: Jesus
1: ebre wa tire won sei
3: Jesus
1: enye wo soro sikan
3: wo Yesu de mu
1: enye wo soro kante
3: wo Yesu de mu
1: ye de one yam wo Yesu
3: Yesu de mu
1: ye de one yam wo
3: Yesu de mu
1: ye de one yam wo Yesu de mu
3: wo Yesu de mu
1: in the mighty name

0: Jesus Christ.
1: 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Amen.
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3: Hello.
1: 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But of Ansabon Kumu to Abeti. Betuan Paya wo Yesu Dimu.
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0: Yesu Dimu.
1: Afe wo nyankupa huwate.
0: Jesus.
1: Empeja ubiem.
0: Yesu Dimu.
1: Empeja ubiem.
0: Yesu Dimu.
1: Empeja ubiem.
0: Yesu Dimu.
1: In the mighty name of Jesus. Hefata.
4: Hello.
1: Hefata.
4: Papa.
1: Mame.
4: This is a problem, they say.
1: Yeah, for us, eh?
4: Yeah, mame, then. If I'm a doa.
1: A doa, a doa.
4: Okay. Yeah, mame, then, it's, you know. Yeah, 4 months, in me. But not for one person, I've done it, I'm not doing it, I'm not doing it. I'm not doing it, I'm not doing it, I'm not.
1: Well, you all cry now on internet, AD and sincere womb.
4: Oh, you cry and then I walk.
1: And that is why you're on one day. Hello? Hello? Ojinaso?
0: Ojinaso?
1: Oh. A radio pyjama may bow on him. Or the Nasma Beda, baby Biara Bemani wo.
0: Jesus.
1: El Quadu on Satan Teno.
0: Jesus.
1: El Raden Satan Teno. Yes, Bemano. One Koshisha Bemano.
0: Yes, the
1: El Raden Satan Teno.
0: Jesus.
1: El Koshisha Bemano.
0: Yes, the
1: Tinibafia.
0: Yes, the moon.
1: Tinibafia.
0: Yes, the moon.
1: Tinibafia.
0: Yes, the moon.
1: Tinibafia.
0: Yes, the moon.
1: In the name of Jesus.
0: Hefata.
4: Agree.
1: Agree. Efraso Casafri.
4: Nia Beni, a ceremony.
1: Amen. Atete
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1: wo mabra bo
0: Jesus
1: enye basa
0: Jesus
1: debia
0: Jesus
1: wo besre no wadi
0: Jesus
1: wo de yare
0: Jesus
1: be nanti wiase
0: Jesus
1: bo mpae
0: wo Yesu demu
1: ni maboni bia
0: wo Yesu demu
1: efi obonefo
0: wo Yesu demu
1: nanu mu
0: wo Yesu demu
1: eba ho no
0: wo Yesu demu
1: anopai
0: wo Yesu demu
1: 1 minute
0: wo Yesu demu
1: 1 minute
0: wo Yesu demu
1: besre wadi asumdue
0: Jesus
1: wo bra bo so
0: Jesus
1: e wo Yesu demu nti
0: Jesus
1: amen
0: amen amen.
5: I want some.
1: Your first one, Cassafrin.
5: I joined the Cassafrin, even here, friend, sister.
1: sister ya head in here me the sister and the matro di sister ya what your program no da
2: e pa chonne ne ka home prince
1: sister ya I like that name mami yankwa
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1: 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What the better soqua? 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
0: Jesus
1: when yami are safo no
0: in the name of Jesus
1: when the bo unu fo no
0: we yesu dimu
1: when the bo unu fo no
0: we yesu dimu
1: to me bia
0: Jesus
1: when unu no fo
0: we yesu dimu
1: to me bia
0: we yesu dimu
1: when unu no fo
0: we yesu dimu
1: and a spiritual marriage
0: in the name of Jesus
1: oh Jesus and a spiritual marriage
0: we yesu dimu
1: everybody yesu di to me
0: in the name of Jesus
1: ku saware
0: in the name of Jesus
1: adum ti amen
0: amen
2: amen
1: mami manenyo asem hia
2: and
1: yes, the dear change, you know, in person, the man of the can, Samsa, a radding count.
0: Amen.
1: Sadly, we had you spiritual marriage.

0: ya mo son fo papa hefata mo adum so se bu ni ene die nti a ye mi nwie ye no ene enu ana bo na na e wo so no nti e bo no mi nu ansa mami afreba on se dwuma e de pa 2 o'clock 1 o'clock now ne nam fi e kura na se wo baby There be a young uncle at 12 o'clock, but any sports no more, yeah, you know. 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
1: And to which me a friend, but she's here, number near 0598 0598 922 918 0598 922 918 Febres is here. 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
3: Jesus.
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3: mpa ye.
1: Say ho kire.
3: Say
1: ho kire.
3: Say
1: tete.
3: Kwagwa
1: dem pa
3: Jesus.
1: Ye do son kante.
3: Yesu
1: dem. Ye do one mrim.
3: In the name of Jesus.
1: One mrim.
3: In the name of Jesus.
1: Yesu was su bosio.
3: Yesu dem.
1: E to mpa e bosio Yesu dem. Amen.
3: Amen.
1: He fata.
2: Bia mama,
3: Dem fi
1: anchi.
2: Me
1: ta che
2: frame grace,
1: me ta fesre pesesia. Hey, number one, and number two.
2: If I say number one.
1: Aha. Hey, enter, me bump put tamo.
2: If I say my today, the gear penetrate.
1: Praise be our son, and I'm saying number two, no. Say,
2: if I say my
1: number one, and when you have say, no.
2: If I say number two, no.
1: Number one, na bang you, or more bang you, no. Aha, dear Twason. Oh, okay, Mati, my baby now, true, or the enche. Ma, mintio, miniaba.
2: What did daddy make I show by me here? They bought one morning or two in here, Juma. Me and Cassandra, my whole children, you have told me to my night, then my mama son was asking my son.
3: Mammy, papa, bon pama, but I'm not paying for papa. I was 0243 710 140. So, why? Auntie, we're bon pama.
2: That's you.
1: Oh, quite sorry, babe.
2: Mr. Cho, no, me cooking dumb chase. Master, send me, Jay, I give him to plan, I'm a big impression.
1: Answer, what Casamaya D. You
2: can't show me, sir, that didn't come from.
1: Oh, what's so dinny, I say?
2: If I show this, also, I'm a promise from the bomb, crazy night.
3: Okay,
1: but, why are dear?
2: If I show
1: El Club, me bomb,
2: Jesus.
1: What's so on Sanitia?
3: Jesus.
1: A Raden Samran Passasso.
3: We yes, Demo.
1: A Raden Samran Passasso.
3: Yes, Demo.
1: He Raden Samran
3: Passasso. Yes, Demo.
1: Who near me, Biada?
3: Jesus,
1: Samia Bra.
3: Jesus,
1: I could do me a bra.
3: We yes, demo.
1: Me bumper ya
3: Jesus.
1: Me do shabra den saminiaba.
3: Jesus.
1: When your men satin ten of
3: Jesus.
1: And yet a so also.
3: We yes, demo.
1: Amen.
3: Amen.
2: Amen.
1: Amen. Amen. Amen. Amen. Anopa. Aya kai me say. What do you. Aya frame. Aya.
3: Aye. Number of which my friend upon no. Me ye debet to be say.
1: Me number no ye. 0243.
2: Mini
3: pain too. 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
1: better job.
3: 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Why? Yeah, point. You the better job. No, what for you? Why?
2: That's
3: the
2: brother.
3: Yo.
1: 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So, ni mano kikam. I'm coming here. 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
0: 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Ai. But what you
3: say? Just some crouching and a break.
0: Amen. 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
3: 58.
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3: Oh Ewurade.
0: What di me kra asem ama me?
3: Ah Jesus.
0: What do you mean, kwa?
3: Hmm.
0: But what you say?
3: Okay.
0: Verse 63, no?
3: Hmm.
0: Or say, show on. Okay, show on atia tia.
3: Hmm.
0: Anyone Syrian way.
3: Hmm.
0: Eh? Many one you more auto. Sister Tren.
3: Mm.
0: Ewurade. 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
0: 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Was it unwork? Was what? What did me a day? And you more?
3: And you more? Omoto.
0: Omoto. Miss Radin Uncle Paul.
3: Jesus.
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3: Amen.
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3: A young quaddy.
0: But ebi a mamma, papa, won't be my radio so. Untimi me kujina
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3: Motivated.
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3: But shame crying.
0: Eradin Shra.
3: Amen.
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0: Basri a presby. 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
1: Amen.
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0: Ya jumini wa yesu timo.
2: Amen.
0: 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Yami pinya wati.
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0: 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Yami mahu wade.
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2: Amen.
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0: 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Namenyo kesi wa Yesu mpejao.
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0: Yesu fomo doso. Bankin. Namenyo israo.
2: Amen.
0: Oh my God. Anasko.
2: Amen.
0: 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Frank. Meshemu nina.
2: Tektok.
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0: 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Nana peru yonko.
2: God bless you.
1: Okay. 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
0: Misramu nyina.
1: Amen.
0: Ana masem ni. Yeshe 71.
1: Psalm 81.
0: Verse 11.
1: Verse 11.
0: Ana
1: of my kan.
0: Yeah, na. And I told me no she ni mbi ekoso Ghana, na na wura ire.
1: Mm.
0: Wura ho.
1: Mm.
0: And okay, we sent 22. Verse I say entwa mbani ajo.
1: Mm.
0: Entwa mbani ajo. So yo broni. Wari be tina sama won. When I can't wait to wine, some of us, many a brain,
2: and
0: many a brain, and papa,
1: and now he's
0: gonna for soup. A bit, dear me,
1: a comedy
0: so a brain, and can I see soon? Not quite a solemnity. It told me I want to boil a goa, boil a sunny, boil a sunny, did ye? I want a biscuit, and toffee, and a bishop go, yes, a goodie. Scabby can't be found a low, and never to boil a goa. Biscuit, biscuit, as I aspire. And say, yo, she, tofi, ni tugu bona, so karaso bona so. And I go, hey. And then, and you are trapped. And then, I said, yeah, we for, oh, a guasio.
2: I thought it.
0: Thought it, what I see. Nancy, I call mountains. Maybe I'll buy us, papa. Me buy a gun, eh? Baby, I'll rubber.
2: Politing.
0: Baby, I'll put it. I then again for my summer.
2: Politing, politing.
0: Baby, yeah. And I said, no, so to him, who say, it's only any man, I should go. I don't want a gamba gun of 14 missing. Yes, yes, I see. And so, Tony Fonipa. Now, what you know about so many things? When I'm
2: found,
0: God bless you.
2: Amen.
0: So, for buying you, I'm missing you now.
2: Amen.
0: Madame, I say,
2: Amen.
0: Nana, here now, I hope. Was saying, Chuck Mobonianto,
2: so you, Mobroni.
0: Ah, what about you, what's my name? And I told him, be a last week, man, I'm so. And I wish I had a see what is Nana. Hiya. So that's all Ramadu here. It's a me, the Jim Conjoins at the end there. And I'm going to phone him your Bugu Pa.
2: I'll phone you soon, say, you're going to be mobile.
0: And then you pay on what pass your phone mobile. You have phone, pass your phone. Heaven, look at you.
2: Aye.
0: Because we
2: be able
0: to get your phone at 10 today.
2: No crap.
0: Not small boys, you sumo.
2: Aye.
0: Ne ma, it will be tea.
2: Ah.
0: I was so, so yes, so we need me.
2: Cabay, me say,
0: who's a home with tea?
2: Ah.
0: You hear me, yes.
2: Ah.
0: I'm going to say,
2: he no monko.
0: I'm going to say,
2: oh,
0: came for the moon, say, my, your pong was
2: up,
0: I'm on my side,
2: say, send Munti Minka.
0: No, who is that? Send what there, someone against, send others,
2: Central Market.
0: Oh, Munko, you my
2: uncle, you know, my
0: dear, say, your pump money for Madison, your pump money for more.
2: I'm
0: not too over your pump for
2: him
0: for something, Omadia, payment. What is pavement so?
2: Pavement.
0: I almost said, I have come on here. No, so I didn't tell Namun yet. It's not like any
2: Munya Central Market.
0: Namun Yango Guo.
2: No Munko Guo.
0: There's a Muku come on at it.
2: Come
0: on.
2: Come on your market. Yeah.
0: Namun Guo.
2: Then one or no.
0: I didn't tell what time I want
2: you.
0: I am a ya. So be a Juma, me boy. Not only do I
2: see.
0: Near two no.
2: Now where was him?
0: Many penis soon.
2: No, soon. So
0: this is the first time today.
2: Soon in Camo.
0: Oh, Radim Hungana Mobile.
2: Amen.
0: And who can mobile?
2: Amen.
0: Test. What do we
2: summit one?
0: We are moving to two. Let me call me patch. Many are brave, papa.
2: No crap, I first
0: say. Yen a trouble, memoir. Yen quassel, we.
2: Yen toba.
0: Yet you free.
2: By ya was.
0: I didn't count to a bama. If you boy, you know, it will be country a day.
2: Emma
0: was said, and let the commissioner. Boy, you want.
2: Yeah.
0: And a question, you have a question there. or say Jemens as once on Nasumao.
2: Obisomao
0: shy. Obiso Sere, Jugas Sere, Emma Shy,
2: Annette,
0: or Mamma Penny,
2: Obia Derby,
0: Obia Derby,
2: Obia Derby.
0: This is my funny dear Maya.
2: Ah,
0: one come with Tawaya Sugis,
2: amen.
0: Can I crash it all? Can I mean, Minkasaminko?
2: Some 81.
0: I'm watching it. I was watching.
2: Was Simon was seven.
0: I'm a February so. Hey, young with that.
2: Amen.
0: I don't chunk in them. She can also. You man, pay away, yes, anymore.
2: Amen.
0: So you know what you're doing.
2: And I watch.
0: You're soon coming. Come on, you.
2: Radish son, and I'm
0: not sure. We are day.
2: When can
0: we a day?
2: Fully.
0: I don't fully. Them fully.
2: Shlamo.
0: Amen.
2: On my case,
0: young
2: baby.
0: Me the machine.
2: You must say, my young coupon.
0: You must say.
2: You're not what day?
0: 81:11. Because what? 81:11.
2: Verse 11. Was sin na me mine.
0: Me mine.
2: And Yemeni,
0: Nemai, Chimene,
2: na Israel,
0: Nemai,
2: Neme,
0: Gana, Mumpin, Yamasana,
2: Nami Jawan, Akuma di Yem,
0: Eti Gane, Abrone Bayenti,
2: Emma, one and Ti, one, Tima, Gina,
0: Ti, and Yapa, and any yen.
2: Oh,
0: one Kessi,
2: say, my Kessi,
0: say, Gana for my
2: Yasmia, say,
0: my Gana for my Yasuku,
2: not
0: ever by Yunqua,
2: Nazan and Tim, I can swear,
0: say, Gana for my Yampa, my Janice,
2: Uncle Anka,
0: and before, and Sumugua.
2: Can't
0: you want case away?
2: I
0: see away.
2: Can't
0: I be phoning when you said? Name your question for letter.
2: Aye.
0: And that's when you get card. That's
2: I'm
0: a former time on his own.
2: I'm a former.
0: Because Sunday matcher. The person who risk card at your money. Say Africa, honey. Black India, she can rent it.
2: I ain't a chrono.
0: She can rent it.
2: Ah,
0: yes, you are more.
2: Debut.
0: Or bomb pass it. Let's go.
2: Yeah,
0: I'm a show.
2: Aye.
0: And then Bottle Cream have been to Bellum.
2: Oh.
0: Mokrobi to Barason, what? Mojiska.
2: Ah,
0: amen. Ojiska, Ojiska, Barason, to be also. Ah, tell me, nobody. Nobody.
2: We're
0: going to jump on a good time.
2: And soon, you're too much.
0: I don't know. Here they are. What is it? What? Twice in your
2: hand, to Bolam.
0: Twice in your hand, trouble.
2: To Gusum.
0: Oh, my God.
2: So,
0: I fire. And a messua. And yet, you must work here. Yeah,
2: yeah,
0: yeah. Juba nyimu nyimu nyo.
2: Yeah.
0: Mwenye sere mwenye eche nisire mwenye no.
2: Central
0: market. Adon vwema, yes.
2: Se
0: 24 hour market enkona. Ma market, ma di yoti.
2: Mai.
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2: Oh, niada.
0: No, no, no, sorry. You're paying for. You're paying for the year 200.
2: Uh-huh.
0: I'm going to
2: teach
0: you. You're going to say, you're going to say,
2: you're
0: going to say, you're going to say, you're going
2: to Central Market. You're going to say,
0: you're going to say, you're
2: going
0: to say, you're going to say, you're going to say,
2: Abrepo Janshi.
0: School na ohono.
2: Uh-huh.
0: Oma tanka so kanu.
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0: Nemudi scanning yes ye.
2: Nine.
0: Ah, a young Cassian Cassia. Now, but what to question? No, see, you say to me. Get a sika. Near Shia, near Chugo. Take something to mine. And yet, dear,
2: Chrono Cuffo,
0: or Biacha, dear, 30 years. Or Copensia, 50 million, and then 100 million, Sanka.
2: Oh,
0: and some moon finna Pierre. No, Mamma, I guess I
2: said, Pierre, yet, Mamma, protocol.
0: More money, say, I'm going to say, we saw what
2: you almost had this cancer and what you want
0: to do. A look up, and say, I don't want 1,000. To more do for Monaco, a month. I'm going to be drunk.
2: Mom told me, be drunk.
0: Monaco,
2: Mamma,
0: could you? When I had an idea, Yes.
2: Now mama
0: ka. Because you me here tie adobi. Somebody will be what? Somebody will be him. Gonna make catcher, I'm gonna from catcher. Some of you are listening to people make catcher more. No, show the catcher a coin. Send your way. Send your way. Send your way. Send your way. Amen. Mufanya some woman. Koso.
2: Chamo Bronia, just saw your mobroni.
0: Tumika.
2: Nentia,
0: my
2: woman.
0: My God.
2: Now, everybody want us
0: to be gonna first one day.
2: I am our.
0: Ma, yes, you
2: know. Everybody asked my
0: man. So far,
2: everybody must.
0: My son, I say.
2: Everybody asked.
0: Hallelujah.
2: Amen.
0: Mr. 11:10. To 14. Was se men chat gana for him moon chairo. Hallelujah.
2: Amen.
0: And we used to create man yet. Moon chair and untress car.
2: Unches, why we used to know what
0: brave. And one name found that. I didn't tell. Protocol. Quasia call.
2: Yes, I am forward. You
0: want protocol there call.
2: Hmm.
0: We told me.
2: And you screw your cocoa yet.
0: We are social to be an
2: aye.
0: We are a mokumumum. We are bridging wa. Nede emre. Obi bear me wa. Me wa. 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
2: Ketia Dubai.
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2: Mo
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2: E be wi ye.
0: Yes. Te se mo sumu mo huni se.
2: Central market no mo wi e.
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0: 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Amen.
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2: Ah.
0: Ghana we. And I've been watching it to
2: Amen.
0: Yeah, to Amen. Let me meet your son, Anajo. Let me show you.
2: Let
0: me show you. Let me show you. Let me go tell. Ah,
2: Debbie.
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2: I'm fat.
0: Mm. 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
1: pomo
0: yeni ya bre
1: enkwa dia
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1: edia so
0: bai fodi so amen
1: bi oba po ye na free one
0: samu ni wadi tra oba na oyi we free ho
1: ah
0: Jesus, what have you? Cheer up, what have you? I found a coffin in a good boy. Somebody said, Pania Frasia, you brought you out. Me what? Baby, can you win person?
1: Man,
0: the body, no,
1: amen.
0: Yes, you are beginning.
1: Oba,
0: hallelujah.
1: Oba, point your free one, 71.
0: You are
1: crying, and crack, crack, crack, and some
0: you are from here.
1: You are prepared, you know what?
0: And
1: that's off,
0: and then you are fun.
1: Ah,
0: some pay beer.
1: You are
0: ready.
1: You are ready. Yes, you are
0: ready.
1: Yes,
0: you are ready.
1: Yeah, ready.
0: Tell me, soon.
1: Yes, yes, yes.
0: And you can't for pressure. And your pressure, yes.
1: Ah, come on, yes.
0: A common tea. A man,
1: bless your mama.
0: Bread gun, a mama,
1: a crumb,
0: and a gun, a mama, at the fear, and a pono, a jamai, and a cosso.
1: Mamma, auntie, I am.
0: And mamma, my poor man, so. Bemma, I'm going to see her. Alleluia. A mama says, she's warm, coswada. A mama says, she says, you mean me. Many other papa.
1: Well, see, I'm going to say, you're talking.
0: Can na dia
1: ya bot ye
0: nime ya dia
1: ya to
0: ye koko
1: ya to
0: ya tiso
1: ye ni
0: ye koko ya tiso gana fo ma ye pane ye ni ye mi afo
1: ya pa ya man fu
0: ha
1: ba don na
0: ye pane de pane
1: ye mi afo 19
0: we zia fo wan e mi so mi na an wa se wan na be so dia wan na be so ni ba ye fo dia se mi ma o se mi kan je pense aso fo mo so re Pay for the mission, pay for the God bless you. Monsha, Paku, you know, much of a bonsam net, and you assume that I am. Well, yeah, was an Indian pioneer, Timinia, and then it's Venania. And where did you say, what's that? Did they
1: air?
0: Or Brano, so I have been. Yeah, to me, say,
1: yes,
0: to me, Sabor. Hallelujah,
1: amen.
0: Parliament, my number three. Hallelujah,
1: amen.
0: Check a book of a soul. Go and take a champ on pencil. Bisa on pencil, and everybody say,
1: oh.
0: Ya bani risk ano
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1: side.
0: You remember this?
1: I said,
0: I'm a young man. O pezo ba o ma ma simile o ma so na what to see
1: shim
0: shim koko eso
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0: ai
1: a truck a car
0: so mi e
1: no crack a car
0: what koko so
1: ah
0: na mutu na se
1: so pejama ma
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1: o
0: so sai and a bullet bomb in the eye
1: ah
0: and my 20 more 20 more hello everyone yeah pom omo some to you super go with them
1: you
0: come to you
1: and can't one
0: me obi che or not welcome
1: there be
0: welcome
1: there be
0: welcome
1: there be
0: yeah yeah me ko sister market no get from here
1: na dey here ni
0: mo
1: ko sister market
0: mo ko
1: wey
0: ni ha
1: haleluya mo ko feri so so
0: ko yes ke we no che
1: ko do do ho
0: ni yes mo da
1: adey
0: see for me no
1: me
0: ko so me ko become pitch
1: o se ko sister bay
0: Kwenda ba gana
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1: na me kayo
0: jimi alori o kayo
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1: ye
0: si papa
1: o se me ma ye jimi
0: de ni se du 29
1: oni me
0: is kada gum oni o ade
1: ni me
0: o so wa
1: wa ye ma ko siafo
0: o siafo tie
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1: 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Pony one yasafo? 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
0: Hallelujah!
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0: 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Papa ya diya! Yantia diya so!
1: Ah!
0: 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Ola kwesha!
1: Nayi!
0: 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Ola kwesha! Otia! Ola kwesha! Ola kwesha! 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Enche omo diya no!
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1: Papa ya diya wani!
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0: 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Hallelujah. 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
1: 23 no se me hwa sa se na hwe.
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0: oh
1: say si kabritum
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0: Russia guy
1: esi sey
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1: esi sey
0: Russia guy Ghana ma ma hanedi die
1: esi sey
0: eno
1: obu won se dot
0: ye Ghana fo ene de Ghana fo
1: we for san no
0: my God and won chama metia
1: verse 3
0: won chama metia
1: oh ni
0: si koso ene ku ni
1: aba dom po
0: ene de
1: a chuchu won
0: ma
1: po ma won ma
0: ene
1: mom
0: e ma ne ma de ya
1: no fo
0: Ghana bun fo
1: me mind ba ba da
0: ni e Ghana
1: and
0: they are Ghana Pani Fuo Minister MPs to my day
1: to say
0: school to school to school wait that's what I'm saying to say 20 million
1: I'm
0: going to make Ghana Kwa Jopi
1: a day
0: a day
1: my baba I don't know
0: to my day to my day Pani Fuo
1: to say soon
0: Koswa
1: verse 4 Sukon Emma Akukwa
0: and Nadia Adrianity
1: Etechema
0: that's
1: family
0: planting here Russia Tamanuri
1: Sukomunti
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1: ay
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0: and then so many Sasi na say Koswa
1: 1 hour D at the Koloko Adian.
0: And you want to Kenya?
1: I have Pasa.
0: One hour Kenya.
1: The Koloko
0: Adian. Oh, my God.
1: I
0: have
1: Pasa Murono.
0: I have a smashy. Yes. I can't pa.
1: A day.
0: Ufu. Because
1: a day.
0: And a book.
1: And a dear.
0: And a baby in a room. A dream in a
1: room. A whoop.
0: I'm not going to say no. But I'm saying. Can't you? Bumudia. I didn't try. Come on, son of a move. I'm a pong. I'm
1: one.
0: I'm one of a move. Yeah. That's a way.
1: I'm
0: a bread.
1: I'm
0: a single.
1: I'm
0: a single. I'm a single. I'm a single. I'm a single. I'm a single. Be careful.
1: I'm a
0: single. I'm a single. I'm a single. I'm a single. I'm a single. I'm a single. I'm a single. I'm a single.
1: I'm
0: a single. I'm a single. I'm a single. I'm a single. I'm a single. I'm a single. I'm a single. I'm a single. I'm a single.
1: I'm
0: a
1: single.
0: I'm
1: a single.
0: I'm a single. I'm a single. I'm a single. I'm a single. I'm a ni e ma menmo na mo tu o me bua na mo ye bi ko tra o ko tra fie
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0: 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God of war ni asem.
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0: Udo atamu na
1: pose
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0: tere pa sachira for my Jesus
1: we free we
0: go
1: come and team so
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0: na mi shamu ina e re be na
1: go to so dore no
0: e be go
1: ya
0: me
1: pone
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1: ko so dore
0: no ya go so no
1: na ya pone
0: ya so ba na
1: ya pone
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0: wo
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0: o re mi bo
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0: gana de a
1: mo ni mo nyam no
0: ko ko no
1: me da na
0: so no
1: da na o
0: ba fo no
1: e ye
0: na me da si pi
1: my pone
0: na gana pone
1: chi ane
0: chi ane
1: na mo yo ye
0: ka ko no Call me.
1: Where is your number? 595221339.
0: Number I just said. God bless you.
2: Okay.
0: So much, sir. So much, man. God bless you. Can call him right now. This is my number.
2: 595221339.
0: So I'm here.
2: Me
0: man, I'm here.
2: 595.
0: And me suma mano.
2: 221339.
0: What's that talking about? You chomodo. Okay. Okay. Chomodo. Kizuba. Me poison dodo. Poacho mana de. Kizuba. Me poison pao. Some say to my pad and your army. Minimum yardin is how. 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
2: Okay, 0595221339. 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
0: na me da si pi God bless you.
2: Okay.
0: No, that's a P.
2: Amen. Yeah, that's a P.
0: And I yeah.
2: That's a bimble.
0: Oh my God. Now watch it here. I'm here to see.
2: Everybody
0: has seen young coupon.
2: Amen.
0: I said I am Cody.
2: Amen.
0: And I said Cody.
2: Amen.
0: Oh man, say. No more. If you're in Panifono. It never switch it. It doesn't sort of fun away for it. Tell me to my thing. Mr. Omada. Sunday, Papa. No man, you're going to. I'm going to show you. Yes, sir. Yes, I say, young for your dear. Do me bagana. May sing for you, eh? Eh, well, yes, with Jesus. Me, Jana, watch that. Anna, I mean, pretty what's it? Esu, ye. Esu, cray. God bless you. Amen.
2: Amen.
0: Thank you. God bless you.

Yes, indeed, another Tuesday morning. You're most welcome on board. 6 o'clock on the door. We've been to Abiana. I'm going to be able to get a new one.

a bono or chia, my feeding in a hair. 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I am sports, and I attended the World Cup and an Indian in Famro. 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

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So adventure so. So when in Tiro to Subia will be a more okay, Nyami Bishra, my Huato, and no, any bra, me papa, and you, mammy papa, and Yaba, and no, Nyami Bishra, now Huato.

say Ghana Blaster say must win for Ghana. Oh say Ghana yet me win and that the end. 8 o'clock, 8 p.m. I was here team win the next match against England. And they must win. They now win it automatically. I qualify for next group. Round 32. I qualify. Na fe ye ko ye ni. The Oman Ghana, Oman Kron Kron Ghana. And I am from Paibon Tire Mine. And I am Konko Kunko Den. From Oman Ghana 2026. World Cup, why ye ko ye. I say, oh my God, you be crazy, Mupa. You be crazy, Nimpa. And say, yeah, yeah, the Panama, I didn't care. That your man won't crown England ever to so. Efe, the Croatia, etc. And then, yeah, you must win for Ghana. Yanya, dear cry, and then you draw. Also, Ocean and Susan say, Yanya, dear cry, and then you draw. I mean, I do my bedroom channel, now the mobile woman. One more can hurricane, hurricane. Hey, hurricane, oh, I said, I know. But it's a hurricane, oh, I said, I know. Yeah, in Srubia, Ghana in Srubia. Who do you see a bit too? So, who do you see a bit too? Man, Kron Kron Ghana, who do you see a bit too? In Srubia, but you're not a mad man on what you're doing. You know, I have a body. Silver Sports, no, dear brother.

0: make up no good so so far so good. 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
0: Obi born two matches every year. Two matches no Korea chain. Mexico LED 6 points. Nafe Korea etosimi enu ewo group A no 3 points. Check eso etosimi ensa. Omo so

2020 says group B no Canada, Switzerland, Bosnia, Qatar. I'm also Obia born in 2 matches every year. Canada Eddie can have 4 points. Canada didn't count with 4 points. Says gross aggregate. As soon as Switzerland that also me know. 3 gross aggregate. And I feel Bosnia tossing me and some.

Давай что писал Валентино Чисини. World Cup no go so e koso. 2026 dia ne go so a. Mafo ni abi. Dia ne dia wura. E ma social group C ya. Group C ya Brazil, Morocco. Brazil, Morocco, Scotland, Haiti. Group C matches no. Group C group na ya. Brazil, Morocco, Scotland, Haiti. Now here the Odin kind of group C no more. Brazil. Brazil folding kind. More 4 points. 3 goals. Samson and Morocco toss so me no. More 4 points. Plus 1 goal. Scotland toss so me and sir. 3 points. Womani go. Womani go via. Samson and Haiti toss so a 9-0 points. Minus 4 goals. Sana group C no emutie. Eko group D no mwa. 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Omu was 6 points. Plus 5 goals. USA was 6 points plus 5 goals. Australia. Omu atos mienu. Our 3 points. How many goals aggregate there? Nasuna Paraguay. Nasu Tosumi and Sir. Minus 2 goals. Taki Etosuna. Minus 3 goals. Omuni point bia. 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Motosuna. Minus 3 goals. 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Group E. Germany, Ivory Coast, Ecuador, Rakio, Rakurakao. Omuso group E no bia bon match atosi mi nu awi. Ambawiye ya ne me ba cha Germany edin kan. Germany was 6 points plus 7 goals. Germany 6 points plus 7 goals. Every coast just so mienu. 3 points. How many goals are they here? Ecuador eto so miensa. Omo 1 point minus 1 goal. Ecuador 1 point minus 1 goal. Sansuna Curacao Omo to so a 9 1 point minus 6 goal. Sana group F no group E no mutie. Group E no ye Germany, Ivory Coast, Ecuador, Curacao. The group E, no. Ivory Coast, I want to toss me in. Our 3 points. Germany, Etoso, Baku, our 6 points. So, Valentino, Tristan, I'm in my entrance in 10. I knew

Shade and toss me and say, more 3 points, how many goals aggregate there? Sansina Tunisia, more toss 9. How many points there? More minus 8 goals. Tunisia, minus 8 goals. How many points there? Oh my god. Tunisia for A. Shall we my entrance into? Shall we go to the group G? Group G also. Number of match plays. We are about the 2 matches a year. Oh, group G. Now, group G, you know, Egypt, Iran, Belgium, New Zealand. Group G, you know, Obi about the 2 matches here, you know. Omae Kronkron, Egypt.

Jane, I say Obia more than 2 matches here. Egypt, Iran, Belgium, New Zealand. Omobo Mutu second matches here. Egypt didn't count with 4 points. Last 2 goals. Iran tossing me a no.

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That's social group G in India. Egypt, Egypt, and LA duo group G in India. World Cup 2026.

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Ghana, yeah, unbreakable. Measure group H, no. Group H, no, eh, yeah. Spain, Uruguay, Quebec, Saudi Arabia. Group H, no, eh, yeah. Spain, Uruguay, Quebec, Saudi Arabia. Group H, no. We are born a second match every year. Nama Spain, LED, were 4 points. Last 4 goals. Uruguay, Tosimian, 2 points. How many goals aggregate, yeah? Nansuna Kevet, that Tosimian, son. Almost were 2 points. How many goals, yeah? If I chose Saudi Arabia, it also a 9. Oh, group, group H, no. Omo 1 point minus 4 goals. Oba group I no more. Group I no so be up on the second match every year. And also France didn't count was 6 points. Plus 5 goals. Norway Tosun Sian 6 points plus 4 goals. Senegal Etosumian San. Omuni point via Nemo minus 3 goals. Iraq at also 9. Almost in the point, be a number minus 6 goals. Number group J, Argentina, Austria, Algeria, Jordan. Almost will be up on the second match every year. Argentina didn't count was 6 points. Australia, our 3 points. Algeria, our 3 points. Jordan, any point, be a group G. Group K, Obiamo, no match. We will be able one match in every year. The group K matches in Naka. We are there 1-1 everybody to us. We about group L. Ghana, England, Panama, Croatia. We are above 5. And above 5 are 5 p.m. And Portugal, Uzbekistan. We are going to be so 5 o'clock p.m. And then you may on the 8 o'clock. 8 o'clock p.m. And then you may 8 o'clock p.m. Ghana Blasters, Ghana Blasters, Ghana Blasters, Ghana Blasters. Your man, Kronkron, England. They say a must win for Ghana. Ghana, yeah, yeah, they cry a draw. And that you're winning. Your ball go near there, but you get 3 points in definitely England. Arukino, why you? Yes, Robia. Yes, Robia. You're watching me, Pedro Munafe. Chivelama. Ghana Nia, what's me a Korea Juma with DW Radio? Why are you going to Germany, ma'am? Julia said, Loving C Nankasa, champion man Nankasa. Wonder what's me a called DW? Korea Juma, Honum, the Abagama Ghana. What to Ghana for any man? Oh, the Abbas. Watch all the Omamba Pajima, you know, to us, bro. Sabra, could you say? Don't do the bomb. What did you know? Loving C, champion of Panama. Radio Moku Kuda, no, no. Radio moment timni bi ani wa odi ne beto to no loving see loving see champion man hey no no no ya charge ya charge ya charge ya charge ya charge ya charge fire I don't depend on money, all you need on money. I say you feed the money. You watch your stress and fear the day I can't do. I see a must win for my Ghana. 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

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I'm a friend. I'm a friend. 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

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And as soon as Saka, we are one, my dear. Philistines, funny Goliath. 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

Yeah, yeah, yeah, yeah, yeah, yeah, yeah, yeah, yeah, yeah, yeah, yeah, yeah, yeah, yeah, yeah, yeah, yeah, yeah, yeah, yeah, yeah, yeah, yeah, yeah, yeah, yeah, yeah, yeah, yeah, yeah, yeah, yeah, yeah, yeah, yeah, yeah, yeah, yeah, yeah, yeah, yeah, yeah, yeah, yeah, yeah, yeah, yeah, yeah, yeah, yeah, yeah, yeah, yeah, yeah, yeah, yeah, yeah, yeah, yeah, yeah, yeah, yeah, yeah, yeah, yeah, yeah, yeah, yeah, yeah, yeah, yeah, yeah, yeah, yeah, yeah, yeah, yeah, yeah, yeah, yeah, yeah, yeah, yeah, yeah, yeah, yeah, yeah, yeah, yeah, yeah, yeah, yeah, yeah, y

0: Ayensaka and Free Sasubana. Not Ghana, Entimindi. A brand new year do not sell by the Papa be Akadia. Santiano Pere Bompa, my president, vice, ministers, parliamentarians, MCs, DCs, and the politicians are doing now. And the central for Timor for staff for this vote in Asuka. If I prepare the Ukrainian judgment in Pierre Mankonka. Fair bomb pie, the mayor him for more gun hanging, more motifia now for a poya to air, winning ourselves, among Sanya Cassel Obozo. Since you took a course of 2 4 6 to a second, I think I'm not talking about Santimama. My dear, I'm not going to be a Sumbian. I'm not going to be a Sumbian. I'm not going to be a Sumbian. I'm not going to be a Sumbian. I'm not going to be a Sumbian. I'm not going to be a Sumbian. I'm not going to be a Sumbian. I'm not going to be a Sumbian. I'm not going to be a Sumbian. I'm not going to be a Sumbian. I'm not going to be a Sumbian. I'm not going to be a Sumbian. I know P. Noya was assisted by Branson Mabao. Nessanya B. Fablaster, Moose, and Rado or Wam. Yes, we are sending a computer and online. You see, I talk. And we are a boy. Osumi a one up here. And we are one up here. And Suma one man up here. And your computer, your world running away. And you penya Santia said.
1: Amen.

Welcome to Tuesday morning. The newspapers are here. 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Answer me read the book at Tanubu. Answer me to me. I need to inspire you. Victory is always possible for the person.

0: time of an argument or discussion should not be victory but progress. When there is unity, there's always victory. Victory has 100 fathers and defeat is an orphan.
1: Let me hear you say!
0: Go for victory. Very, very necessary. The will to conquer remains the first condition of victory. Hands on deck, shoulder to the wind. Make yourself proud. And I know the Black Stars will make us proud. If you believe in yourself and have that dedication and have that pride, never ever to quit, you're bound to be a winner. Price of victory is high, so remain the reward.

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Tianoso and Seme Ono Ibi. And the Pabedi Hunko. Like the Sentia Kaniabo. Because the economy could be a good year, Kaniabo on a steel.

Kodjo Poku, leading member of the MPP, Yami Niasafwa. 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Consensus Chairman, Chief Mensa. No, no, my world, the past, and the copious address of the State Police Command. I'm a Shishimu Ekoso Ewo Hososo.

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It's a moment dying see you, such as say, Abu Bun. Monsieur Ahankra, Hakuma's masses, a drink, keep cool. Then one. Menoka says, we are branding pan a bow, Europe. And a crab Britain, a Simon Colanco school, there be a bow honor. Qua France, I have brands and no. Some say, we are never born, so no one's account for the problem be prepared. Then I meet me, no. Some more than Ababidia. We must say, what you want? The permission t-shirt, Bishop Last Sages, I'm W. Ray, I'm for once. Oh, Last Sages, I never took. I want you. Same one who are on my hard labor, they've been in your free experience. I'm gonna be in the mission t-shirt. I brought our anyway. Push on the front page of the Daily Graphic and now I see NDC names headquarters after Rawlings. And on another John Rawlings the birthday. And the NDC for headquarters are fading no masses up. And the Rawlings is the at Rana Rawlings is the as you know, could be 79 years. Alright. More headquarters are one kind. What about the at for new how present mama Rollins and Manu I said doing if you go to Munina I thought the worker daily graphic I'll be hunting now

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Are you who for? 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I say, oh, independence and county as a county Ghana for him. 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

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Eh bon ebe bon yeda de ebe bon ebe bon. Ball back, we are seeing England for the Ghana for about 2 times. First one, Ghana for England 2-1 over England. Second one, Ghana for England for Asia or Wembley 1-1. So if you don't see who I can, me just been 2 hours see you. Some players England for them come in. Me who Messi be a who. Mi hu Messi bia o England team. E na mi hu Mbappe bia o Messi team mu. 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Che Ghana team ni nyina. Jama goalkeeper ne pe e na free Ghana akọ nyina na o mu na ti abroch. It was a big deal. England for ebe body clan right. Ebe body saka ho ho ho. My tennis angle phone in the heart, not that board. I didn't see it. NSC, I'm not gonna go. I'm never sending one of my men. What? I'm not looking at any other team. I'm not moving to Benjali. Ghana, I'm not from Biaba. I'm not from Biaba. I'm not any other team. I'm not. I'm not Ghana forces to have harmony. Oh, a great talent offer by me in the Champions League. Who will pa play like who listen now? Who listen now? Mbappe, John goes out. Who listen now? Chicken. I'm by me in the Champions League. Man, who say did it? Just a hair so. You be on him bomb. Yeah, yeah, the boy. Chia, your ball. I just need to be him right. It's the only graphic anymore. Pictures. Look at Daily Guard anymore. Utah threatened strike over welfare issue. Daily Guard anymore. It's the inside story. I just have a shooting incident. It's a story. You know, I was home. I was home. I was home. Tension rocks Bantama MPP over electoral album. This is Daily Guard anymore. Ghana investigator details how 49.1 million Ghana cedis moved to a private account under the Adubua in trial. And also on the front page of the Daily Guide. Look at the Ghanaian Times anymore. I was saying, can Black Stars tame the Three Lions? And the headline, all Ghanaian Times anymore. As a man, you're any caliber in chief, they said that. Just a few years. I'm going to cry there today. Actually, now they are chill, man. I can't watch much. Maybe so, yeah. Ghana and England, the Babble. Come on, we are who for India, no more. I'm a question there, I'm a question pass. And now, present to a friend, love is a Ghana bishop. Ghana, she England be breathing. I say, Amen. Amen. Eti, who called the Democrats anymore? Ghanaian Times anymore. Can Black Stars team the Lions? No.

ọchị ana nsubani ato ọrụ ọma frimu ara hosa Ghana has strong potential for job creation. World Bank na ekase World Bank Ghana ejina yie pa betimi ni mma bebree aba. Suspend rent increases or face legal action. Jeffrey acting rent

and I'm going to check Ghana for you. You know, better see what can was. And Ghana, kwa. Max Asson, and a dozen. And this is what I mean, you know. Yeah, Costa, sorry. You're Bamina Bema. 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I'm my slow, Mamma, I slow, no bar or sorry. I love you, sir, sorry. I'm an angel because I'll be see or yes, Antoine, this is Grungro and Nana. I'm an angel. I'm an angel. I'm an angel.

0: Você, cara! 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For real!
1: Here's your host, Keith Gustav, and host, Keith Rosenberg,

Anything, but man, I'm showing you money, man, in the car, why? As the cruiser, I can see me ferry, my papa, Bema, be adding, so me ferry, my papa, Bema.

0: Yes, I know. Tell some repeating history. Ni biwa. Ghana and England for the highest level. Mabo 2 times.
1: Ole, ole, ole.
0: England abo England for the crew. First one, Ghana say England 2-1. Second one, 1-1. What jam when roya? Wow, you move for biya. Wow, you biya. Abo no said any muye. Yes, was any muye. Ghana is a premiership. Ne wule no. Teams are who are Britain in and yet Britain for an airport teams in our Brazil for Argentina for Africans who Mexicans who it's England for Nankasankasan and Nomko. Minim she crowned him in his head. I'm a right back. Chelsea boy, no.
2: Ghana in the building.
0: It's only 9 years.
2: Some noise for the black.
0: I'm a right back, I'm in the 9 Saka so the 9 The right up, find the upper. Find the right upper.
2: Black
0: star. The analysis will be an aspect for the engine, but maybe catch you speak.
1: We day, yeah, we day, yeah, we day, yeah.
0: If James has an American, the 9 Saka so 9 left on. The brand has answered them. Ghana football. And then I'm out for a two football as a partner. That's a lovely, you don't

Semenyo Jinidi wo England. England Premiership no mu. Semenyo Jinidi form of and a better call Man City. England for na Semenyo ahye wo mu saa dia Jinidi. Say Semenyo ahye England for saa Jinidi. Na Semenyo ko England for. What do you think is going to happen? Kana for mususumbu mu wa bomfia o tom.

yeah, Real Madrid the nipa. 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Look at Philly Ghana. And then Cobo Life and then Cobo Bo. Which I see Boom Fifi. May I tarry? Number two blows in your eye. 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Come on, Mokai.

0: And I'll do 8 o'clock. That's the TV. That's now 7:30. Can you have fun? So, my mom could do can you be a Mr. Muisi for one can you see? Oh, no, no. 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on your beer, my analysis get to a that's midfield at the moment. We are seeing now the Bema police at the moment. We find a winger, but me friend me for police. Now what you have trapped one on to me, shall you be a when I'm a kind when I say police a jam bapage and also a mapage goes. Ken, you said now what you buy me in the for buying me in Kanji Champions League. We're the Danny King. Hey, house! Now what you buy once man, the Champions League, I'm not buying me in the food. That's a man, you're there. And that's a man, you're watching the goose, you're watching this. DJ, bring it back! First one, Eva. I'm not a kind of. I'm not a gas.
1: Make some noise for the blacks!
0: Ghana versus England today. I'm not a good talker. I'm not a Portugal for support. I want Uzbekistan for a super nice match. Yeah, sure, you said you have a come and drop. Ghana, Iraq for a France for a bonus. It's your toy. Granted, you drop Pennsylvania. I'm watching matches in Senga. No movie in Aqua Covia Tune. See, Omusha, France for a Iraq.
1: When I say,
0: and I'm going to catch it. I don't make a just say first strike and Mbappe ni bundi nye king.
1: Hey house.
0: Hey
1: house.
0: Me na menga sawu.
1: Hey house.
0: First strike and
2: you Ghana ni ingane kwa kubo. Nya Ghana.
0: E say.
2: Sama ina mo yo. Sama ina mo yo.
0: Aha.
2: Harukina asema wo king.
0: Aha.
2: Lewandowski rock ro ya two by nyina. Ghana ko ni kino.
0: Aha.
2: Harukina e won touch him. For the past 10 years. Not what 10 or Buffett, I talk
0: to him for Man
2: League. There will be a wonderful league. No, touch him for the league.
0: Then, Bazam just saw
2: Ibrahimovic. Ibrahimovic. Ibrahimovic.
0: Ibrahimovic.
2: Ibrahimovic.
0: Ibrahimovic.
2: Ibrahimovic.
0: Ibrahimovic.
2: Ibrahimovic. Ibrahimovic. Ibrahimovic. Ibrahimovic. Ibrahimovic. Ibrahimovic. Ibrahimovic. Ibrahimovic. Ibrahimovic. Ibrahimovic. Ibrahimovic. Ibrahimovic. Ibrahimovic. Ibrahimovic. Ibrahimovic. Champions League. We are the champion league goes in
0: the four teams. Say any Argentina and Ecuador, me manu beba from becoming the best with my.
2: There be England. Yani
0: France,
2: yani,
0: yani France and Ecuador, manu beba from becoming the best.
2: England. I'm not talking wine. Ghana,
0: yeah, no.
2: Ghana, you striker. Yeah, ni abe ni abe no. Ghana, you play some kobono. Omo ye average.
0: Your coach ne say.
2: Coach me.
0: Your team work.
2: Coach me. Coach na work ano.
0: Aye.
2: England four. England four share the four. So we have here your coach now worker.
0: Your
2: coach Iran. Uh-huh. You have watched the four.
0: Who say your man friends? Your man. Your man friends. But man is your friend. Man is saying. Your man is showing your friend. Say body view. Your man is showing your friend. Say body.
2: Iran.
0: Your friend say.
2: Now we gonna win team. Ghana we need to play. Say your average. Who is winning average?
0: Mati.
2: Ghana we play. We need best player. We team is winning average.
0: Mati.
2: Ghana. DJ.
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0: Rents, your chance in another pay, Quabra Justice, the owner, as a Bona to Papa Kinususa. And I won't say Ghana, really, I won't you a new crew. I
1: got a better Irene. Ose, you better Irene. Shut the tag movie.
0: Okay.
1: Yeah, you coach your business, you coach your coaching, you ain't going born a
0: four. The big one, football, I am a Mokano. Football, no.
1: Aha.
0: A drubber beer.
1: Aha.
0: Last year, I made no cancel be 2012.
1: Aha.
0: Chelsea in Barcelona.
1: Aha.
0: Barcelona for Bonina, you and your chance say you're my friend. Football, a drubber beer,
1: you go, you go,
0: you go.
1: I'm saying, yeah, cost about from the remoto.
0: Three goes run one a bit.
1: Harry Kibble Breeze. Now, every year, Rashford for the free bench of Kunyaba,
0: Ranford and Baby in Kunya.
1: Now, we'll go as the president. You can't was Rashford. You can't was Rashford.
0: Now, as a racket.
1: Are you telling him was Rashford?
0: You gonna eat
1: one yet? You're telling utility. You can't play up profile. Rather was in the PS Lina. Every year, some of your money is on the Crayab and Kakabe.
0: Marcus Ranford.
1: As a black, oh, okay, you press me stand.
0: Marcus Ranford. Marcus Ranford, you will go now, baby.
1: Why? I didn't mean anything.
0: Marcus Ranford.
1: Who knew me? We cannot. Jonas, I did table. Did I get to me?
0: Tell you, there's no problem. You say, we are supporting this.
1: Who knew me, sir? I say, you say, Panamano. You will feed me a freeba. Make you a man, Tiasa. Mamika said, Ghana, you're coaching no. You're in Yadi. Because you're Panamana, all of a sudden, we are saying England.
0: And see, and the score line here 3-1.
1: 3-1.
0: You're a Ghana.
1: I never could go.
0: Na problem bi eno wonim e na no de commentary ni be wie
1: en na mi jamu den na 730 ni atrasi
0: pa bo na chew no
1: ah
0: en na baba na se
1: en na mi se tien
0: pe jana mi he
1: mi pe jana mi pe me na no za anya de
0: sem pe se mi hu
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0: u se tien
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1: ame na me ko yere
0: oh fine mini problem ya
1: wo so ko fi so kura de na okay ye se ye okay se so se ye so se Ghana fo a wo na so wan pie ko se
0: adon
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1: ah ko fun yen me say me better at 7:30 me e bi ko line atum sa na o pian fa na je ntremra me ko fi ene ba kan me fa say
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1: no Ghana fo no me ba no enka kan e maya no ko fi e maya no mo je ene fo
0: enye nyimaya je
1: o ti me ka
0: o ba bi edu ne enye nyimaya je
1: ya mema ye bon e ko ba he
0: o ti
1: dia fa no
0: se je se sem no
1: yen ko ba he
0: sem no ja je se sem no
1: yen ko ba he dia fa no se ma se do sia fe o lu se ni ne no ko fi engel cho be se no
0: 0553366955 and then Quebec just say England be share 3-1. Miss is it da.
1: Ah, okay.
0: No.
1: Yeah, that's what you can say or such a hurricane night.
0: Kwakubuza.
1: I saw for the money and I'm saying 41st minute. Yeah, you made a mistake.
0: Oh, you made it and you want to
1: make out. I said England, I saw for you.
0: Uji, Mimin can say. I saw for you, baby. Oh, no more assembly meeting. Me my catcher from the one.
1: Won't come in, tell me. Oh, what? Who could say, call any vim? Yes, I put a man of all of a sudden. You say, you're questioning your local mamma. Yes, I've been with
0: me.
1: See, I question only vim. Yes, I'm not Panama. Connaught, you can now come with your winning. No, with your winning. Only vim.
0: And right, I say, I don't care what you talk.
1: And a fraudum was ever. No.
0: So really it's now okay no and say England best again.
1: England
0: you know what shadow does say
1: oh hey
0: me be so that be born
1: me mean say be shey
0: me dey be shey ah problem be no and Ghana kwa bia so no the basic. Obi na kan bro for what can what can happen?
1: Inga Romania bro, almost almost saying. Never easy more, almost among qualification. Almost saying, yeah, I'm a qualifier.
0: And you know, you're easy.
1: And you're in, and you're by a stepping stone. And you're qualified.
0: England for
1: now. And you're Ghana by a stepping stone, you're qualified.
0: Na why are moving a friend of Kusi Canada?
1: Ah, Kusi Kamahida. Titi moving.
0: Titi moving.
1: I said, move your Kenyan asim.
0: And since I'm so smooth, what you say? And you know, Ekoban said, Cabra, won't someone can you know, I'm a mama. Throw an arm.
1: Na there be you o kan dey miss me come me say we dey say Ghana be say England no say so miss mo dey gidi no say England so be say Ghana ana opa o kofi opa yon ko o yash now the pundit obi an ke say Ghana be say England this e bia o at Ghana no ka say bia Ghana be say England one your new structure your place na be me no o te come minister dudu na your bench warmers your place dey call work be ni abre no out of 26 man squad, and move back 23 a bench warmers. Kwasizibu, Obobo Gana Blaster Baku, Real Viedu, Kwasi Bench, Kwasizibu. Thomas Tepote, Yeni Nane, Susano, Babo Yabono, Unyabi Mo, Awa Vila Re.
0: Enti, okay. So, Mwamin Piki, Adrum,
1: Awa Vila Re. Eh, Brandon Thomas, Asante, Kwa Nufi Bench, Ne, Eko, Eko, Eko, Eko,
0: Eko, Eko, Eko, Adrum, good morning. Good morning.
2: Pacho, Awa.
0: Boko, Na, Uzwe. Yeah, most of our line is
2: on. Yeah, I'm still working. Yeah. Ghana version.
0: Ghana version say.
2: Three mil.
0: Now, what is my justice in Kano? What is?
2: But that is.
0: Justice in someone can what is?
2: Oh, justice the order or no? So you're Ghana new.
0: Oh, you're Ghana new. Sir, Ghana says he kukra on kamo.
2: Mzee, we don't be around on the balero.
0: Okay.
2: Let's go on the balero.
0: Oh no, we don't know yet.
1: But the thing is, we can't swear.
0: I ain't got better.
1: Oh, if you knew,
0: I ain't got better.
1: You can say Panama. All the narrative was just a saying.
2: Ghana's already in the first match. I didn't think I would walk Ghana for you.
1: I do my media and say. Yakobo Panama game no be anim say yan yare and Panama for can some
2: Ghana yakobo example
1: see Panama for born am boy no
2: I don't know,
0: I'm not going to be able to do it.
1: Wow, yeah, Patrick, my name is Cody. Yes, Okura Kaima. Africa football. What's that for you? You say Africa ni mobo.
0: You ni mobo say.
1: No way. For the first time, we were qualified by World Cup. We were assembled a youth team. From under 17, under 20.
0: No, we were World Cup in the video.
1: See, about 20th century, 21st century, I'm about World Cup. Senegal, Ghana. See, yeah, yeah, do I have to call your son?
0: Oh, yeah, do I?
1: Nasa, go, yeah, in Ghana.
0: Senegal, yeah, in Ghana. I've called, walk up, what was it?
1: eh nya World Cup wa ko
3: se nya nya we nya we nya nya Africa Cup ni
1: kofi kofi
3: ye bo kofi the highest level
1: kofi se ye ko World Cup na e ye modem abebo o pedi gawo e na bodo qualify ko gana hebrea bro kwase ko qualify ko World Cup
3: di o muni se eh eh ye kan say Czech Republic for okay
1: eh ye ja sha o de bia se ya o de bia se ya
3: o score no
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3: declare rice
1: unim omo chase under 17
3: na na Rashford was so yade ene de no
1: Rashford yade sin Nicky Williams
3: Rashford yade sin
1: na Nicky Williams mo Rashford yade sin aye Jordan Ayew Rashford yade sin aye Isaku Rashford yade sin Bernardo Thomas Asante
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1: am dey abi oni asemenyo he said asemenyo you on any park kakra
3: onu Marcus Rashford
1: ah asemena keken
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1: eni mura so oko obasa we bawo bo Barcelona
3: oko obasa Marcus Rashford it Marcus Rashford no won so ni bob boss ni place nya
1: me see e bia won ni semenyo ni bia ya
3: Marcus Rashford
1: okay pere body ya re sin
3: Marcus Rashford kan ban bon pa bo on tukudus
1: na kudus bon obobi
3: say pran injured or injured but the ban Marcus Rashford ya kaso bi
1: are kudus mu golf mu kudus bo da kudus won ya di o
3: kudus nya di
1: kudus bo bayi player won player won best player ko won league da won so ya di
3: Marcus Rashford Marcus Rashford nya di o ba say ya
1: se
3: ba sa fo be boloin Marcus Rashford
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3: Marcus Rashford
1: o kwa be so
3: Manchester United player
1: na so ya to champion ni ya ka ya to champion kudus
3: yes mo
1: ya kudus ya kudus o baba be responsible wo de mfa bo mfa nye
3: okay ene
1: ya kudus
3: eh Brendan Crabbe na be chire
1: ha ko fi
3: 8 pm you be transfer live
1: you play say don't come call him so here see Marcus Rashford
3: na you didn't come
1: you play say don't come call here see Bukayo Saka
3: Marcus Rashford
1: you play say don't come call here see Ebrechi Eze
3: meba
1: am you much danger
3: you be say

0: Yes, I'm home.
1: Okay. You be so coach, you say. Okay, say
2: me. We be colonize
0: you. Oh yes, colonize
1: me.
0: Here for
1: take place. Wait for. I have your place.
0: Colonize you.
2: The place.
1: You have your place, Ben.
0: Colonize. Ah, you go.
1: Your place, Ben.
0: Na place Ben abu bomudi no.
1: Enti mke se place Ben.
0: Abu bomudi ya da wanimbu bomudi.
1: Pati.
0: Ah, bobo.
1: About 3 minutes, 2 minutes. Uh-huh. Over the red. Jeremy Poku, fantastic. Jonathan Jetty, fantastic. Marvin Senenye, excellent. Gideon Mensah, the weaker side, our defense one no. Eko. Oba Vivina, that calibre, perfect. Apart from the Elijah Wusu, normal player.
0: And then colonization by Ejuma.
1: Ah, okay.
0: Colonization by Ejuma, sounds any bit do almost.
1: Colonization?
0: Yeah.
1: I'm going to go to the place.
0: The 23rd.
1: And the
0: man is not
1: going to be a question.
0: You're not going to be a question. Is no bottom papa?
1: No,
0: sooner no bottom papa.
1: I'm saying they were on fire.
0: Apart from that, four players, no, Munina, no local boys in Kawumo.
1: No, no, no, no,
0: no,
1: no,
0: no, no, no, no, no, no, no,
1: no, no, no, no, no, no,
0: no, no, no, no, no, no, no, no, no, no, no, no, no,
1: no, no, no, no, no, no, no, no, no, no, no, no, no, no, no, no, no, no, no, no, no, no, no, no, no, no, no, no, no, no, no, no, no, no, no, no, no, no, no, no, no, no,
0: no,
1: no, no,
0: no, no, no, no,
1: 2010 2014 2014 2014 2014 2014 2014 2014 2014 2014 2014 2014 2014 2014 2014 2014 2014 2014 2014 2014 2014 2014 2014 2014 2014 2014 2014 2014 2014 2014 2014 2014 2014 2014 2014 2014 2014 2014 2014 2014 2014 2014 2014 2014 2014 2014 2014 2014 2014 2014 2014 2014 2014 2014 2014 2014 2014 2014 2014 2014 2014 2014 2014 2014 2014 2014 2014 2014 2014 2014 2014 2014 2014 2014 2014 2014 2014 2014 2014 2014 2014 2014 2014 2014 2014 2014 2014 2014 2014 2014 2014 2014 2014 2014 2014 2014 2014 2014 2014 2014 2014 2014 2014 2014 2014 2014 2014 2014 2014 2014 2014 2014 2014 2014 2014 2014 2014 2014 2014 2014 2014 2014 2014 2014 2014 2014 2 John Pencil, John Mensa. Until that time, the press will show Oma. The room na kofi yebo no. 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The yema ena yemi ya ne say. Sell two sets as yemi eka no. Na ye players no. Omo bolo local league, but ne league no kumu wade. But ne we play the primero ebo manane. But do dona fi bench. The yema asemi ya no. 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As a yebo qualifies no. All of a sudden, ye refi and we say Ghana coach England. Yes, Panama. Who can I coach in Nadia Panama? But Panama Bonnie and Romney a boy, you know. And I didn't come over a yet typical a yet number name your commercial.
0: And I didn't know, I don't know, among competitive kind of an
1: enemy.
0: I don't know, competitive. And then you have fun castle.
1: Go get a castle.
0: Yeah. 2006 now, Okan. Ghana no more go give us a Samiaji.
1: Yes.
0: Samiaji no or has.
1: Nearly more than
0: George Wu.
1: No, not the doing so.
0: Richie Kinsel.
1: Yes.
0: Oh, the do supper.
1: Calipu.
0: Samuel Seku for.
1: Yes.
0: Germans are no good team, say Ian. Germans are no more big team, which is a chance. I would tell you,
1: I would tell you.
0: Habib Mohamed no button bay.
1: Yeah, but Mohamed's no Ken Pfizer.
0: Good. John Pinson no button bay. Tatum. John Pinson no motum Kasibia. Yabutre. Danque no button bay. Isamed no button bay.
1: Kotoko.
0: Mike Hughes no way.
1: Chelsea.
0: Terapia.
1: Juventus.
0: Sule Montari.
1: No, so Italy. I think you didn't see so.
0: Yeah. Eric Hardo no button bay. Utuadu as well.
1: Utuadu no German.
0: German no button bay. It is Atam Runanya. enye wo bi asɛ bia webo nyabotɛ
2: da bi na
0: me nya da chie amini dramani dramani

0: no yes. Bobo Irubena are forgetting the team.
1: And some more giants that do this, no, not some more giant bay.
0: Some just on the zoo, I think they don't do Italy.
1: Derek Bonti no Boutin Bay.
0: None so England team libi.
1: Unless the Chimensa.
0: Hey, on the play at you.
1: Metiamua.
0: Yes, Metiamua.
1: Metiamua, no Moutim Kasibia.
0: But Kofi Yabo qualified him. He was on fire. He can't be on fire.
1: On fire, and on chess, all who catch him.
0: The place on Mobui.
1: Razak Pimpon, no Boutin.
0: Kofi. The Messam Kumanzi, the place on Momo big teams. Ah, but Maka. But Omunia Bimo, the place of Bobo Mudi, you know. Not a funny status of Moutim.
1: Yamibua, and there gave Lubaso. But our story is not ready now.
0: Yes, no, no, no, no, no, no, no,
1: no, no,
0: no, no, no, no, no, no, no, no, no, no, no, no, no, no, no, no, no, no, no, no,
1: no, no, no,
0: no, no, no, no, no, no, no, no, no, no, no, no, no, no, no, no, no, no, no, no, no, no, no, no, no, no, no, no, no, no, no, no, no, no, no, no, no, no, no, no, no, I don't know what coach English soil may be paying. Was it yes, so many English teams near by the bar? Was it one a very difficult? I mean, you can't write them off. And I said, born a bona, and namely more than for another person who coach, you know, or England or not, and namely born assassin. It's a one if you don't go with a tempo and a rhythm, am I okay? It's a one is a born idea. Although said the England for no ever dean. Monsieur Gidius ever born a you know. Na any jabba Ghana. You coach no. And if you say England, you know, Mukui. Now coach Iran, almost you. Also, when they're in a crack against Iran, there. And when Timiam wa Ama England for nation, I think the Naye Eros.
1: Iran ever woke up on the Zayaba. Amono, Amoni woke up on the
0: book. Nay, in workable.
1: Yeah.
0: Yay, in workable. Ghana. In workable. It's a coach as somebody to get the coffee coach in here.
1: Because Lee Bree took your voice now.
0: Yes, yes, Nanka, yes, yes. Nanka, can watch me.
1: I'm ready. We did a chair. And some of my kids can hear now. So, why you commentary? Ne, so you na Ghana go ban out James Gua.
0: I think Ghana go by a consolation go.
1: Okay, Martin, many a Sibia catch up.
2: You first time with Ghana, first game, exceptional performance, man of the match performance. Even before the first game, we talked about the fact that he wants to embrace the responsibility. And in the past, we've seen a standout player, star players for Ghana, like Gian in 2010 World Cup, Thomas Partey at the 2018 World Cups, and many others that have been there. Have you urged him or challenged him to be that player that will make the difference for the Ghana team in a game as magnificent as this? The last time Ghana played England was in 2011, a friendly game, and it ended in a draw. Can that happen? Because a massive point from this game ensures that Ghana will go through to the next round of the competition. And is it a threat that England, Ghana will be playing against a team like England? Are you focusing on individual performance or are you going for the team as a whole?

0: Right. Carlos Cruz, Cabra.
1: Carlos Cruz. Starting the cabinet about Semenyo. And also Semenyo there on a person taking responsibility no at a turn on no Semenyo so. Say be a now could do sooner come on a beer.
0: Yeah, it's you, it's you. Ghana for the mob, which is you are a monster. And then no. What is going on about Ghana 2, England 0? Come on, mob, which is you.

0: Nanti Kofi, yes, we take Ghana from Wama on anana. Ani jiaba, ani jiaba. Na Kofi, yon kwa ye players, no so, na yin tiye si mamo kikaki, kada bifeye ba okono. Piers Morgan, ena tani podcast, no so, no Fred JT. 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Se Declan Rice who pata so na wanche ano. E be na ya possible. Players omo nim pata na omo nim do won se omo no e fada fo no. E be no mo hu pata twem. 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Ko be che pata. Ko won tie nsem na nka. Omo kika kika no. E to no ni ensem a JT amana Piers Morgan. E ten podcast no so ono me chetwe enkomo. Na we ne code Gideon Mensah. As a Gideon Mensah, none of it's not three. We will change one of Walter. And I said, Mr. Bukasa can be bow, Sir Anthony Gordon, the bow, why are you ready? And I give you a mentor, say, yes, give me the air. And one day, why are you ready? And then, as you could say, so say, in Panama, Martino, so you could 100% and it's not to me a focus, but 200%. It's a Gideon Mensah, and the Libet Jima, and yet the right Frank Ubiano, the left Frank Ubiano, Gideon Mensah, are you ready? It's only a smart. Gideon Mensah SOD 2 ja. Ni win a call your Captain Fantastic. John and you. As a copy, your first game against Panama, acquired just a slim win. No match no more thing. Now, Ghana, who as a captain, who team, why ready and I? And Jordan, and you say, Omo ever more than 100%. Now, say Ghana, you better fight it. You better make sure, say, after say, you better 90 minutes no you know na Ghana ya winning and I say ya yeah, no regret na no money aye England for aye boot for boot na money be shem e to no ensam so a ya captain ensu eretuja na you really call Thomas Tepato what is Thomas o first game against Panama due to name call so ntine want man ya konya ensia kan jenim say uni England u bobi na ya she issue surrounding about England game no one man chiao or man chiao and a few for a bear a mid foot tassel and then Thomas Tepate say match in the end easy or say massa or catch a Ghana for declaration or your brutal
1: or your brutal on trouble why
0: or your brutal massa only declaration and but all the same position of FIFA now was it match no and your better
1: on for me did
0: you also on him there to my on him the declaration 18 year
1: on for me did you
0: it's an on him here no radio on him say be you know now you know just him Thomas Tepate, that be or say, and I don't declare rice. A baby just some of you.
1: Salton be best of Tifrinano.
0: That's on the idea of the coffee.
1: I know you
0: make the carriage, you catch or say, potential you good.
1: Okay, proper Biano.
0: Fine, the cemetery. The carriage in the
1: open concerning Ghana go keeping department.
0: Oh, I never da.
1: Coach Carlos Cross.
0: Benjamin Sarin Nebeda.
1: No, my mean chin of Kakra name Kamar and
0: Benjamin Sarin Nebeda.
1: And then,
0: because I see you,
2: and we incorporate that into our training session. Obviously, England is one of the best teams in the world. They have a certain characteristics and style of play, and we're exposing our goalkeepers to those conditions. And we're preparing our goalkeepers not only for the timing of catching, but boxing, but also the physical challenge that they're going to be exposed to. So I have no doubt in my mind that our goalkeepers are prepared.
1: Right, Antino Zanetti. Mikaba.
0: Benjamin Asare. Club you been in this doing come on?
1: Hey,
0: German clubs train abano.
1: Then it then.
0: The team akwa ebe to join the way Freiburg.
1: Uncle, baby, baby.
0: Anna,
1: uncle.
0: English team soon you know.
1: I don't know one way.
0: English team no. Team are di ere Coventry City.
1: Lampard.
0: Yes, but Coventry City. See, I'm on air out in the age ni kakra.
1: I'm on your matter.
0: So the age ni age 33
1: number.
0: No, age 33. Mwongozi sa mwana strategy njia hana.
1: Owe na njia hivi, owe kujamani. 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

0: right yanya hit ma me fa kofi ewuram kofi
1: dabra
0: is that the boys in your court me say the message won send ba
1: oh yeah no no way for pa ziniga for nya dia sam kofi e chomo be chomo 5
0: gana eh you ready kofi na de gana Mr. Politics was on my mind the area now.
1: Oh my machine here, but we no dey money there.
0: Ah,
1: no we for we.
0: Obi o Haaland.
1: Oh, why?
0: Obi o Matthew de Gea. 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
1: 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times of Ghana Diamante and some Brontia your friend Sam Davi James Rodriguez Rubio Kukuta James Rodriguez and of Luigi Smilano every available at your mama fence in Colombia and like a crutch as a baby in second is here and until any give out to some devil so no dear donna which here a drain of prayer and there I was a Ghana go all out no just yet showing up for the BBC some the long timer Ghana and some devil to my fence in Glano no 2011 given a choir 1-1 a branch of fence in Andy Carroll as a first goal a reference on some watch a baby jet and some never had a 1-1 and on to choose some hey come on some hey come on and I'm never report a baby in second says here mami fontu jo wa mo tam sam mami opania je fensem na papa tio na manager at the moment fensem siniga anua anema anfa 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France omu lusho 3-1 I'm against Norway. Norway shall not be told. And I'm too much to throw on my sales goals. And I'm quite the chomo. And why am I from some else in a gun? My new phone to Joshua Pania Fesa Papa Tio. San Tiadurum, no some move on. And my chosen to tell some high command sense of no two baby. Now, Senegal found the boats from Nayaye. Now, two of the letters are more day. And some that your man affairs in Senegal. And why can crutches a moon sake here? Life on sofa, nature on three family about some natural science like sofa. Young women are just in Kamaka, and some no walk up and some do walk up and some of female panel, and all shim, and all day, and all shim and brutal, and why can crutches a young sake here? Mammy from two jumps and we go mina, your friend some way and some now your mina, your friend some Tunisia, William said Tunisia for a mobile and my day. Tunisia first game. RG4, announcer 5. Mamin Fontu Johnson, the second game, RG4. Na a branch of Fenson, I Abdi. Wabaron, Tunisia, young Fontu Johnson, the Ezzeron, or part Tunisia, France, Lina Chow, who are Ghana, Hana, Ufia, my friends in Tunisia. Na walk up here, across from no America, across from Canada, across from no Mexico, also about to Tunisia. Ali Abdi San and Sir Edan and Sir, who coach a joke from San Sadia Duno, Edu San Pacho, and Mania. I soon at the time I'm about woke up from prepare cra. And some say woke up from my mom pay crow. Oh my shia. Na a debit a bit as a 2 month rum over America, Canada, and some none in the mountains. So na oh kobo woke up also just a win your training. And answer mutimuna matches a munchia and moda. A balance out as a mobile day. Na German seconds is here. And so chance who drew to me some for onoma. Yesem and yellow koyo. Yesem Efero Amone Aya coaches Amuntam Aya fine. Amuntam Chasem Amuta Dragomanso and Ukaona Tunisia and Sunya Abisma Aya performance or walk up promo and like a crammen second says here. Mamin found to just a young queer chin couldn't come a cra and send some UAE. Unum some Tamo fans and a time a year bo walk up and I say qualify and I say yabo qualify sir I'm qualify. Ne do baby nonsense so mobile for bruta. No move off who your man on to chum never pack it so. Car keys, I'm a fan of my top of packing so. I'm a fan of iPhone, no top of packing so. Now just some, and yes, I'm good to cry. Which means a phone for a member on 20 boy a day. Can't send a board day now to 2 keys, you know, and some never packing as much as a Sicadia, Sicadia de Pa, and into the top of penalty. Mammy from two jobs between Messi and some Lenny Ronaldo, so I said about a Champions League top scorer. I have brought your friend some Cristiano Ronaldo, a better welcome top scorer. I have brought your friend some Lanya Messi, and I'm like a crutches and maybe second is here. Life on silver, nature on three of them, I'm your penny friends of Pedro, and Letao Brito, and I'm like a manager, and I'm my friends of Cabo Verde. A penny way of a soccer of the year 2020 or 56 years. Now, a penny way where you might empower or a former player, Edmond, my friend, so Cabo Verde. Then a journey and say, any city. William Sam Cabo Verde Fono, Bibachum, a mobile woman depart the year 2021 and 2023 of Corner Boyero, Omobabi, and maybe on some come on. My new phone to join 2023, Omadu quarter finals, amount to join some come on. Demon Sakin is here, and so chose after some Cabo Verde, Ebba woke up, Bibachum, Amuya Joan Kama, and some national officers who are 2-3-0, and some no fear, and son of Mom woke up, William Sam Cabo Verde near Rama woke up. I'm about the second smallest country. I'm about World Cup. About at a timer. Yeah, boom, Qatar. I am about to Russia 2018. Now open country. And also smaller. Now your main friends Iceland. So say no. I Cabo Verde. I'm about to say me. No. My main friend to just so penny we buy it. We are Juapa. We do some about a calf coach of the year awards. Now the year 2025. A penny we are about to award. Some that man. I'm a catch us. We are Juapa. Since about 2020. No. My main friend to just so. About 66 AM matches. We are winning 31. We want to draw 18. And one or two and 17. A Panino Airboy Pedro and some Nego Sumia Boy Watches and some Katakra. Minyan and Chelsea Cabana San Yamaya Tom, Nancy, we walk up as a Cabo Verde from 24 and catch on some Roman and Tosu Bima. Yes, who do you put in a mountain soa? Teams are out on an airport Panino, South South Africa, say, do run out some airport Pania, your friend some Pedro Liatao Brito, I know air manager, and some Nadamo friends a Cabo Verde, I know and another Payadino Kamaka, and some new shows. Media show, Mammy from two jobs. I mean, come on, friends of France. They had to come out of France. Mammy, a penny offense, a crowd day. Did they shop on their current boss and some other man offense of France? No penny way or your job. Eba be dinu nkomo bebre. Na udu fenza. We a all time top scorer chano. Se sa kwenye fenza kilen sami Mbappe lochen. Owo 16 goals. Owo fenza chance from 10. Owo 13 goals. Se onu owo 6 goals. Zinedine Yazeki Zidane. Owo 5 goals. Openye fenza Michel Platini. Owo 5 goals. Olivier Jerome Giroud. Ensum owo 5 goals. Abrunche fenza Antoine Griezmann. Mekon Grisi. Ensum owo 4 goals. Ano peripon tobe mense kense siya. Bebi openye fenza Carlos Kroos Rubiano. May the message way M open in San Sanano down against Panama. Yinya Bako na or me bato K U S C. Your fellow Sarah, Aya Araba Aya Tete. William Sam Ghana se Goro Chemonya cardiac arrest. And once you send your to an anam awin seto. Na and they give not some mobano. Ye can't you place in ya Sam Diaziano Echomopa. Also Mujasa, Diano Sam Achas in your panel, a Johnson Nadu Yano, also Mujasa the show of England, and also Sam to Johnson Nayakama, so Nayakama, and to Brown South from Nabu Penyano, San Samuel Echomotomo, and to a Pania Fella Car Cross, yes, Sam Antonio Cross and the Quebian Sono, and some on Omega 3 points, and some Nama Mandona, and Sassania by a fence of Sarara Patano, and also Mujani Wurso, Nama Shoma Fence England, and also Sam to Johnson Nayakama. Come on, and I'm not reporting in Senka, William Sam and Austria, and some Nani Argentina. Ya na nabi eba sadiomo na yena na wenya 100 years. Na William sa or the chance away and some outwork people sadiomo. Na or 100 years old Messi fan. And just audible sadiomo. Na just some Nanya Sam Kitoka. Dear sin runo. A branch of fence Messi, Nigel Fita, and Sansia Mamoroni Yepa, answers over support to the branchia, your friend Sam Nelio Messi, and only report from Inzaika, Kilan Mbappe, William Sam for the first timer, Milanchum, all she goes, a war a year way answer, I was said different World Cup in a battle records are crowned some near Yajumapa, answers of Nelio Sam Kotoka, so I bet a first air player, I was some air 2+ goals, I was said different World Cup games, now against Argentina 2018. Also 2 goals against Denmark 2022. Also 2 goals against Poland 2022. Also 2 goals against Argentina. William Sam also 2 goals 2022. No, the challenge some Mibacho against some of the Senegal. And also Mibacho and Nanuya. Also 2 goals against Iraq. Also Mibacho 2 goals. Mamin Fonto Johnson on Argentina. Diano, I had 3. We had 2+ goals. I know. I report to Mamin seconds this year. Mamia Credit Fence of Femino Pes. On who said Caraba Bounce of Bocono. Na yasem one Gavi oba posu ewo aye Instagram na the meeting says here and so just post some of the ama posu say crown offense of William Alvarez na ninje and some no two offense at Real Madrid na mo mo jiri say crown your friend say Julian Alvarez but 22 offense bouncer and my chance to tone some na come on and no I reporter me me say can says here na me fun to draw one more chance for me chance me here and so just say mama bounce here. Your friends Osman Dembele, na ye nin koma o screen so sounds of Dembele, and we also go to my friends of France. Udo send a goal or shana, we watch on goal number 50, and some Edma Piaggi players, and a mama call walk up on a mama will be a chum archer, some the mama will come, and a domobunya, goal number 50, and a bontia, your friends Osman Dembele, my main friend to just a mama grana, your friends some Mikey Elise, no player, and a mama and friends of France, and we against my mama friends of Iraq. No, just some Kotoka. William Sam, a banner number, sir. Sir Yan Tachibono, a crown of Tachibono, 59 times. And about Chum, who drew a rap for the ball cinema, or Tachibono, and 6 times. About Dwarves on your sis. About I am about Chum, a possession runner, on your son, 5 times. About a chance created, or created 3. About a short about 3. About a successful, I take on, so when you let me number to a and also 3. And 6 a 2. And I am Kona, your friend Sam Rachaway, I am Michael Elise, Mamin Fonto Johnson, the Demon Sinkin is here, and so Johnson or Johnny Abrantia, your friend Sir Isaac Alexander, on 3 I am six for the tournament, and on like a crash as a Mamin Sinkin is here, your goose are yet in Commodore, Mamin Fonto John one more time, some Utu and some Fufuma, I am Demon Sinkin, enso chense unim sem udrom 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choice shows so my main fan to just my Abontia Jefferson Thiago Silva we don't say Thiago Silva sorry returning to Feminense say say a free agent my main fan to just be beyond some cause come and some not more penny no we don't say drama offense France or my attack and no super now say say for one and then stop your mom. Mami Kylian Mbappe and also two goals. Dembele also one. I assist back with some yaka home. Mike Elise and I assist him, you know. Since the World Cup player will release it. Since then, why and then stop him for him? Why and then stop your mom? And since the French squad and also papa, why and then stop a French and then stop him? Mami Fonto Johnson Napania, Jeffrey said it is some good some Naya Juaday and some Narmoman and France of France. Now, Demin Sankin says here, and so just open you will buy it on your grogra, or buy it on Yanom Edidian or Nomgra, or go some Naya Juaday and some Narmada French and so team. Mami Fonto Jawa Montan Sopanino, my coaches and Yamia Domino. So we are Julia, and I'm some of you woke up here, or the Julian some never to answer baby, and some not a moment of friends of France, and I'm no penino, and you didn't come back across the ritual. Mammy found to just a woke up golden boots in the Lince, and Obey Papa, since Samuel Castle, you mentioned no fine goals, Kylian Mbappe, our four goals, Ellie Protellan, our four goals, Jonathan David, our three goals, Dennis Ayundav, our three goals, Harry Kane, our two goals, and Harry Kane Ghana. You will just so much to be a come around some. Seven Kaho, and I have questions. Jebusa Kana from Nanusia Singina, Wooden Sam and Babin and Sanya Man of the Matano, and Matas and the Johnson Kama, Mammy and Credit from some Nanu Protalan, says a Banan Tana, some stage in our college and also Pow. Says a no way on a top scorer. Ugo some near Bojumapa, no way. Na, says our touch and I go so. Opani offense Jorgen Jovi ewo aye 33 goals opani offense ena Gudjonsen ensum ne 26 goals ano kakra cho se yen second tetia mamin fontu johnson nani portland jemin second sa tetia no nani halano no we ensum abe the six aye player ewo the world cup history johnson obo aye too much so sa se two goals since I cry with a good sum, not Jedipa. Wouldn't say the year 1930, a penny of Fetter Golemo, and a Saturday be, or reference Sandro Air Coxes, and so it be 1954, a penny of Fetter Jess Fontaine, and the year 1958, Japania, Jeffrey Salato, and the year 1974 Hurricane, and 2018, and all a Kakrajas and second this year. Senegal, the same Senegal Murday. Now, it's not a about the first air player, always the car. Just some also air goal, and also two goals, or two different World Cup. The year 2022, now for 2026, and all is hunting, and I say, but the answer is hunting. Mammy Fontu Johnson says, all time top scorer, no, make you easy, all time top scorer. Now, so said, a bunch of fans in Leo, oh, 18 goals, Kylian Mbappe, oh, 16. O reference I am Miroslav Klose, I was 16. O reference Louis Nazar Dalima, I was 15. A point here, friends, I am way a year. Jed Muller, I was 14. Now, all time, Mbappe Bejana.
0: Mbappe, you're Beji, be next 4 years.
1: Be next 4 years. Do you mention the Beji?
0: Messi Billy, the Be Enche, also Messi, yeah. Or the year and a baby year.
1: Okay.
0: Mbappe, next 4 years, 2013, over Jesse Nasu, because Tata Messi to one, sir. 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And then Russell, which we bought home, yet Iraq 3-0. It's just a Jumana. France yen anwa di yepa.
1: 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Ghana airborne the team events England. We have your records in any England any African AM about your teams, you know. 8 matches, 5 wins, 2 draws, and a 0 defeats England. Na and the Kobe hasn't gone for Belusu. Now, since the round of 32, you know, teams are not qualified so far. 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Now, Senegal, AA France, and Norway. France in Norway. Ebe you cha a fire. Na Norway national team na no mission 3. I'm on Senegal. Eche 2. Senegal for much Africa and room I'm on for.
0: Kofi.
1: Kabra.
0: Senegal and Samo and Yoma.
1: And Samo Scana and Moka Chance and Zaman.
0: And yet and Unkwa. Unim say.
1: My main break you, Imra.
0: Oh, yeah. Because
1: for the first time in the World Cup, you should know way. So I'm on share a 2 goal. So be a more bomb first game my winning. Na second game was I winning. Ebene period tournament aye life cycles na 1938 omo first game mu su ye 1984 omo first game omo win ye omo draw second game and omo san lose the last game 1988 omo win first game omo draw second game and na omo san lose aye omo last game no
0: sure
1: yeah 2026 back to back wins
0: wow
1: na just early brotherland ni inclusion with no way no. I want you to pa.
0: If you are
1: no way. Now, no way. No way. No way. No way. No way.
0: No way. No way.
1: No way.
0: No way. No
1: way. No way. No way. No way. No way. No way. No way. No way. No way. No way. No way. No way. No way. No way. No way. No way. No way. No way. No way. No way. No way. No way. No way. No way. No way. No way. No way. No way. No way. No way. No way. No way. No way. No way. No way. No way. No way. No way. No way. No way. No way. No way. No way. No way. No way. I'm a Bibian Sue Kama. Now, Osman Dembele, Osman Dembele, Ebusuwa Juma Pa. The last 8 months, you know, Unum San Dembele, 2025 Oji Champions League.
0: Sure.
1: 2025 Oji Ballon d'Or.
0: Sure.
1: 2026 Oji Champions League. Unum San 2026, but your way and the first ever World Cup goal. Osman Maso Dembele, El Zakundo Zumbo the Mosquito, or your Juan Kama and Sukama, and it's an Yan Sam Kito Krentino, Men Samanum Nadon Supa. Na enua I show speed enua I show action at the time of Messi say penalty no na oh I asem kito yen twane e was stance na yen hwa de yen say no Messi penalty no na yen tia say kwabra na me fancy. Kabra,
0: Kofi,
1: and no speed, no.
0: Ah, Kofi.
1: Now, what's the DNA?
0: Kofi, and Niamh Kosu was in a gaff for a camp, Kofi. I know what
1: I did. Some Nancy.
0: Kofi upon say, in two players in a canoe. Unim say, Omo Elfino, the man is car.
1: I am it about
0: the man is car, say, Uncle Buku Hotel. If you ever think about Bantaman, like a Rainbow Hotel, or now got no Kako Buki, a
1: Bianca's house. Hotel.
0: Sa,
1: Mitch's house story.
0: It's almost some down. Omo be omo dano eye unconducive
1: yeah
0: and at the same time nso no omo serve the none of the animal omo no e fina fana anko
1: yeah
0: omo timi ntua neka omo se papetia o the omo je
1: papetia o yeah
0: yes omo be sine oni under contract
1: yeah
0: ye man contract bia ana 6 months allowance no so kwa e mai
2: in two three players na personal chassis se senya si entu o mo kan nyina last game no mo mo
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1: o bo sa present so twitwa nsa se mo mo
2: Any of the previous one,
1: we
2: no, we were on carry a
1: chance as a moment. O chance as a moment.
2: I could feel any of you.
1: I cannot order that. Same can be a man's No, no, no, baby, yes.
2: I'm sure about call.
1: They say,
2: over question, I
1: can't see car, Uti. See car, as the guy finished the mom on a ninja's cacatua. You will walk, you will have called how many months? How many months? Do the 6 months?
2: Well, I'm 6 months near. I will quote you. Coach 6 months.
1: And why?
2: You're 20 car. At the same time, you know, you're only under contract.
1: Only under contract. Uji, Adibio.
2: Acquire.
1: But France, or you, and you know, so said it.
2: Acquire,
1: Timothy. O Papa Tia, obey to me, I coach Senegal. Eddie, I said, no way, Eddie, and yet to Fred just Senegal. Are you a Ramiba?
2: Daddy, no, we know you're a multimassal woman.
1: No way. Yano, my idea. No, no, we won't have it. No way. Kofia, you know, yeah.
2: But I remember.
1: And you're a brem. No way.
2: Yeah, can I go fire?
1: No, no, no way, no way.
3: Sir Haaland.
1: Haaland. About for Haaland.
3: Haaland, you are there. Chinkin.
1: Which Minkas or Yadi?
3: Haaland, you are there. Chinkin.
1: Match what the guard winning now. But I'm winning now.
3: I should go sink.
1: I'm winning now. I'm winning a pleasure. Oh. You remember? Over far bagaco. Sir, you say, and you may say, I'm a far bagaco.
3: I.
1: See, I'm a bit.
3: Haaland, we're sharp upon him chinkin.
1: Yeah. Mm. Me nka so onyadio, but yeah. Sadio, where Sadio man must squad ne kutoma. Any chance of mama? No we for twi famo.
3: Omo first match na kra no. Omo ye mistake. Na so no match match.
1: No match France.
3: Abene France no ba so omo. Omo lose concentration. Omo lose concentration. Anyway, e beto jumade ne so 40 minutes past it. What we better do about the nyana mentor?
1: Better the zero mind, you know. But enano manabe ye mo mo ba so.
3: Mm. O ye so omo hwe mo pa.
1: Ei.
3: Mm,
1: mana be man can go for work room. Akwa bi di baby. Mm. Olise.
3: Ah.
1: Timi ji aka na sha no pa.
3: Yes.
1: Mm.
3: Eh wa ifa. Ba go for.
1: Mike Olise don timi no. Enu a ya ma ba ko so che met banku ni tilapia. Me da ti ba.
3: Ai.
1: Na so o Moses ye. Na ba bi ese no obi ni wa mechre no.
3: Mm.
1: Anya sa go for ba ko fa.
3: But tilapia timi yira.
1: Timi yira.
3: Na ja banku no.
1: Na no me di ma de ma Olise mba na yira. Dino, so no one's gonna done no more than 30 years. Mitch, no one can cover. Did you hear?
3: Yeah.
1: And a scoreline.
3: Oh, and a Ghana. Oh, and a scoreline. Scoreline won Yankupon, but we didn't see between Kunim. Scoreline won Yamio. Yami baby.
1: And oh, don't try to bomb the Ano dia.
3: Ah, Mr. Ghana, I say. Mimi Jimmy Yami D.
1: Yami
3: Yami Yami Yami
1: Yami Yami Yami Yami Yami
3: Yami
1: Yes, you are more yammy
3: to me, Anopa.
1: As soon yammy, I'm
3: glad you can't go on the Kupon, you can't go on the Kupon.
1: As soon yammy, I was as
3: yammy, I mean, money, I know Cockoba.
1: Mumma, yammy dee, sir, I'm off with
3: the sound of me on the
1: England for no squad. Now, Mobacasa, I will see Marcus Rumford.
3: Catch on, we'll say football at 11 players, Nebo.
1: What's Marcus Rumford?
3: And I must say, and track your tracky history.
1: Marcus Rumford, Minnesota, by me to Chinaba.
3: Your tracky history.
1: Chinaba, Grinim.
3: Say, and a football, my best sports woman, and I'm going
1: to Chinaba, Grinim.
3: Sports woman, I will pay
1: history.
3: History was in Ghana and England, you say. You're about two. From TTBC, they are about two matches. Two matches, I have one. Yako Mukroma Koshombako. And Umkrum was a board row.
1: Yeah,
3: and then a better so three. And then a better third match.
2: I would have been asked to change
1: my name. Or say Marcus Rumford and obey Hojuma. Now the player be a man I gunner for Hojuma. Marcus Rumford.
2: Anyway, maybe who bodied him? Ababa, who bodied
1: him? Marcus Rumford.
2: Semenyobe. semenya Ghana Blaster match o jina ma
3: Marcus Rashford semenya form chen Rashford Rashford
2: semenya ni form chen Rashford
3: Rashford ko se o hutima o bo
2: semenya ni form chen Rashford
3: Rashford na monya ngbe bo jina
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1: o si Marcus Rashford
2: o mo die
1: Marcus Rashford
2: semenya ko se ni go
1: ko to guy ko for boy so we tell na we Marcus Rashford
2: e kofi
1: ala me catch
2: o bo die ni ya place ko yo
1: enter me catch
2: o fi ye ti me place me jere
1: ko ko
2: ti me ro mo ko ero place me ni
3: so no kra onye hu bebi ojira
1: o pepe player me na
3: to bebi onye hu bebi ojira so Manchester so
1: o bo die o se Marcus
2: Rashford
1: onye hu bebi o
3: onye hu bebi
1: player
2: na ko me
3: so onye hu bebi ojira kra onye
1: onu Manchester for
2: ko
1: no bo
2: o mo mo ma ke se ko bolo onyira
1: ha
2: ma ke se ye ti no mo lo won e o Madrid
1: o ma so bo a
2: ma
1: my case e bo no na na football career no
3: no e kwani mo
1: e kwani
2: o bo a ne o si me bo a
1: Marcus Rashford
2: 2000 moru no coach Real Madrid na ma ko na me case ni ma case e football e ba wi
3: no ba no prana
1: wo no na
2: be ni ma wi ye
1: du be ka na ba wi ye ke obi mi ke obi ba ji na mi ke obi na
2: be ni ma case na ba wi ye
3: na you say
1: prefer uti
2: na de
1: so do pra player amara physical blasters wo si moi Marcus
2: na we wan Ghana body yedi
1: Marcus on for no kwa meme kwa meti attack
3: no American kwa no
2: Marcus on for obia on to naira no
1: meme to naira
3: Marcus just for man empty post ko bo over the bar
1: Marcus when
3: he
1: play
3: player ba so for any rank o so papa
1: player ba so
2: na so person ka so mo nto
1: uti player ba ko a
3: mi
1: sro no kwa ayo kon koni keeper kwa meda as a player kwa bra me na me catch o
2: wo keeper ba
1: ha
2: anywhere about you man
3: and I do more where them where there
2: na mo there
3: and again
1: we say who the player ba kwa e koni keeper mi sro sa kwa na
2: Messi Ghana ni
1: ama wa mama kipa na ambo.
2: Ghana se se ya
1: o se. Enye se o pe player ba kwa.
2: Na ba u die die.
3: Unu se England for a chiro to crowd.
1: Wa don to.
2: Ana ni ni e chiro to crowd na.
3: Ma be chiro to crowd da. To crowd ka se pa. Ene bo na be bo no.
2: Legend dey.
1: Mi se dey.
3: Ma me England. Ma me ka u sports.
2: Na be se me chiro
3: me kanti na di ya
2: he. Na be Ghana ti
3: dey. Ka dey me ka.
2: England ti wa to crowd da.
3: England. Ma me chiro dentia.
1: Okay.
3: Chelsea, so you
1: talk okay.
3: When you say Chelsea money pan na nje. Regime Susan na nje. So
2: ni na nje no. Oya de si. Ni na nje se to bi pin jere na nje. Ni na nje.
3: Ne horo so na Brandon Edano.
2: Brandon. Ope pem na ko ko cheche Brandon. Brandon to ma
3: consistent. Don't mean it.
2: Regime so special.
3: E hona Saka so da Saka so na nje. On left nti ba but you catch us left
1: on
3: left
1: on
3: left
1: left
3: on
2: left Saka Saka
1: man left left
2: Saka man
3: so left
2: on left you know
1: I'm why
3: in the left on na to crowd kakaka
1: o di me na boy no
2: that
1: me
2: no
1: eleje me yam to di me
2: no me ba do e
3: boss man them picture na me twa no
2: them me let them
1: left
2: on left
3: England England for set like about omu team the right from the right side but we are reason one eba saka ho nyina to crowd down park
1: ejuwe
2: we
3: so god of attack for why we say be
2: five
3: because Reese James no
1: I'm going to speed. Omo defenders we mo.
2: But defender ya resin do mama mama mama.
1: We defenders we.
2: Omo wetro.
1: We ya na so ya dem because
3: of Omo interview declare. Omo interview declare to the worker. Thomas Partey is a really good player. I've played a lot. I've played a lot against the Ghana players. They bring pace and strength.
1: Omo mo uzo ya dem.
2: Na Thomas
3: Partey was aka say Ghana play with a lot of physicality, quality and speed.
1: We will dismantle them.
3: The Karaz and Kasano. The Karaz and
2: Kasano.
3: They don't mind if they don't even have the ball. They are dangerous. The Karaz.
2: And I say, Thomas Kapote.
3: England for coach or German. Already among your problems, what John Pammy and so, what Jack Trent in Maguire, eh? The other guy, Trent Maguire Bakukang.
4: Kopama.
5: Ah, I'm only concerned on Jamu.
4: The ground is very good.
5: And
6: then come on for one mobile.
4: The
6: expose Ghana music Ghana yasa.
5: Panama crabbe Shenglanda. Panama o Shenglanda.
4: What? You right?
5: Ghana o Shenglanda. Panama o Shenglanda. Ghana be top group.
4: You
5: right? Ghana be top group. Ghana be top group.
4: O ye ne be ma. Who the first to want to kill?
5: Aye.
4: England FA.
5: On budget what you want for yourself.
4: Better make
5: catch. Germany, who pe cra Europe. Come on.
4: Come on.
5: Come on. Germany in England.
6: Come on left. Ghana left the record to England. I go pump to kill.
4: Me say, and
6: then. Get it.
5: Don't move. Don't move. Don't move. Don't move. Don't move. Don't move. Don't move. Don't move. Don't move. Don't move. Don't move. Don't move. Don't move. Don't move. Don't move. Don't move. Don't move. Don't move. Don't move. Don't move. Don't move. Don't move. Don't move. Don't move. Don't move. Don't move. Don't move. Don't move. Don't move. Don't move. Don't move. Don't move. Don't move. Don't move. Don't move. Don't move. Don't move. Don't move. Don't move. Don't move. Don't move. Don't move. Don't move. Don't move. Don't move. Don't move. Don't move. Don't move. Don't move. Don't move. Don't move. Don't move. Don't move. Don't move. Don't move. Don't move. Don't move. Don't move. Don't move. Don't move. Don't move. Don't move. Don't move. Don't move. Don't move. Don't move. Don't move. Don't move. Don't move. Don't move. Don't move. Don't move. Don't move. Don't move. Don't move. Don't move

0: because of the Iranian war. And I'm saying that quarter, I'm saying there was some under recovery, and then China also cost by 3.49. But the new one on the system paper.
1: Asab na okay ne no na omukai omuse the quarterly adjustments are intended to maintain the real value of tariffs and ensure that utility providers remain financially viable while continuing to deliver reliable service to the consumers. And omusa ka said the review considered movements in Ghana's cedi dollar exchange rate, and it considered inflation, electricity generation mix, and a cost of natural gas.
0: Towards the end of May, June, the city came under electric pressure. It's already with the 10 points, Washington is a bare 10 points, and they make a trade like that. So we are just going to ensure
1: But Ishmael and say Ushoma Ghana the Ushoma, he said Dudona Eto Omo Yigo Mukadusu. Card for a yard or swatching. Meet an ebo down. It is also a says like also a car by any say to my because Ubi Samuel says Omo Yusu card or Muto we go mukadusu. E dosu pa chain fixed license.
0: Woke up repaid me.
1: Aye.
0: What
1: I mean is that Sikano Eko Moho direct in Jaren Asile Ose Kaba because Sami Koma Mekona Ma Ntuya for we prepared now.
0: The system should be able to flag it, and they should come after you and do all of that. Prepaid meters in the board didn't change. Ordinary meters, Tiana Nina also can own using the ticket assembly from the amount of the sound of the unbanning corporate.
1: Will there ever be a time I able review prices downwards? We who said it be the review utilities are upwards.
0: Yes, see, but your young brother, so in 20, come and under commission, for that 20,

0: There is no way now then can you think I'm so bad 30% to crack. Indeed, it's a formula no you be so I almost didn't pay it in the Anna a boat here. But so you be sure I'll see it with the thing can you answer the appropriate time.
1: Na sɛ sia jamii de mu kuma sɛmo akra kan ya sɛm na ho improvement aba ye hanu na sɛ no musɔ mu ye dwuma bi bɛn na ma sɛ isi for the beton platform so mo wie ah me expect is the kan ya na bitima jina so kakra akra me nim how ati
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1: Be more common,
0: but I think generally, I
1: escape. May share my because Albert Einstein for who say, we are Albert Einstein. Munyana Mundi developer, Ghana, intimi, and Fasola and Fabia, Savina makes a so, intimi in control Ghana, yeah, and Yamkani and engineer ye enough any bonds from Rafum.
0: I am ready.
1: Once you are Champions League and ever such England and a Pate versus the Clan Rice.
0: And yes, you are the Premiership.
1: It's the other best, Israel. God bless.
0: Bye.
1: Israel has the Kumi energy expert. Super Bowl, Sabia. And you are never bought. If you are finding a ringtone, eh? Who a bank? Who a baby? Who be a fan? Who a ringtone? Kojo Trillion. Anna Black Stars World Cup Anthem.

Ishra nyami di Ishra Africa no. 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Read my lips. And the American say nyami ba. Na nipa no mwe de bebre. Nya shock of their lives. No se bon ye mono internet se bon no park so. But this is a kind of internet so ni wan ni na. Park no so. Story will be different. The Kaita Masamoja and Mokosha Czech Republic. Ekos is here and now Kosupa. Economic Kahoo. Tanana Missacre. You call me Kaza Satan and Ghana Eco World Cup 2006 or Germany. Then Yanka. Yes, Samoja and Matamo, and we slew. Qua, all the Italy for Beshaya, Czech for Beshaya, Vinyahi. Oh, the internet, some ya by check. Yeah, rank up. One that number two. The whole world check that number two. Ghana, why? Atana and yeah, Muslim untarine. Asamamu di sin and neye boni. 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Shila Eliasu mukra ni adene jese. Kase Shila Eliasu. And they bana man for say ah na we ya toko no boni bene no tiba bebo World Cup. Ghana large groups are number three bini biru efili di. Omu kana semsa. That is Ghana. For that time, no. Ghana more than time because that time, that because na Ghana, yeah, because him for Munko no meet my boy World Cup. Why Isaac Boachi? Boachi magic. What about Bundesliga? Ah, oh, Arminia Bielefeld, me Kaipa. Ani Baba Mando, zambe kaya. Zambe kana man for kwa kase him for Mando ni Isaac Boachi me kwa me kabi. Oso munu meet my share Achen. I guarantee you in the next 4 years, I'm for Bobo.

0: All right, Misaka, I would do Saka. I don't know more come because Sunday we need to say basketball. Or representing Ghana, how is he pay a bonus? Upo ma mo bo Ghana football aye ni enim na Yesusu aye ni na heba enim na. I would do Saka or Dante Lamte, Daniel Adu. Abedi Pele, like a mo bo Ghana football aye ni say Ghana focus will be in bo ba. The kind of description we demand. So that type of players be Poku Sampene Muni, aha, Dofama Obechini Polo, Razak, aha. How do you know more salary? No, so how do you know more sacro for the how do good morning? I say, so Ghana for the Ghana for more skillful players. So Ghana for normal, more time, maybe I was your team, but footballers, like I can't even say, or more money skill in the crown, or was it me, Germany says, so who say now about 1860 Munich? Who's a German? Yeah. German Franka San ni skills are but we are show.
1: The new German,
0: oh, yeah, yeah, yeah, yeah, yeah,
1: yeah, yeah, yeah, yeah, yeah, yeah, yeah, yeah, yeah, yeah, yeah, yeah, yeah, yeah, yeah, yeah, yeah, yeah, yeah, yeah, yeah, yeah, yeah, yeah, yeah, yeah, yeah, yeah, yeah, yeah, yeah, yeah, yeah, yeah, yeah, yeah, yeah, yeah, yeah, yeah, yeah, yeah, yeah, number 11 on the Catherine. Then number 7 to make a two. No, let's say you ever was six defenders. Now, meet for the trade of Sababi. Now, your boy half back in a yes, idea. It's not counter, you're not for sure. But yes, that's a yes. Like it's been never been a good man or one strike it. No,
0: I'm coming now. I'm going to be a team. I'm going to be a team. And then, you're in England. You're in England for so. England for so. And then, you're in Ghana. England for so. And then, I'm going to be a team. I'm going to be a sports man. I'm going to be a team. And then, I'm going to be a team. I'm going to be almost top teams. Oh, we are seeing now. We're going to be a team. Why is that? Why? Top teams now. I'm going to be a World Cup. No. Top teams will be a Ghana for whom? Japan for Japan for keeper Ghana ni and Holland omo Ghana for me nsa
1: England no match no Ghana ni o
0: aha eti dey catch on no say insira na anyame e dey be we are so dey be insira footballers no we Brazil Ghana ka ho pa nti ni say bu e ho abun fi Ghana nya small team with football
1: yeah
0: what dey be channel and that game no say na so no musu so e sha England for musu sha na ni skill to say e nko for mo mu de ni bi mo ni mo sa footwork mo ni bi o musu e straight sa papa no mu di mi kanu mo ba say na so hu na game no
1: ah na game dia ya me ani ya ka say ya ka players to players dia mo wa so che but and run and no say players to players en ti mo mo
0: aha
1: German machine and the can on machine in a speed game. On would do right and left and on my cross. But I say, I need to and she said, if I say to me, I'm a bony year. I was said, yet to my defense, I am the player of Ajeta and friends.
0: Ajeta and Jerome, they're 4 and 5. No,
1: yes, and so Ajeta any Hurricane and Nancy Kobe will be able to be a judge. Jerome, no, because. One, I did 10 years experience.
0: Uh-huh.
1: I'm saying I all pick it. Two, commit my penalty. Because of Okotaki superstar. I came. And see, tell me a man and what said net or mujina when I see it. And I'm more for respect, more too much.
0: Uh-huh.
1: And Usha yeah born I was a tea and I young Kasani did not have part, they say. Now, say you do not have fact, not say strikers, no. You have bought 3 strikers. Number one, far right, you may break it, a far left, you may break here, a bear affect here. If you are so more on the board, then no. Maybe I would need stamina, crack or pet stamina. That's how we said, they're not like it. yewa tackle na yewa mutu yewa yetaki tineji ball yetaki mo effort straight to obi but yewa say yetimi taki di ball ana yetaki effort straight ni pakro se anyesa omu defenders no omu speki of no mo ba omu abestam omu men coaches yebe share
0: How do you know coach Obama who are the England team? No, me catch on and what they also be on one catch on. Also, England team on the right side on Chelsea in the boot to me, boy. Reece James, me boy.
1: I know Reece James, yes.
0: Aha. And
1: Kimmich, you want to
0: say?
1: Kimmich.
0: I need a German, make out England.
1: I need a Germany. Oh, okay.
0: Make out right. England, Reece James, and a writer. Normally on the Saka, and also Saka knew another do care about. Sa right on. Says I'm no cause Saka 9 will prefer no over.
1: Okay.
0: Resume so and 9 would you do to me come more than 45 minutes, Ebeba? Obey, I will put that. And see a honey baby to crony done, Nepa. I was a gunner for you. Na mi wo se mi wo se ene panama afon ne bone dia kwa bi to ye adwuma no pa Thomas Asante Brandon Asante
1: yeah
0: or the reason it to make me sure so to make more than 4 times and na ne be ba me yin afim
1: yeah
0: enti mi nya coach but dia ma hu ba ko no to crow ba ko da e dan gan mu no no omo right side
1: unim unji na mi catch us coach no want say of my young pop enti said o ma ye gina na ni e good and I am left winger and a right winger or Muya Sharp, Send Yama and a Kamadin Bakumbo 7 and Bakusumbo 11 because and a Minaya and Ka would have been for member of Yadin back. Yamanabi so and you were today and I know now. Not any patrino. Omun tried to obey a system, they be a. Up all right, asaba left. No more, move about number. So, Muya Sadia, because James, you know, about two, I saw about seven.
0: Aha.
1: Oh, so they all can correct. What one more, you and I, where you play a beer, or what experience, on him crossing. Tanya money in our say, and I, you're misfooders, you know. Be sure, say, that Patebeba. Because me, here, misfooder, which mama last part. Ama ya shego. And she said, Pate Abano, which my dad in my because very last patch a boy and not semen your any banu about very shenwa quiet adeno. No bea, when you have been edit to 11, Baku, Wanya, when you have issued to all Ilnaya, Sanya Mania, what Matti,
0: I know
1: the whole you move out at it.
0: Matias, your pa.
1: I was saying, then, Omujo Shibna, Omuko all out because Ghana, you need almost to pass serious. 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
0: oh so and na say me pe o so bi ya di risk ni tu mi ka because me ni sane and as on 9 ya babia ne onu no fault no no o tu mi ka more than 10 e beba Somebody above it, I'm going to call 1, 2, 3, 4, two, three, four, Ebeba.
1: Who play a bit of 7 years junior? And yet, we be on our speed. Mbappe, our speed. Sign left and right. One of them will stand on the field.
0: Aha.
1: Yes, I'm going to go.
0: Nami Adams, that new boy now about Santin, or Nebad, or Cross Me Ashay, Brandy Santin, or speed, or the speed now.
1: one day, our power. That boy, and they were radio. I'm starting.
0: I saw starting because I didn't know so. England, Hano, England, Grumano, Unimamo. 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
0: aye
1: ti Usha Africans, I say, I'm going to see a cry. I'm going to see a face. To me, meaning, this time, the panels, the semi-panels, African teams should be the one. Yeah, because I'm going
0: to see the guy for an amateur, who I'm saying, I'm going to see a thing.
1: Problem I want and I affect you. Yeah, that are the any problem when they call all out. The boys is so much here. You're for much half pack in our body, the money, the money account, and I'm going to call my.
0: Amunya would do saka ma how do saka ni abu idrisu amunya bi ene ba kunu ba kunu design mu no ma de
1: Emmanuel Venture
0: oh masa munsho mu from na munsho mu de na mu ye na abrode amu ya na brofo no hwe mu di
1: Yeah,
0: that's how crowd them just in the cross so but not so much me must speed them until take me still.
1: Well, you just in there I have to call you on there. But there ko ye na ko.
0: Aye. How do Jamaica ho na be bomb pam
1: me?
0: Jamaica my good resource na maga na ni jimra kakana. Say Ghana to mission England I mean say Ghana place be be your contract approach. Me no na me hwe pa.
1: Say
0: Ghana to mission England.
1: Omo say England
0: premiership no mu.
1: Okay.
0: Yo. How do Jamaica with that CP?
1: Bajo
0: yo champion. Yo. How do saka na wote sabene ni bon komo no no saba jini din dia magana pa no no suni nim dia kaka no ni ache e o money show isu yi. E na e Ghana England ti politics am na jaye de bon no suna mu kaka 5 minutes 9.

0: Why are you saying that from Anabu Ache Kasadema MPP? Perhaps Samson Kasadema NDC. And a leader and founder of the LPG party.
1: Make some noise, man!
0: Ufia Palususu are.

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Phone numbers in 574-460-7300. 574-460-7300. So, yeah, inside America. 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This will be in Crown Arms for Coco Codidia. The American code number 001. Number 574-460-7300. 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

Fetcher board never be independent free my own Zampa. Never for board. Thanks so much. I didn't do anything to have you as a thanks so much. So, you were for some encounters, and a hashi and tea. If you prefer 13 nipa. If you prefer to never, who I'm not bacteria never. Bacteria and also about penny, so when I'm sent to Babbitt was. I'm better when about 2 more Moguas, yeah, dear. I also about Modia. Now, what you reckon? What the good was 72 hours. I won't be rampant ye pa. Dependent Rexona advanced detection. 3 days. Asala won't win. Rexona, the world's number one deal brand. I'm more than pa. More than what I quit him pa. Apart from Rexona, yeah, in Liverpool, now, yeah. In Naya can't was a come on. I'm not signed the Lux. So I'm a job. Lux no omo wa brands baku ensia ane no nye was Lux the tablet ana cake I digari omo de liquid soap baba be kahun sisi baba ke bi abe remu bi abe shell shop say Trinity oil say star oil baby abe rebia say poku trading baba market bi amu no nya bi ewo ho Lax, new him, half from Ghana, half you Africa, baby, half from Dubai, baby, half from America, baby, half from Dubai, baby. That's my money, I'm not conscious. I can't even buy. I don't want to be on ah, what? Oh, I'm busy. It's me crying. So talk at the check. Oh, I package my package in FFP. Never for the so many people.

Don't cry, bunch of being in Benin for Bessas. Rexona, seven and the man must have come for Lux, a quick soup, a tablet to the account with your mouth. So your boss, I am. And I ain't a better match. Oh, Bantama Coheno Rimbo Hotel. Tepa, I got saw him in the hotel. Korea Mami Chacha, good morning, it is a boss. On a free Wi-Fi internet connection, the move. A standby generator until we know can you two of Bantam to do a rich Rainbow Hotel. Any new Mercury in a bomb. Prophet one on a more rooms back over 35. Back watch about your born or come and come up. I'm on number 0248 926 360. A reservation 0502 844 555 Rainbow Hotel. More than one, I'm going to move. I know most of you look at the continental.

0: open ma bantuba problem cry. 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Yes, so cry wasi resolve and a certificate. Bibia ko kama kama dia ma. O ti bantuma anasa abrepo. 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Ana patasa na nofs intention. Ato fresana mesu. 0240.
1: Make some noise for the
0: 645 434.

0: baby, it's me coaching any power back here, Royal Basin Resort.
1: This one is too inside.
0: Royal Basin, what's up, person? Here, born out to me, bow. So, see, you need any gen quan or Royal Basin Resort. And you was out here, born to be out to me, call. I'm more doom, and we, this is Rodham. Phone number for reservation 0540 122 865. And 0540 121 252. And 0550 244 242. Royal Basin Resort. And now to make a head gun, I'm actually be a bono or chair. What do you need the pan? Fear that the budget's been a journey is a crowd. I said that offer, sorry, fear because of your is a crowd. Yeah, Royal Basin Resort. Oh, my dear, first of all, be there. Come on, come on, pal. Say, say, we shop a low landing. LPG. LPG. Walande, walande. Yeah. Somi, hana, somi, ha, walande. Na nyoma muti say.
2: Aboko.
0: Ah, be there. Come on, come on, dear.
2: See that. Na mina do.
0: Ah, oh, I fresh on the pay.
2: Me da si.
0: Ah, dan mi fili wo Australia for no pa. Na omuni. US for no bon obia nim say US for no omukrom no mo wedding but mo no mo ku say mema pa na me pomo fighting spirit no o ma twa mo kra na US for no guli o mo no mo so ni o mo gidigidi pa US go ni e ba hu say Australia for na ku
2: to
0: so o ma ma won twa for mo so kra
2: exactly
0: na nya ba de kra e na mo mu ti say
2: o kwa
0: di dia boko
2: bibia e boko
0: dalu su su ti say dalu dalu dalu dalu e ba he bon bi o ha na bon bi o
2: e bi o
0: Sabi am about which one be?
2: Oh sure, why not? All the branches. You could be a Dalu. Say say what three branches, you know.
0: Is there much alcohol anymore? Oh, a doom now.
2: Pancro no.
0: Aye.
2: I ain't sign.
0: Oh, I ain't sign. Yeah, okay, okay.
2: Sign, sign, sign.
0: Brew it.
2: That's your first.
0: Aye. Brew, aye.
2: You know, a queen with crack crack.
0: Nti you talk about Ghana born war.
2: Oh sure. I wanna be in a luxurious environment.
0: But the way I was set on the colors now choose you and the crown among my filly green and white, no.
2: Uh-huh.
0: One my green and white die, I just say
2: exactly.
0: So I want yet to we are big man. Abroche now diagro.
2: Yeah. Now some of you same treatment.
0: Uh-huh.
2: I'll call maybe say other places now. Yeah, no wakra now.
0: Aye.
2: So you be wa.
0: Yes. Because
2: I say Kumasi, you say, oh, you may invest.
0: Oh,
2: no, we have to.
0: Oh,
2: because I am free. I am free. I am your boy. I am free.
0: Yeah, artists, we are not draw, yeah, back capital radio. No, I say, I see with you, Jubin Debra.
2: Oh, okay.
0: Not draw, I was artist, talented okay. Boy, you know. With you, Jubin Debra, draw a palubra now on the old drawn about Bamaka Cash, you put him. Draw a bra, draw a bra. Draw no draw, come a pan. About you say, why it's enough for Bran, enough for Breno. I have a more feeling.
2: Exactly.
0: Yeah, starting for a cut topics in Mukra, a good table no sooner. Of course, Rebecca Ghana said, Ghana, you have a problem with mindset. Now, I never call to come call Brucha, Brunicha, first. Hey, how about your position of mindset? Some say, you Bibia, say, you school, Musa, you Juma, say, you Abrabo Bibian. How about your position? What you know? There were a lot of bearing and implications for final delivery. So, and now, social media, with radio, TV, Ghana, a call. E kwa kwa bobo, obi anim say Britons, obi anim, obi anya afena abekachi obi say Bruni Krumu. But, oh kosa, ye mfa defeatist attitude, kosa, Bruni will never do that. Ne akane last, ni naye bako kwa Bruni, ni naye wan, kwa bekachi obi abe ya diye. But ye hani ye wosa, ye kane inferiority complex.
2: Yeah, exactly.
0: Pessimism.
2: Exactly.
0: Enti yenka mindset, wansa mga kwa wa. Se, uza Ghana niwa mindset, se, enye ye. Anyabu anu kwa u. Area be quite neighbor developer. We, oh, won't you mean yet? I didn't know Sam Akaho. And a media no source and Cayenne, we change side and so. Media for me, brace, so I'm moving more from the time, you know. Almost a coin that direction, and yet to when you panel some more. Oh, we didn't ye, that would be a giant, and ye. Meanwhile, then call you on what? And get my ye. Example, no say, a basa kumasi in it. A sa kumasi baby, a corner baby in it. A bit my you,
2: sure.
0: And yadi a brace, a bit my. But to be me kind now, ubia for a bit magazine. See, we did to argue many ye. Some mindset will make as I may tell me what it to me. I debu on my, you are the only thing you know. Sabia gun and commune, yent ye nu, or yent, and the metia ubia tiasi. But you might be within your domain, I bet my yah who are you. Boss, three of Kakrabiko, what to coin? Wako Britain, wako Australia, wako America, wako Babia, Ubakrabo, Wadula Shatimana. And onye wura national team, wura national team ni bi
2: mo. Onye wura but I likely say obobo ama Ireland.
0: Obobo ama Ireland. Fana obobo, am fana obobo ama Ghana.
2: Ghana o me send obobo.
0: World Cup e ko su nyira anu. Ade ba ko e ma hu se Ghana is great. Me catch omo mo jempani fo mo hwe nyira professor se ade nyira anu. Mo fu she World Cup na ko su na. Every 2 3 4 countries we hu Ghana ni wo omo national team no. What does it tell you? It tells you say your talent in abundance.
2: Exactly. But we are not utilizing
0: that. Yadrin Yanko Ho. And England for them, but there's a Kwanzaa inside. Kwanzaa no Ghana ni. And no more money messy muboy. There was a Kevin Danso. Kevin Danso to me Yango. Or a Ghana ni. Oko Netherlands. Nipa Trini, Brobe, Gapo. And there's another guy. Omunya Ghana for.
2: DP.
0: Aha. Oko, your friend said, Japan, or keeper. Japan for goalkeeper, no, or Ghana.
2: Yeah.
0: Well, what it tells you, they say, what they saw a businessman, they make a one-year picture. No.
2: Exactly.
0: Say, Brunine, a handle Ghana, and Kobe was a challenge, say, mini party, kwa. A chess idea, we know.
2: Away, you're in it.
0: But you lose out, you know, say, you didn't see, by a queer cosa domain, I was a talent. Now you mum, you buy a wabunfia.
2: Exactly.
0: But Mali, you know, or see emancipation.
2: Yeah.
0: Redemption song. Yeah. We should emancipate ourselves from mental slavery. Basically. None but ourselves can free our mind. Yadrin, I say, Yeah. I'm going to say Bruni Bruni. So, I don't know. They are train.
2: Yeah.
0: I'm
2: not the old mother that. I say, if you are saying, Brabo na Evo, no. Ube di ya, e wajini. Se un di ya, e wajini. I biya pe soyena sa sisu biya ube ti miya ye. Se un ya wajini se me ya. Ube ti miya ye. Inti no, I also ran up a dear we hear was a serious super and so we yeah I didn't say I do meet my and I'm going for it so when if I say nine shoot him out to me and she now no ball like a boy you say
0: I any Panama
2: Panama no coaching I'm white in the first half no. Because what they saw the fittest mind and it's a place in him. Say, you know, ball defensive. In Tiusha, Ghana Funina, Eblemu, Jordan, are you? Among Blemu, Jordan, are you? Your name is Ominim Bom. Jordan, you are more mistaken. The coach got one, you know. I don't know who's in a parking lot, so I know. Now, Obo one top. To born a bar. Will be anyone what you born or the man. Was a player, the couch baller. Was it? Wow, but 10, ubo 8. Born about now, chest here, and I saw the two on man. Not put out where you would see. No, well, he passed. Next one move. No, I'm not so about winning. But what you are now, why never manage the in a man? We know we are. And also, we don't release the ball to the opponent. This would not born a super crack. Maybe any papa if I were trying to wish I know much about. And I'm saying, we've been no one to ball, I say. So they were blaming Jordan. Tama or boy a Ghana star. Second half was I saw boy a Ghana star. You realize that Ghana star is oppressive. Yeah, jibo na the opponent in a team. And now Ghana 4 year old balls, a bass footballer. Yeah, Junior is a you bit my show. You know the quad here, I'll give it to you.
0: And I make from your collar room, you know, ash town, baby.
2: Yeah,
0: say,
2: so be kaya. Ye no. Not place do na ne from fresh anti region. All the place you know, ne bo blaster no. Do na ne from anti region. Setampadu, Pokunti, Kufi Badu, Pokofriye, Zito, Abdul Razak, Roxen. No money even na ajuma badu money ada dinina. They all from anti region. They tell na mu fresh anti region no. Those times, you know, not casting naked and no son. Now, your son of packs, baby. If I say, me, any wash time, crew from the dinner. Oba crew from Subing, Subing Horum and Subing Nightclub. Near will pack the Honka Crana. I for the Santos Park. 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
2: park
0: first now how you case. So if you could be the cause
2: that be make a nana Bobasa.
0: Ah, okay.
2: I lese owurewure mu a enwi sentimental court dan ho ne hopa ne ebo bo pa din din din din on say the cc eh eh o bebi ebo bo bia no and any bebi ebo bo so that's why we are not producing enough footballers because
0: and na say politician mu ye di abro
2: ye di mu abro
0: say ka bibi chiro mu
2: ye di mu abro
0: eh because
2: oba eh ya they say oba post office Ashton post office area on one. You pack with the honey on BCC stores near that. And now, Satam Nakas is soon Dawson. It's in a bob do on us street so.
0: Aye.
2: It's in a small post.
0: Aye.
2: And a war four post. And a near some war gota gota.
0: Aye.
2: That's how gota gota. Oh, gota gota. No. And then a developer. Your passing skills because I saw Bobo now bo little go tell him if I pull him drop pull him and you go but I said top gatana he the pull next you know if I no go tell those times you know when I say oh gauge you know about to go tell him you know na oh my passer na easy
0: accurate
2: oh it's in a four post so one touch a bar pa oje o break ya won ti mi mo
0: esa
2: ibe iwe fi tini ina anu na
0: 1 month you say
2: e ba be show
0: e show so be fi no grab e chiro
2: o ba be shim do something na help o na no na na body ama nya ball na ya passing na easy oh ba ne no akwa no bo bo no we so we are not able to build talent
0: eh asamu
2: oh it is course na
0: o ka asamu ne but ya o ma ya yi bebere so around you can say Sadio Moses is party.
2: Astro.
0: Astro
2: tell for no sinus. And what you mean? So don't call
0: them. Martian say yes. So we just cut Kesians now. How you?
2: It's okay. Scanna. What scanna? What you require? They are not using the money to maintain their pitches. We just scanna. So many domain do. It's any na SRCSI. So the Martian. No gonna carpet no. Na away. It's a idea. I have you. Mindset na e kani ni na ano. It come back to say, over so di you are brabu emoa. So in a positive mindset, say, over by ye end to win him. Or say, you come on me, a yes, you must say, be a way beyond, will be near you. So you don't take responsibility because, okay, idea, I knew ye. When you're so bad, trust in Obusan will say, and I'm more ben a woo 2 year, then I will ye, then 1 year, then I will ye, now.
0: Correct him, sir.
2: Yanyan, sir. If they see Muse, be beye bonsam, be beye beye, ball a crack or bonocra, this occurred just spiritual backing, as I born to me more. Oba park in a swap, sir. You must all do net ya, baby.
0: So, this is a new book somewhere, only yes, I didn't view. One yobida. Oh, can I team manager say, Oka for way to her?
2: Exactly.
0: A born for born, say we are.
2: And I wish your first go swap.
0: Psychology. Psychology.
2: Exactly. It's you know,
0: I change like from menu menu ye nyini ba no now orthodox churches no e dos main ones is our Roman Methodist Presby main ones na dos chain
2: yeah
0: charismatic ones na pass and that is I know I be brave
2: yeah also mo die
0: and not take center stage cross is
2: say no I say lo mo na control bia and mo mo die ni mdudu ona no o ma general form and I will lead you it will lead you astray but what you must say because oh no no na gen say the world that we live in, everything is spiritual. I'm not denouncing spirituality.
0: Ebi muso mindset here, like we be nyame adwuma there, but it's for money. Like focusing here, like we chat crap, but focusing here. How much profit obetum generate?
2: I saw the fear show mu. Say obi yo, it will hunu hunu wa. Then you go and give money to him or her. Me saw that no pan me ba hanu. Me bacho abei fono ma hu se me bana. 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
0: Be fono se bi obi afie. 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
2: Na abei fono ma stop me. 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
0: Se bi na o mu di ache o.
2: Na se de echna so. Echna so o mu di beche me. Oh, who dem chi? Dem be say me chi say.
0: I say yadu o sasa dodo.
2: Abei phone is an man there. They are there. They are doing their business. But me so me yeah me business. Me business ni say imagine you tell me say adebe me koye no. Betumi aye. So I shouldn't entertain in the fear be say obi dey duro be say me me dey. And I say Saba FM wa. I say be bo advert wa. Na ma fo hu your product. Na my board better mobile me product. Better than my business akoso. Yes, you say, won't mean so can here. Now find share table as this one is the table no so. So common sense is telling me that we are running the business. You are not marketing the business. You are not advertising the business. How people know? It's so you have to come to save our effort. Not by advert. No, I'm a for kakra what you kakra mom. No more board, you know. I need be a bit came. Obi won fi on the store. Obeti say, oh, obi tons hard we. And obi yes adwuma we. And ba ko no betu ho anamon. Ebe no hia bi. Wo kan na no na dwuma ba so. Wo fo ikura no form number na me frɛ ho. So sana abrabo no etie. So wo tu anamon ye nima bi. You don't expect say we be yam na so be next stop. I so ko adwuma 8 o'clock. What da? Utio, 8 o'clock. What da? What story? 7:40. Time ben a be jare.
0: Any possible?
2: Ah, any up a crowd moon yare. Now when yare kwana, now for car. Time my car and be drew a jimmy monument. Now what you must 18. I know some way late. 2 years later, a jimmy raso, bet magazimasa, many majumasa. No, you were the, I don't know, a bon samana, any one answer say. I da save ya one. One anthem. What you say, Bonko ma? And I wake up, yeah, baby. Wash it 3 a.m. there, wash it 1 a.m. there, 3 a.m. So we are down on my number foul. And no, sir, no. Maybe who the row up before you play. So I'm because born, oh, any Jim, and I boss him in a grand and a grand. When a Jim went in a way, Satan or so. It's a carida, not the quadruma. So it's a mindset in Akan in Yano. People should have it in their mind, say, I dear me, quid. Meet me aye. Say boy, you come on.
0: Be break.
2: Kana.
0: Because you say me, just Obi had the amount for the kaji. You defeat some of Modi down.
2: Ah, England.
0: Unya, but what the kai?
2: Adi aye.
0: Say unya opportunity. Paluna, we could share money na. You must watch share blaster. Before they go and play. Adi asan na be catch them. Now we saw Ghana for no fans na most about us. Omuzi na be catch them.
2: Oh, media. I didn't catch Ghana for ni say. Boy, you come on. Hey,

0: any problem with. And I can see this market, you know, 1,000 with mercy. And agenda one so my custom of so completing in Nina within 6 months, wait to complete in 6 months. A scan I didn't make contract and why everyone. And this can also go. You are going to scan the ACDs. Why nature? Not by nature. A crowbar in these cities also. You didn't know Ghana, any cities over Pia. One of us will buy an echo. It's a banning him, don't do a bit number about 10 years on from Marbonting. Now buy his cassette comedy, ma, you find your market, you know. Inflation be ama because scanning eko to adie eko to cement eko to iron rose eko to roof sheet eko to labor eko to way eko to way eko to way eko to way. So the money will be finding something to buy. And now we are dealing with super side generating revenue because we also what na ko for not chase here when this guy enko because we dia grow ko ye lab we ko ye test we ko ye we ni nyina iska when to ya over down wo because and I don't remember because I have for the Christmas be our. It was what to, and that it was what to, like I said, and generate this car. Which was what to, like, it will generate money on its own. Everything will cure workers now. And so why should you decide, say, men to us? Now, upon my own health minister, no. That thing, you know, baby, he shouldn't take it for granted.
1: In that candle.
0: Won't fear crassy, MP. Nakupon him said, Woe, about by ye Minister of Health. Anna, Queen accident, and San Ebetuabano. And ye rush your word to Confanochi. Baby, a winner accident, you know, Senaka Hospital or Honoma, Kafan Makumasi. So God was telling, giving you experience. As I experienced, you know, Bana by ye Minister, but who said, Dabby, Mammy fire for Niagro Cra. By drones are airboa in your normal war deprived communities, you know. A dim drone is a hospital near my name, a crack on my woman was mechum. So you are denying them. I did not want one also on to us, so where Jess were. You can also obey 10.
1: Mama said, we'll be 35. Mama said, 35. We'll be 35.
0: But you were second year.
1: I was in the sick as some bit mark over 35.
0: But you were second year. So I ain't now can. The matter I sent a region, there's some may two. Two, see, I read that. Last, let me tell from regional minister, the young man, let me tell you, or say, a cocobendia, and it traded there. The day is complete. Cocobain now, okay, air complete. And you know, then I'll babe, they come home. I'll catch him, sir, and no can't. The master let you, I won't see him babe. So you are deceiving the people. So catch him, say, be a dujama. And I say be a barricade there, and be a person. And I say kunsu there, no person who complete here. Then I know some more that more 70% and above. Then I know the other quarter 30% and I can't interest you. Now who jam next in room? Why I tell you only in April? So me jam next in room. No jam next in room. It gun is kinda aye. Aba be do be do no. Tama. About for the bar, on the way, so I'll be sober to us. No, the eating in our say. Ness says a piece of four education.
1: A palo make a cry, now we die. A brand new design. What your first time I'll buy any? Bibiaboko. Open ball.
2: Before I go on my submission, I'm going to share a mirror chamber. Then who could copy and a fantastic DK.
1: Hey, Matisse, I see a name in the birthday.
2: Yeah, and a mirror birthday.
1: Auntie, Chama Coca.

0: happy birthday. Me who watching, I'm telling you, can't watch it, but happy birthday, baby. I will be a
1: fantastic regional chairman. NFS DKM Daniel Kokumensa, baby, will be a Michiano. I mean, Chia, me papa, era apparel. Yes,
0: Dalu. Ghana McDonald's, McDonald's. They started radio now in Chiamica, Capital Radio, no, on their accountant. Of course, can watch it. Those are the Capital Radio. No, yeah, you know, your finance, yeah. I'm far away, I'm out, comedy. Until I don't see them here, no, run, I'm a bo, Minnesota, to move, yeah, see for my Hannah, me Jim Pay. Wan ko banka obwa
1: ya mi sha na che
0: ai wan ko banka ko be do
1: okay ya bona ya bona enanu yakopon ya adom enyu I think say in 9 PM everything shows say Ghana you are doing well and then ya bompa say oman ni nyina ya mfa support entire blast yes you want no you get it so you have no reason to you know go against or something so we have to support the team you know because yes football no the third party is the supporters, you know. And from March I heard and on, I think say coaches and the management has done a lot of amendments going forward. No, I think so we implement a bit say your worst crash should be draw because England team knows we're very powerful. Yes, we can underrate them.
0: We know.
1: Yeah, we can underrate them.
0: So
1: if you look at the commentaries coming around this match, Alan Shearer said it 2 days ago that it's likely England will score us 3-0. So per the analysis that he was giving, if you sit back and then look at it critically, he's saying he was making a point, but you know, in it's football.
0: Look at my tissue, I am presenting a panel member or super.
1: Yes, you know, and
0: maybe it's Alan Shearer. Alan Shearer, have you heard the name Rojamila before? Have you heard it before?
1: Yes,
0: why did you hear it?
1: So,
0: after you tell us, oh, mafia, would you say Cameroon for okay?
1: Oh, yeah,
0: Cameroon, England, oh, quite a film fast. Come on, China Jesse.
1: And one thing is that.
0: And I mean, I bought myself a woman when you mean like come on, money, money, money. And if I'm starting my money, just one because I can complain here, Koshishi. And here, Koshishi car. And here, Koshishi computers. And I see Ghana in the Nuka competition. Come here, come pigeons as a job. We did hardy, hardy.
1: Yes.
0: But Ashton boy, yeah, any video go. Pony in the bottom. You know me, no one else skill.
1: And see, you know,
0: why as I have before, I'm a chair there, we don't see it.
1: Yes, yes.
0: And you just say, Bonini Becca, who is as I have before, seven predecessors. Say, bo, huna. And come back time on a dollar and any pound of their barber. Yeah, be a normal to play, a column to play. What does it tell you?
1: There's talent.
0: On can't say we are deal, but they will come. He says, season they will come and buy players. Someone is a crowd of Mrs. Ankola. A polybank was a who cry for Baby Boy. Why do you think I'm a foul? But now, no one fabricating you, huh? And the brass will say also be catch a gun for 2 teams. Say, hey, move will be na a muso muye. It's not any. And the above, they are playing on it, playing on it, playing. And I'm not coming from a person who are near. Obia one idea, of course. Omo mbe komun, ya medio mo dia mo obi. But ade na friend football. Ana na make chapa lu say, what can be a cause here? So very observant. Countries where say 7 and 8. Obo she bia mo na Ghana ni wo. What does it tell you? It tells you say sir growing. Ade we no.
2: Ghana ni mo la tell you.
0: Yeah. E ka bibi, e che bibi enye kwa.
1: Yeah.
0: But yen le bia e bu e wabo. Eh ye die. I'm going to call one and say,
1: yeah, sure. What you are saying is true. But
0: what in America is
1: yes, but what we lack here is that the talent is there, but the lacking most is management. I think that's the biggest problem because on the football now, airborne Africa, and through that, and you discover a lot of talent, you get it. But your problem no, it has to do with what management, you get it. We have heard the Nordland, Ghana. Obeti Academy, Right to Dream. You see how Right to Dream or the developing talent. It's all about management. It's Ibusa Academy Nebinia. But who is helping them? Where is the management? You get it. Even World Cup here, yeah, there are a lot of players are normal qualified bro, so but we didn't call them. It is the problem come. It comes from management. One player here, Miyapaya Joseph Pencil. Yes, that guy is fantastic. What I said, but we have dropped him. Any idea and coffee here, Ako. But all the same, we can't say sir. There is a poor management, so we won't support. We have no reason than to what support and then pray for them. Say at the end of the day, and they'll bring out, they'll bring down glory. Up together. Going forward,
0: any born in front of your politics, boss. On the last week, I've got my commentary. I'm a feeling. I was in born with pa.
2: And
0: then what to say?
2: I mean, I don't know.
0: And then who much to say?
2: Oh, cool. Say last week, I was a team Panama for.
0: Yeah, team almost. And then England.
2: England man, me true. But then you know, me very cautious because me my co-coaching course. Sometimes I am not Ghana for be a Danny coach and me I am in person better. Most of the time, say me free gamer. He start the game now. And me who hour this is my prediction. What you say? Now, on say last week, now me can't see me choice. I'm on forcing now. Players no money din. My country, because I've been me hopeful players with me because coach in our one on chair, but our expertise will be a man for a statina and uncophobia. You see, media the selection,
0: Alex Ferguson, assistant on in a coaching Manchester United, Nipana or coaching Ghana, Siano, on an air assistant to Alex Ferguson, Tamana Ferguson, Ferguson. No, in England, the Copa was who was such as England. Sana, I won't interview them now, so or see there's Bian England on him, or no interview no worker. Or see Bian English will be on him.
2: Match will not
0: be. Obia, I want Portugal, I call World Cup.
2: Yeah.
0: No coaching Real Madrid, Russo, no coaching, not the end of him coaching. Our coaching Zidane, our coaching Roberto Carlos, our coaching Ronaldo. Then no coaching Ghana. What's it? Yeah, boss.
2: Me say match. Me Kasak on to say. Yeah, start match. Na me go. But one. Me hear me say. Eh, Thomas Tepati. Na in same bini na me say. England phone say. Amu nchiane ni adi adi.
0: I do kwa di.
2: You see, adi ba kwa na me pan say. Coach no be psyche. Thomas Tepati. Football no man kiti kiti be 80 million one fee. On dog warm kwa. On dog warm. On chawam's mention. Simple as ABC. On snowball woman. On your arrogance almost. Footballers in Yanya Missum fool. So we pay a home. I say, Lala, who'd be more football? With my cobalt ball, I assassin, which I be home, and that bad at the back. And the ball penny wouldn't come with your making.
0: Apalum with your end, so Asta wa ba.
2: Yet the Yanka grand yenim, dear Bopa. A yeo. I shan't ready Kumasi. You were meaning Bopa, a brana. George, Joe Quata.
0: Aye.
2: Omundimo.
0: Aye.
2: Mission more Bantimo.
0: Aye. Omundi Grammy Piano, son of me, man, on the Avenue. Aye.
2: Omundi Crabby Amount for Baba Dance.
0: Baba Mandu.
2: Ni Brappening.
0: Aye.
2: On the board of Amandu Cranon to me, movie.
0: Aye.
2: And your band buying anyone. Let me see. And your band.
0: Aye.
2: Yes, your Bopa.
0: That's Bantu Mandu.
2: Ebeshe.
0: And two are you doing John Pele.
2: You see.
0: Aye.
2: Malam, I am in a year. And when you look at them that time, which means stubborn guys. They're stubborn the bubble. The NNO to my separate moment, which I'm stubborn or UK for so. Oh, my mamma.
0: No, born never.
2: Then, no, no, my feet as a voice, I'm on name. I'm on that bulky defense. Name manager defenders or more from who?
0: You're 5 no John Owo. Ghana 5 CC, I know. I quite know. So, no, Bridget Jerome. Ah. Oh, why a bemo? As I said, I'm going to type in.
2: Nika said, maybe. Say, blast us the boba. We should have a local place in Korea. I say, Abia Frank, I'm unable to. I was every battery. Abia not from Paul Manson, eh? Iman Ampia. Omutimid, I must in the guy, you know, many moon numbers. Look at Sanko Fu. Oh, fine.
0: I know Pele crowd, Pele, but you don't watch
2: it. And maybe you're the side defender, I think you're in Liberia. And last time I called you, I said, maybe you defender now, him sees about our mom team. Sanko Fu, so I'm going to be OBN sees about
0: a panel. I'll
2: be more of a ball. Me say me kasane ni starti bo na ahwa me mefro enen ye ni kugu
0: ah ebe she me wo vim from last week ebe she England me no say upset but me da no dey see me so from last week abi see na me
2: say ni sheyin o
0: na me so Panama no kra chain we because Panama no omo ho de ni enu asene na me say we no the boys know that Grofoni identity, they'll be more cautious. Panama na fans o Panama or more work up that so. But when no mum they will be on base serious more.
2: Me your group in the buy no. Now a coach no and you call up on the other you know me. But call up on the buy no. Me me try me them. I'm assuming your analysis. Me me 7 points for Ghana. Me me 7 points. You not trade that. Jaka 4. I don't see no bedro ni as Croatia. And you be show me ni Croatia bro. Me sana me hwe. And my who be your guys ni. My who be your guy. Pay any Panama how I go ni buy. Only say who football team. Na say who place or me faster ever. Look at Ghana. Okok or Jibon semanyo pass born man na.
0: Brandon Asante.
2: Brandon Asante. Che be we na Panama different than all. No you no get even closer to the ball.
0: I
2: Asante. But how pacey he was Otimi Eyeden
0: a far born.
2: No, or say right to Abutre Onyaye. They be make say say mo bobo a we should be selfish. Obi anko be be na so bobo. You be no jano. Ronaldo money Messi mo mucha sa o mit ma boase. Obi na so bobo ache, but Onya Abutre e bobo no ma etwa mu ma ni nua wa America na pa. This is how we play football. Pass money and yonko. But I never more complacency more. I don't need any master game. Momo Ghana ball. Momo Aswansi ball. Momo Bukum ball. Momo Jamestown ball. And I love it. Momo Bantama ball. And you pass money and yonko. You really engineer me. And you're a friend. I will be person. Unko Abeji.
0: Debbie.
2: No, yes, I can't. I'm the man who sees you. Who am I? Who not you for? Your neighbor here, but me wish good luck. Me so. You know my guy, any bien so. Where football near Kobo? Is that okay? Your computer near Koye?
0: And
2: then your moon,
0: and your plane near Koshish.
2: If you ask, so be out in Nachadia and Yamadia
0: Sanity.
2: What is here? And say, Yamay, a former good old gold in Yadia. Yet, ya. I brought from your mom, Yenny, who's not on the position, but born a dear. Yenu, she has a dear. Massa, moon to me near more. I became more a yabo bomb with me. You see.
0: Maybe it is a journalist or more deep in the boy. Let me to cry me. Open strike also shown as a CIA. Well, yeah, yeah, boost is here. Mbappe, who put like a team now shows the way they are over Hamadia. Mbappe, Anna Messi, Anna Haaland. Yeah,
2: and that came. And your next strike him
0: out. But my cousin Obi will put team now shrew like I also whom we're told so. So I'm performing so we know.
2: Messi,
0: I don't know. But you are Jabia name.
2: Messi, naturally, on the OVS rule.
0: Ken, who the two man a dia? Who the two on a year dia? And Sadia, now the two man, Sassi or the Toma Ken of a Shan, Sassi or the two Semenyo no special. And to me, like music, a mumura susa, a yahusa, a hype in a dia momo. We are saying this press, dear, if you are singing a mono manu, the more hype on Munkro for no more do Madrue. But whatever it is,
2: Lavizzi,
0: Name,
2: France,
0: Timon,
2: Abofusino.
0: Kakrebi, blacks more.
2: Omunya bi before. It tells you say you born a Bosnian.
0: Tell American, among frontiers. I don't know here be am about Africa before.
2: It tells you say Europeans in the born Bosnian. And
0: they know but they won't tell you. And I honor me honor me problem. Yeah, enko for be nyen hu sa de no.
2: Na work up here boy so. I say CBA ko be here bi.
0: I say na no man.
2: No be ko be.
0: Shedana England ball omo boy. Kane obo penalty keeper na chi no. Obo penalty keeper na chi no. Ni afa kwa mbi na keeper de bia keeper de e dey obo move e rhythm u boy obo move to but like obo no hunt e be so move ni asa chat no asa ba she
2: the way
0: o was how you know e no me Croatia me boy what bo keeper na che ni asa chat asa na be to so onsa
2: coach be hu there
0: onsa mo no fufro
2: reason why man ba say the way starting game Africans in the starting tournament
0: who
2: say na kwe
0: who
2: say na kwe
0: but
2: afi omo dey some frustration
0: so mo hu say yaba
2: and
0: I want to say Abba.
2: Sure. By now, Africa countries need to qualify. I mean, Kenya. But look at your mom, person. If you were on my time, I'm going to see him. Pono. The red match. The red, I think the Uruguay. I was listening to commentary. The commentator said, time I'm going to talk. So now I think it's first half. I'm going to do. And I'm going to buy. Me who say one person must say about. Yeah, sure. JBC Sabre for to be free. And the media say, sir, America for Argentina, money, Brazil, more, a junk of me facing Europeans. On me, I'm a catch up because Europeans also on the moon to see what saying. And it makes weird in this messy.
0: Over shows,
2: over your trash, over bash. and you could see where Ronaldo in your best or best animal. What is the same? Say, ye, ye, ye, ye, ye, ye, ye, ye, ye, ye, ye, ye, ye, ye, ye, Samuel, you see it to me. And I won't say,
0: your problem.
2: Your problem with Timmy. You are the enemy by Timmy. The man come for. England and Guy is wrong. Player to player. So people, Real Madrid, and any team, and any more Europeans know how they do their things. Ninipa and Yadia Kobe Hypon. But Opa, you're for Muninaho. Your bomb pitches who you are. Jamras wants a package. Who are real footballers? We are footballer pack. Yes, what you boss?
0: Yeah,
2: we were a footballer.
0: Maybe are you
2: fast? We are.
0: Tama me wo a many fox in Magaka.
2: Yeah.
0: Maybe Holland for bar. I was a Holland sports for guys and you saw some refi. Who do you watch a Gagabekai? Maybe are you back, Chroma? Edgar Davis.
3: Okay.
0: Edgar Davis in Holland for no bad 20. On by almost before I'm about to see a mope back a rough pa and your papa, El Kruma. No more, no more, you maybe 25 or 26. No more that golden tulip. I am one maybe a go away. Come on, was him. I'm casting anti teams me and Sanomon. Almost a mina rough pack almost say as would you a boy be on by Fantinita? Yay, young Missano. I must say, Munina, God Davis, you say, Oba no say, Glass. That's an animal, folks.
3: Solo
0: a black.
2: Yeah.
0: Yeah. It's Oba no castle, Muno Mubo street football. Yeah. Oh, on Bobo no car coins. It's no Muno like Holland.
2: I recall Bobo, I am down. Going to be tuning up, I
0: came crying. I mean, yes, I was a bit about 2 hours.
2: John.
3: But so, one thing African football, no, yeah, you're born to see a World Cup. So, one monitor, one thing that helped me your consistency. I could see Germany. No, was near straight win for
0: Africa. But
3: I'm a boy, I had 2 seconds half never, you know.
0: I didn't like it. It's been concentrated, yes.
3: And I'm a Germany. I
0: Blacks is a problem. It's been concentrated.
3: Yes.
0: It's been concentrated. It's been concentrated.
3: Oh, here we are from first half to second half, best 70th minute. Nay, I've got.
2: It's in the Timur and the Master Germany. Master Germany. You're born number four. Oh, the Timurabem. I fish it on way. Timur. But born even I say Germany. Shannon.
3: Senegal, France, first half. It was all about
0: Senegal. About
3: second half now.
0: I'm going to
2: show you. Senegal,
0: Senegal.
2: Senegal,
0: Senegal. Senegal, Senegal. Senegal, Senegal.
3: Senegal, Senegal. Senegal, Senegal. Senegal, Senegal. Senegal, Senegal. Senegal, Senegal. Senegal, Senegal. Senegal, Senegal. Senegal, Senegal. Senegal, Senegal. Senegal, Senegal. Senegal, Senegal. Senegal, Senegal. Senegal, Senegal. Senegal,
0: Senegal. Senegal, Senegal. Senegal, Senegal. Senegal, Senegal. Senegal, Senegal. Senegal, Senegal. Senegal, Senegal.
3: Senegal,
0: Senegal. Senegal, Senegal. Senegal, I want to know for the way coaching to the maker. So, normally, I'm Bobo, I do 70 minutes. I want to know.
3: I'm
0: from Hono, over Shema. Oh, no, what's me?
2: I'm saying, I don't want to.
0: I'm possible. I
2: mean, selection of a how it is. Yenche,
0: how is that?
2: How it no may be Siako. And ye set up line up never. And over my fair idea about how the match is going. Yes, starting to near a ball. Now do second half substitution. Yeah, I don't know. You never
0: made a fair.
2: Said, I said Jordan starting in the year,
0: and I said, whatever.
2: And I said, whatsoever. Dynamics in the door, you never training.
0: Yeah, how is it? Okay. Yeah,
2: selection, I'm sure I said, changes because of patterns of us. I had
0: Abba.
2: Abba, you never trainer.
0: You heard of it. You. I was a forborn way, you move and Jay. Now you're carbon with Ramon Fanche. But the I just a food in a sign I was in which Hina Wauti and so far from Enra Bissin and run upon me by money show no much in the past 6 and I don't know much three and up. I just a food near Bemanakaho, CEO of automobile in Ekojosafun and who shared the air cost on any Muntaka Eddie released via Basel was suspended or more Cantanta. Kantanka security because I'm a microphone. I'm so no more here on my sign. I see what you need anyhow. We see handle security in them.
1: I think that me the commentary I got about this whole issue was that FBC say ajua pese or GBB aboso. FBC say akofana pese or GBB aboso. And ni papa no swear in akofana to be the leader of the whole the whole thing, and then later no because of enormous bintino was a every draw near ma outside the command ajua and we all saw it say or GBB akoshe ajua sa. But me whatever the cases, you know, there are certain things we need not to politicize it. And after all, you are family, you get it. So abusuyamba ko eni afford ye. I don't see these things to go this mal. It's very wrong.
0: To the sense,
1: you try to assassinate your own sister, your own biological sister. It's very wrong. And I'm much impressed and so excited about how the Interior Ministry and the security sector is handling this whole issue. The alliances needs to be redrawn, and then they need to be arrested. So that it will serve as a deterrent in this country that you can't do anything, no matter your status. You can't do anything because my name is Mraide. Ewom said ya me meti ama kwasi bu achimeti am kwatwe tuoko bo bi e be chimo sa na wose won so ko ya you need to be held down, you get it. So Muntaka and the Interior Ministry, I think they are doing a fantastic job, and I think Kroman Peninfo or Mokembi Wom should call the family and sit them down, because I mean who the reason why I was an issue way to go, and after all, Mopa Pano or she free ma any day young crying
0: and also tell no
1: have you know very calm or donipa or throw be a man in chain it's other than when you are more energy say it's very very sad and very pathetic. So I think
0: more yaman I say Lumba the
1: enemy, yes,
0: Lumba say Obena na Lumba Penny Papa Penny Papa, but we are finished.
1: You get it,
0: hold on,
1: because now means di a beji no kroma ye ye ti udi ni enketenkete kura ni kura ni enwoye what you say udi ndasu wo system nim and obi abo udi obo udi pa na se bi oson se bi buru da chi bi na se wo ura afro na se wo ko na se wachi e be wachi se ya wo kra kra rebel
0: ami sama be so rebel
1: sama rebel
0: be so rebel,
1: yes. So I think say
0: abo so rebel papa man for zoom
1: ye wo penu fugo kroma omo kan bi e dey e wo. So they should call the family. 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You get it,
0: yeah,
1: 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Na wa o babe disu
0: no sokra musumu nosu
1: 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So I think say abusua no ni ako friend the rest they should calm down na o mun setu o ma differences na intimi fa so nje nyede emra na papa na bra abobbo because we papa na mugu na animasi o love you
0: yes kra ke yes kra okay
1: yes papa na mugu na animasi because a man like Kojo Safo Kantanka ah the whole world no be epena heno
0: obi o sese ka o gana
1: nyu be epena heno na obi a pese obi o mu hunu na dwini mu po e go to a time na Germany was pressing him so amra no he didn't go because they wanted to read something about the mind, you know, no mu hu the idea any knowledge of the age, man, he didn't go. You get it, such great person in the history of Ghana, Africa, kura when na tima ideas African tanga yeli it is a never penny ni wa. Aye, asumbiye any odo any osa mu de tena na the legacy that he left over no mo build upon neti me hu say uno so bi be greater say bi pan ni say aboa ne ntakra ne man ye kase ye. You get it, it is about the people around him any ono ani ye ma any man ye kase ana me boa. Yes, ye wura te wo ye wura ye kase sante nyankopon ne kase dada na sante man dom ne do ay de do no ene koso me ye wura ye dey aye kase ye. 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Indeed ye nya a great person like Kojo Safo Kantanka. So I think the family should calm down na mpeni fobi so kromo mo can be home no should call the family, sit them down and then show them the right direction. Thank you very much.
0: Yeah, what happened on the same issues and also
2: yeah no kwe me mom mene na mana me ko hu se as a dresser for has been shot. Me dey mean me
0: say I'm for bloggers
2: give me dey my fan yasem na as dresser for there who ko find who ko shoot to me say me dey my fan yasem. So your platform been me say o ma post you say information comes I say me hu no baby and so I had to go and check me call your research guy and say asem no e yampa so afira yi nyina yesi nyina no e ba asa na yedi akire na maybe sem nya bwache about old man odi kan because enu am nya sa video ni bi hwe ye kojo no na wo ka se wo ni na de ni ade ade no nya so oni odi kojo no
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2: 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come for wom ho in terms of say on be kura etu what you say sir private security for no minim how am ranaka for me say multi me kura etu ana multi me kura etu but most of private security for me who 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
2: eh
0: back seat so, the police for investigation. Yeah. The other day, I'm going to be free. I know I'm going to change the six there. But I know much in by a coffin. I know much in two count. And I don't
2: know. It's wrong.
0: And I'm going to release them for saying hold the security.
2: Yeah. You're moving to a seminal mocker. Name a moment you say, or move between two and two beer for baby. Yes, I'm for them. Yes, I'm for them. Monka, seven city city. Now, Monka, someone solve issue. We may know, sir. I did you know. Is it about the engineering side? And I say,
0: sorry,
2: no. And I say, you know, me need information about all these things. What you say? So, Berman is CEO. So, Papa knew in order to be a CEO. And I
0: want to decide.
2: Why you're freeing yourself? So, and some no, I was saying, you're a phone. Yema asunju eba fi ho na tututu one de emwo obi a sa security fo no aden wakofa yesi pump den sa
0: pump
2: aden enti mi no me nanu me gbe sa
0: pump
2: 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no busu apeni wo ho and omontra se say asore na adidie no e wa fine because papa no fu se nka kwadwo no ontu minya CEO no a nka no kan ana bra ana so kan say CEO no obeje funi se the whole thing men just say adidie no e the whole entire papa no enioma
0: say asore na church no church no I say car na side
2: car na side no ana car na side no
0: boy
2: no se boy na CEO papa nka say boy enya man say free ho or once na papa na yeden Ephraim so hono a very different one and I sorry no so no you ni say bia na na sorry no e ma no to me as ofofo and I say but we no who say one man church it be business e ni business a kind of business and this a Methodist Presby Romana and there's also for want me guys say ni baby media there and I go so ye nya ma abuchafo no nemum ye o ma no there ye nya peace etututu one there.
0: Okay.
2: The police phone is doing your investigation.
0: My main share PRC, the other, and right, and I do late evening, I buy a more reviews. I am a PRC, Public Utility and Regulatory Commission. I'm about to carry a new car starting from 1st of July. Nyami had almost seen cost through by 3.49%, and I'm supposed to be 0.85%. Whatever it is, to move a crazy about it. Now, I'm going to interview energy expert, I know what I say. Ya no mu fix your music according to how inflation becone exchange rates. I want to know. Any baby or no, so much because your music won't be in Koji, especially ECG. Among you, Sammy, Tammy, and T. I'm much a kidding in Anomaly, Kakratos, Zedeva, Kanye, and Manti, watching your hair. What do you think about it? Time your moyes are reviews, but sign out who this one?
1: Medassi. I think, sir, when it comes to, electricity tariffs and then utility anything about utility consumption this government has not been performing as expected, because when you look at how MPP came to power in 2016, maybe before power no electricity and I see an energy sector no the improvement the bar hobe pgm man here come my be you doom so the free ho and yes too people were paying less utility bills are now compared to what NDC, the current government, is doing. You could see, say, they are taking us back when it comes to our energy sector. Let's look at from 2023 and 2024, Eba. The whole of 2024, MPP, your utility bills, and I say, your energy sector, it was the whole of 2024, it was just 11% increment. It was just 11% increment. But let's look at 2025. Ebra NDC, Abaimbe taking over. No, she said Ghana bought upon numerous promises about in electricity and energy sector. No. Only 2025, they increased it by 18% and more. You get it? So everything shows that this government, we don't know what exactly what they are doing, because they told us that last year, the explanation of the man said, it was a dollar depreciation and whatever. But you catch them, most of my mind aware, say, Mude CD, no, Ababi overcoming dollar, no. And then the CD is what? Performing better. So if the CD is performing better there, then how then do you have to come and give us another explanation that it is because of the CD's depreciation and so on and so on? Now, 2026, let me see. Your June, you get it? You're 13%. 13% as it stands now. Where are we going? We are crossing over 16 to 17%. So we are telling this government that what they are doing, you know, they should do the right thing for Ghanaians, because any electricity bill won't mean talk and the people don't talk and then and we could talk people 2,000 less than a week and I can't handle cities. Yes, and so first I remember
0: I
1: America Uto 2000 the whole of the whole month, you know, it took light in prepaid over 6,000 plus, which it wasn't like that. First, so you talk as yeah the whole month you talk as yeah 1,500, 1,800, but then say you talk over 6,000 every month. You get it? So everything shows clearly that MPP NDC Abai is doing more harm to Ghanaians than good when it comes to our energy sector now. And there are certain things that I think that my brother Wahabi here and NDC shouldn't politicize it. But it's about going to the channel and then doing the right thing for Ghanaians. You get it? So when it goes to tariff and then this thing in India, NDC has not been doing the right thing as we expected them to do.
0: Wahabu unu saying kani asemu ni kani ya kani njana njana ya yedu na kani njana kani yedu na u NDC u MPP u dem ya peja musa u MPP u NDC account. Do I have one say? You know, the microphone got crown. That was
2: Imagine, say PRC 4. I think it's a quarterly piano.
0: Oh, yeah,
2: good. Send on your abiasm.
0: was how you are bad human in today. They are only the work of rabbi.
2: Okay, me mini problem, but yeah, stop saying this fact.
0: I share that also. I'm here reviews. Ghana, review no soon just the BSA because it's me review but down.
2: But I'm also for a penny explanation of the buyer. Except by now, okay, up on the floor. Penny or down, okay, up on the floor. Ah, what catch him say? Munti me quajiji again. I'm so munti me quajiji again.
0: I won't say another bill in the bill on one.
2: I'm munti me quajiji.
0: Aye. Ah, the babble than a cat.
2: A jumara.
0: A bimu, especially Banya is Gini, energy expert, not all year analysis of fire. So the other time, I didn't go through.
2: Once away,
0: but the all can say, because if you are can come
2: good
0: into a man, Kodia, no Muyane, can I
2: check
3: you?
2: Good,
0: and I decided on
2: your more easy, but or your more or energy
0: or energy, but now or cause a loophole at the honor
2: or expertise.
0: I
2: may obi one in the obi who no
0: answer.
2: I'm genetic you
0: or say honor or so mutimi corum cojib. So quite a lot of easy and they can so to goji. One man, young Kojila Visina, a beba, a Niniana, Fabi Chegu, Samson, Nabachiswa.
2: Ain't he, Sassamana, expert in Akan? I was a Nenny Chinea, minister. O Pubu Sardinocra, Momu Shum Sassaman.
0: I hear him a Muntiminji, a master Hina Muntiminji, a cry Hina Muntiminji, and maybe Musum got to Parliament. I got a Parliament House, rise
2: of the corruption, baby, so on Muntiminino. Eh hey baby, I'm consuming electricity.
0: I'm saying, I'm conditioning this so called coupon office. Conditioning this is not the
2: I remember me made a mini fridge or mini TV or me TV machine wife feeding. You want me to be TV and see me down
0: go for
2: me? And me apart from fan, now be a meet you. Not make me phone. Same as you, Asan. And see, eh, then I will be no. Ebi kwa wako hotel biya aji diya waji dollars.
0: Ano na ema wabisa mbile ni kosro no. 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
0: 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Wa charge ni laptop. Wa charge ni.
2: Because it doesn't make sense. 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
0: ai dan so basro ne bafo
2: adan so bafo
0: ndare no se
2: kwa ndare no se kwa sa
0: yeah
2: entali
0: and
2: ya bi ni nhia nti o se aban ebem
0: o be check
2: na o mo check because who need penalty ono I ketu akure de ma ono enya ketu aketu a o se sa nkofo mo ji aketu apa na wo no be kwa ko rerun tokrom akoji ji light bill no wo su wo ti mi ko it will go chagu. When the man could say, Scano, I can do go chagu. Mobu who phone only be for so. I did betcha near your bo abano subo. Now, abano
0: is a good area because I almost had the
2: Yusru
0: and Kraman Dos, who dear grand Kraman with you. Omoko 1, 2, 3, and Kraman and ya estimate. What's me estimates? Now check okay, Hanum base, see that.
2: Ya cochagu.
0: Ha,
2: you see, a drunken ammunion. So what's
0: your problem?
2: Ma ko nana bwache ho en krama ho ma ba lavin si ho en krama ho ade na ye de bre no enye mepe eye mrakwan so na ye de bre no wa wi su aban kania ene ye si ye de obe o ye den e brana this case o tu ene na ye ba na ye hu se bwapayo wo de nkrama ehun hun aye ya ene no an se ye ma e police for asuati
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2: aha
0: la jis wo bi o mutimi ko ba bi no bi o mutimi ro no ma yi line na free you know, so you line the but don't be your crowd. But I never said, not I didn't say,
2: and no crime points to a criminal offense. So I'm going to move here, many year, Edmira. On bit me, many year, a man for swiding, Abba. But Emmy said, energy minister, and Emmy said, not you anyhow.
0: John, I also want any
2: bread. I said, money, Libro, that's some we own. That's what you should say.
0: Quadia, I said, I'm a fool.
2: Bra.
1: Me to quite call one of the mining sectors in the area more. Let me see. Can you imagine, say, the whole of that area more, you know, I won't try like this.
0: They
1: told me that.
0: Assemblyman Biba from Mansu, about some time ago, and or catch him, say, or catch him, say, I'm going to

0: let me see patcho me man who see any program here I dey here here na ya kwa kwere your football eh mesro mamenya yikituwewe eye me head mistress madam Asha Kusi what you say on her head tia media JHSA asafo and on a primary head no
1: masophobia
0: I am masophobia Mr. Amos I'm a chairman ya na ya mi aduma next month 16th eye April your school no
1: next month
0: yeah
1: July
0: 16th July 16th when do we your program be speech and prize homecoming yes stakeholders all students you know I say omumra no meye mwa the letters are kwa me ma mpenifo your best way say mpenifo the letters are bro mwono any DM any how brasi your best way say ombeye school no eye de mwa because ajuma no sika se mwumpa unse school nso so de ye nse basic school so de ye nse de niska di abontin so ne all students for yana ebeboa enti no ye tisi abontin na efa school no homecoming no hoa any speech and prize giving dinner Caribbean, so now I am my boy. Yep, Monsieur, you are here, Bebomcrat. The Bebomcrat, and yes, I have a Bebomcrat. They say, do her ma. Send your cash and quite kind. If you are not
1: my father, come on, sir. Okay, you hear us if you now watch us with us for the first time.
2: I was a man, sir. When you go to the Western world, one thing that they don't do is waste money. The reason why in the near brain is that when it comes to waste money, it is not properly managed.
0: How would you know say the dustbin saba?
2: Na
1: only say
2: throw
1: the money. I must have for the money. Time asun.
0: Zuba the car. A proper baller.
2: Zuba.
0: You see who's the current?
2: Oh no.
1: I'm not sure if you're a minister.
2: Because you want the focus in the organization, because party in church, elections, you need the organization. That is why I Ghana for a sentiment. I just say, yamfa, and one nabo Daniel Kwaku Mensah, the fantastic man, the Edumura. Yamfa ne mra no mra me bodom, yamfa map MPP ni enti mi fire ntu apen fire ni enti mi 2028 election. Why Eduma di ama party no? 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

0: bro, your friend says, oh, your friend, Adam, me a trot trot driver. Adam, who bought dear on your credit near Sanya Mount? Because what should I do soon? So,
1: okay, be a driver, so no catches by building and be a man a bed. A moon be Uncle
0: Toby, Uncle
1: Toby.
0: Baba Baba,
1: Kakana Commodore, Ramana Bell.
0: Ramana Bell.
1: You can come one more swami.
0: Patricia of honor. Babu Baba.
1: No, no.
0: Manabel.
1: Manabel,
0: Baba. Afabia. Na Baba, Evans as Empire, or to into perfumes. Perfumes, I just say. A realm, an old thing. Fabuchu Naba. Na Baba, I was in Bobby Mad to be Google. Now, free swami, Bobby Amos of Baba Nebe. If you want to empire, now my country is in the perfumes of Brita. Sounds like a sign of a new, the amandibu material. A bureau. And I'll be beam so soon. I saw a my box. Say, a my omubi or quay, your bag can get the ice a pessy. I'm Dominia Mogumi, and you won't be true money nation, meaning a bureau. Baba, if you want to sign importing your free China, a bar. And it's a wood chimney up as all confined your more China. No one to me inquire. A Evans and Sons Empire.
1: Who contacted now?
0: Contacting now.
1: Quite a beer.
0: Quite a beer. Baba. A beer. Baba, the number in you. 0593-387686. 0593-387686. Ufra. Unsabekano. Now, when you come on. Baba. Yeah, yeah. Programming. And I'll say a commentary. Rainbow Hotel.
1: They all bound to my.
0: Rainbow Hotel. Papa, why you wait here? We now be able to join one call. Prophet One
1: TV,
0: no
1: radio station.
0: We were down. Rainbow Hotel.
1: Namede kura de ade ama sa hotel no maniti homa na boro so sa Rainbow Hotel na
0: wa ama
1: hasi kala se nyere Rainbow
0: Rainbow
1: wa
0: wie kura phobia
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0: phobia Rainbow Hotel baba udi she bi from onone aba na pa bia manata adwudwene wa ho no ma na ko adwuma efo no omanim tipa udi o kwa nto bibia bi ho Rainbow Hotel Rainbow ye adwuma kruma pa 0502 844 555 0502 844 555 0248 926 360 0248 926 360 And no aye Rainbow Hotel. 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
1: Jisebiya obi free. 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
2: Silver Sports.
1: Na taxi is one adjoin a
0: journal.
1: Would catch a taxi the one say if a baby ada.
2: Silver Sports.
0: Rainbow.
1: Dabba send the baba.
0: How would the baba?
2: Silver Sports.
1: Comfortable place.
0: Yes. Rainbow Hotel. Rainbow. Rainbow.
1: Canada.
0: Rainbow.
1: Rainbow Hotel.
0: Yeah. I'm off a baby able so. Yeah. Yeah, but crap, name of one in motors and every mammy channel pa. Na Bibianso and Yakama. Oh no, and I'm a little bit to you know, you will come on the abbas and say, and some of a draw super. Na and the Ghana Blasters and England. My cancer, Ghana second game will lose that. Your latest in the details, no so ever. The last time a Ghana a ball walk up, second game, Yelusu, Yeribeba. And a coach is somebody a quabble, who coaches somebody a quab. Oman fell on the free group stage. Yet he won some answer. But Bruni Bia, dear qua, with your free group stage. I may be Bianca a command. This time, Carlos Lee Brito Kilos, a dear free group stage. I may be Bianca a command. The Tamu Kucho, and we'll be a room round. Ghana Blasters, your quaquin, your quaquin, your say a chida, your basis here.

Right, yeah, Chance, and now Jay, live on Sova, Nigeria, or the Nevems, Nebu Shofo, Yakona, Diaman, and some Naba, Emma Johnson to Johnson, Nayakama, Ewa Jodiozo, Abraham Chance, and later Saudona, Nansum Nababia, Mamma from to Johnson Facebook, and I am Sova TVGH, YouTube, and I am Sova Media Nayetre, Obey subscriber, now Chance to Channel, and some go through Diaman Second this year, and so Chance and Yamia Duma, and about 5 PM, and the everybody at Jamaya, Jeffenser of Pakistan, I know I am a church of Nabanso, Mamin Fonto Johnson Brentia, Jefferson Cristiano Ronaldo dos Santos Averro, El Tampranos, El Rapido, El Panado Mekina, Anon Sane, and some Adamoma Fensa Portugal, winning some first game against Somana. Jefferson said, "Yeah, go and try and check out." Demon second says, "Yeah, and so chances are what Jeffers about to show seven. Come on, come on, to him and a Cobian Salon, a Brent and Becheco, and some Nadia Mama Fensa Portugal, a Penny Fensa Roberto Martinez, Montoro Butalangi, a non-air manager, and some Nadia Mama Fensa Beato Air Portugal. Wababa and Tensa Yam Fonto Johnson Yamia Duana, or be having a branch of Fensa Cristiano, Air Ronaldo, and like a Cramman second says, "Yeah, winning some Nana Boyta." I'm in France, England, everybody at Ghana. Na, Ghana Blasters, and I'm the latest out and some premature for an entry, and some also so sons of Dodono, and running brand a live commentary, and some Nabanzo, and no drink of Vanfa, and quite a first at Jordan Pickford, I better go post cinema, or reference Harry James and Jennifer Fasso, Sansa Nico Orioli, and Champion Confas and Jones Jones, and I've had quite a first at Quanta, and complete 2-5 for William Sam Mivanto Udrum Finfionoma, and D Rice on. Brantia, your friends Elliot Anderson, Mamin Fonto Jaga Hurricane Ellie Dimna Tankano, Chukunon Sotrisan, Nono Madioke, and Alfred Jude, William Bellingham Bellingor, Annie Anthony Gordon, among an adult strike and a first Hurricane Chi, and all chosen to Johnson Nakama, Mamin Fonto Johnson, a meeting is here, and so Chaso to Ghana Blanca Zazoya, and a Brantia Fence Anton Samino, a reference Jordan Ayo, Sansa Credit Fence Nana Shuma, German Sakin is here, and so Johnson. Fensa Kamal Dane Sulemana, Elasha Uso, Calabian, Chamabena, Konya Sumia Selka, and Credit Fensa Gideon Mensa, Joe Poku, Jonas Aye Ajete, Sumabena Konsaka, and Credit Fensa Aya Marvin, and Afe Ayam Dona Roma, and Miracho Benjamin, sorry, no, and Nabibiabe Kama, Mamma Penia Fensa Carlos, Aya Krios, Lee Brito, and Naya Manager, and Sumanama Fensa Ghana, and Oba 4-3-3 formation against England. Yet the latest now draw and some near bro with 20 years of Sansi Atlanta and your big remedy in Comoca Crown, William Sam Nabon Levra, or Memphis of Panama, and some near Bocorosia, and some near Bell Swatches and Yansam Katoka, Life on Silver, 1903 from Latin Science Line Silver, Mamin Fontu John, one more time, the permission, Samia, and so just on a panel, and I may catch up some new drew Ghana 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here. Middle some more man Ghana, no, winning some since 2006 Ghana, and Mamma second game, and Lusu Damakancho that Mamin found to jump some of the nature from that pro, I was ready to saw, before the year 2006 Ghana, and some nobody tell my friends some near Ili, not Ghana, our group E, not group E, no, Ili share first air match, Amusha Tuno, a branch of friends at Dupino, and so go to tell my friends at Ghana. Fonto Johnson Brentia, Jeffensa Aya Vincenzo, Ella Quinta, and some Nessia Quadri Tiamma Fensa Ghana. Mamin Fonto Johnson Ghana, second game, Yabodi Tiamma Fensa Czech Republic, Jan
Shamu Tunio, Ghana Lususan Cameron, Unum Sammy Catchers on Samojai, 86 seconds, and a chef first goal. Suleiman Talim, Narabakus also, Manin Fentu John, one more time, Sammy Chen Samuya, and so just at a year 2010, Ghana, Ram our South Africa, Nagana Ram our South Africa, Unum Sagana, Gentensia first game. Mamun Fontu Joshua has from my friends in Serbia. I have won the Oman Tinente. Your second game. Now you know my friends from Australia. Australia, the cancer first goal. A bunch of friends are Holman. And a chef first goal. A reference on Samoja and your penalty. And some Yatu Kano. And maybe beyond some day. Come on, some day. Come on. And I'm not reporting. Mimi and second is here. Mamun Fontu Joshua one more time. So, permission chance of minutes is here. And so, chance of winning the year 2014. Ghana Aqua World Cup. Now, Ghana. 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Germany and some I want about Choi and about Choi and some near Brazil Honomano about some now as Tadio and Castalio Ghana and Mivacho Germany will be on Sony Uncle 2-2 and will be on some near come and a second game Mamin Fantu just a 2022 Ghana belongs out and some near Remo and one of my face Encanta William said first game Ghana about the two of some near Portugal Portugal said Ghana 3-2 Mamin Fantu only one more time to say second game, Yeshua my friends are South Korea, Ghana Asia South Korea 3-2, and to Ghana, you know, so to me, see a cold walk up near about second game, Yenusu first game, Yenusu last game, Yenusu never more, about a second game, Ghana and Yenusu second game, and found a squad, I'm going to announce everybody in Ghana, my new phone to draw one more time, so permission, Samia, and so chance on Yamia Duma, and Ghana, everybody at your friends in England, and also in the second game, and it's World Cup from yesterday history, and some other records here, and a Krabians from Samia Ghana, you know, and Krabians of Ghana, and some never go through, and on to chance some. Korean Eka Kramin second is here. Mamin Fantu just a Mikoma fence in Norway. Nayatin Commander Kramson no in Norway. Mammy a penny fence I also Barkin. Alumna manager and some Nadama fence in Norway. Winaman Adoye. After some Olivia Bibiano and Ura Ayami Bachel Stan Cinema. A quite a wife for a quite a coffin and a kiss in a cracker. Some aluminum fee papa and I chose some. You may kiss your bride, coaching so finny. You don't know so finny. You don't know. I chose some. And then some kataka and you're coaching. I mean, can't want some and some narrative. My mean from two jumps. I'm not after some offense in Norway and so choose in a car and some air to return on. Na enu ewie no na cho sem eh me ba cho place ni nyina ene eh me ba cho officials ni nyina akot na park no so na jom samba ene no we fo ni cho so jom na so no we fo ni cho so na mo frontier je fo sem 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me fo sem no we no against some friends in Slovenia, answer one goal. Against some friends in Kazakhstan, answer three goals. Against Moldova, answer one goal. Against Israel, answer one goal. Against Italy, answer one goal. Against Estonia, answer one goal. Against Moldova, answer five goals. Against Israel, PM, answer three goals. Against Estonia, PM, answer two goals. Against Italy, PM, answer two goals. Against Iraq, answer two goals. No, and then against Senegal, was answer two goals at the Amamena. Jefferson sem mi ba cho nowe se sa brunch Jefferson na ni brotelan egusum na jidipa na ma mi brunchia Jefferson Cristiano Ronaldo dos Santos Aveiro el temprano ser rapido el parado mukine muki ono ne 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suggest two matches, watch out four goals. I'm quite a good, some
akwawe gusum na ba juma en sum na mama fence no we mama from to just to mama fence friends since the year 1998 o pe player na yebo o come about 25 lo en sum na wosra be na 1998 no na yo pe na fence 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Mamin from 2014 World Cup. Yerem Elson, Brazil, a bunch of fans of Paula Billy Poba. On a panel, I bought him, not a friend in a son team. Nani Bono, 45 million euros. Mamin from 2014, Killing Sammy, Mbappe, Lieutenant Kiki Pinto, Mbappe Penanzo, Williamson, 2018. Now, of course, 20 million euros. 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walk up no e mo instrument en som so unum som e ben se obi e mo handro matches also walk up Puma and one Mbappe and some number on the game number 100 and my friend something have friends now all book game number 100 no mami from to Johnson aya bench of as a clan Mbappe no and now we are doing Kuma and all book game number 100 also some near two air goals no but some a bench of as a close and to me be the year 2010 now about the moment friends of Germany a bench of friends of Louis Arbanto Suarez Dias Pistano Fati Louis Suarez and some near be 2018 and now a bench of friends of Mbappe and some near to maybe a chance and now some good talk and I'm not a crowd just say and so can it says here mami from to get one more time some nutrients of Fuma and a Ballon d'Or Udo my friends from Argentina, among your 8 times, some so do friends out. Friends, eight, your friends of Portugal, and some 7, Netherlands, 7, some so do Germany, 7, Udo Brazil, and some 5, and all, and Cacrachas, and women's second, says here. None of my credit friends are red, my red, so Lucia Kay, and some Netherlands, friends of Algeria. Williamson, and you are quite a journey comer. My main friend to get one more time, some, and you are carrying red, my red, and some to me, I assist my baby, and some, and some. Come on, says so, 35 years. The last time I played before I became a oh, yeah, since I was from Nadia Manina, I want me to walk up, you know, and the year 1990, open your fence of Roger Miller, new from my fence of Camaro, and your bench of fence of Karim Red Mares, and some net maybe I just learned some critical, and I'm like a coming in second, says here, Mamin from to Joseph Mikutima, Jeffrey from Natico Madrid, near to Kamaka, our Artico Madrid, maybe open your fence at Diego, and Pablo Gonzalez, Money and Cholo, and I'm not a manager. And some Nermati Kobo Koro. Now, upon your friends and records around you, and some Nepalipa, Edimati Kobo Koro. Now, I article forum Nabuofo, Alonso Motiban, some Cocot, Amania, Baswana forum, Omini Pabonifo, and some Baswana for any willing of ours, Edis Mazida. Seem like Baswana, Oya Kasiapa. So, probably play on some Nanata, young player no Edis Mazidabia, and also, Oya Bama.

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1: Defend the Wusu.
0: And so the Amaya chief for
1: the Baban Shell. But I would doubt that chill. 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
0: What? And to the Nano live commentary.

0: Juniper, Manaba Fradrice, Sound Suna, Bell Sansas Empire,
1: Antoniana, Bam Nakadira, Dylan Adams,
0: and of a Rumble Hotel, Wanda Roma.
1: Yes, I
0: Entino, and I, and yes, I'm good to cry.

0: Roy Power say chance me kwa no sisi ya ni e di komo no. Chance Power die on kan ho ni gidi gidi no fo. 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
1: Agena da Roma,
0: e ni wifi. Sorry.
1: Oh, me gidi ntonsum sa.
0: I'm sorry ana.
1: Oh, agena na so. Me gidi agena na so. Iti du ho na me nkomo na mechim be ye ebupen be miensa. Da bae. Gidi e de na du ho na me gidi wo soro papa papa. Iti be she from gidi e side. Da e baba be hwe on the pitch no. Eh two sides ni na no more strength. E dani ya baba be si se. Eh football. And football, you have matches in Ibuana and Ketuano, and as a game is Nibuwa, Nanke, few sank I can say any bit to me, I be. But if we are not Goliath for that, me, I didn't quit him. Ah, and I said David for that, me, I cause a surprise beer, a Goliath, and to me, and maybe be, and then it's football. And a highly possible, say, Gana bet me, I be just that a Jumana, it will be a better set that from beyond any part of that. And England for the best chance, he has favorite, just that. Yet he hope, and I say, mi benya na kende yodo ni mo bia by side ya dia na rant no performance na kosoro se de bia e be ma imi no na enkuni mi dia timi aba resa we wait timi aba means automatically you qualify if the point crowd by e chasa in the way you qualify na sa because e dimsanya he crowd ya third as all be can third place test best place teams no no bibia is yi nti e dim pa bo ni ta o mochi na mo no agro no si o
0: yen ko just third.
1: Oh, so yeah, the first. And it means I never say England.
0: Oh, you betcha.
1: If any, you didn't move to Faho.
0: You betcha.
1: That was he kind of free bottom of Fedesa.
0: You betcha.
1: May I not come with GDNV? But I'm going to be painting
0: them.
1: I'm a black star, sneaking.
0: Who will be there?
1: Oh, say, Nancy, a co worker by me.
0: Cut your second game.
1: Cut out the other
0: square. Power is near second game.
1: Do they all know what the enemy will be based on second,
0: yeah, dear,
1: second
0: no.
1: game?
0: Yeah, no, second I'm okay. Analysis for almost say World Cup and history never.
1: Oh, yes, yes,
0: and then records never.
1: Okay,
0: oh, share from 2006 Ebepim Sabria Ghana losing the second game. That
1: and then you know, yeah,
0: when they mention say from 2006 to this time, when you coach Bianua, where you are on your film,
1: maybe to say.
0: You free group stage,
1: yes,
0: you catch on another 2006 Dukovic, we you free group stage. 2010 Milovan year group say no Bruni.
1: Yes, yes, yes.
0: 2022. No dey unia ujam for na dey
1: call.
0: This year opening national first game.

0: first,
1: the last time, Ghana shared the first game. You could do quarter final.
0: The first match, were you impressed with the performance?
1: Oh, I was impressed, but now I've been Yes.
0: King.
1: Oh, okay. Game, you know. In fact, someone say Anthony Gordon and Marcus Rashford. And no one you have buying no material.
0: I'm gonna stop you.
1: Oh,
0: give your mans.
1: I'm gonna stop you.
0: Okay,
1: Marcus Rashford.
0: Sana, I'm on
1: the other. Oh, Sana, I'm gonna stop you. Marcus Rashford, no, on your player, beer, or yeah, big boy. You can't big boys don't count.
0: But when you're in the day, hard, you
1: know. Oh, I don't cry in the sun.
0: It's all been in the day.
1: No, I don't cry in the sun.
0: When you're consistent as a player, as a top Marcus level performance, you know.
1: Oh.
0: Of about 2 hours. But
1: Marcus, now, when you're in the day. Marcus Rashford.
0: Hey, Rashford.
1: When I'm in the
0: day. Manchester, you who
1: are here. Manchester says, Manchester.
0: So we down the peak, a crowd found
1: the idea. On the slow, slow boy, Marcus Rashford.
0: Hey, is that classic or say, Mandarin?
1: Oh, classic or cry, they say. Are you crazy? Are you? Mathieu crash of Real Madrid. By Barcelona, who free Omunya no sem Real Madrid.
0: It won't pan and can't be cry.
1: Dabby, on count. Oh,
0: well,
1: it is a new name. Me feel four demo, and they play some show when Marcus Rashford.
0: Is that 4 days to say uniform?
1: Marcus, uniform, go ahead, yes, Marcus.
0: Is our
1: pen. I'm a catcher.
0: There's a Man City when you be more.
1: Man City, John Stone, so when you be more, so generally. John Stone, so when you be more, so defenders only generally.
0: On that, come. Who is Nkayama folding him as a folding rural starting line?
1: Oh, folding. Copan Mamon, you know, no mujijam. Because Uncle Fono, we are now where we are. At your England, at your Quansam. Quansam in the judge.
0: As an
1: apostle,
0: a quantum with the Magana.
1: A quantum
0: Cassiapa.
1: A quantum is a Wakotia soon.
0: Okay,
1: and Mubia soon.
0: One of Fred Chip Balling
1: and Dinamia.
0: Say your
1: major, not just on the Musa.
0: Come with you, Muriam.
1: A Muriam. Then the business is so.
0: It will have by, you know,
1: me, Gina.
0: We wish to say,
1: near Mammy and Sanso and the DH England, and there.
0: Pony Hoka Cramayana.
1: One, my catch will say, Ghana, see it to me, you to me, no. It's again, give me lose you that.
0: Okay, and walk up. Okay.
1: Dear Tosby, you know, Brunibia and Ghana, Uncle walk up, and finding free group change.
0: And a Brunia Sandy Echo.
1: Yes.
0: Okay.
1: Dear Tosby and Sir, England, let you on you.
0: Okay. Nay, any morning, yeah.
1: Yanimono. Oh, and you be a never be a baker.
0: England, I chill one
1: yan, you
0: make can, who's winning one a year.
1: England, I chill.
0: It means every place you are head, so which be I did you, I chill.
1: Man, I'm meant to Ghana for the
0: mean to you,
1: see a couple England. Oh, if I can tell you, Hurricane, I say, fine. Hurricane, dear.
0: That was in you.
1: I own your drum.
0: I'm a better so the other
1: tournament, yeah, boy. Oh, go say.
0: So I said, was it two?
1: I've been watching two, fine.
0: No, about one game.
1: About one game.
0: Two goals in the IM. It is good.
1: Messi about
0: two games
1: was five goals. Mbappe both, you know,
0: four goals.
1: Fine, and the minimum you better, but no, should be.
0: Oh,
1: and yeah, can you say no? Hurricane, I can walk up so Abobida.
0: Oh, yes.
1: When the last time I started to call World Cup?
0: It was only one England, I heard you much.
1: Good. World Cup, when you pull beer, or would you walk up one count?
0: It's not the mining count, you know.
1: The man entered and then you're Munyamu take a crammer.
0: The mining count will be
1: good,
0: obviously.
1: I was so Munyamu, you're born World Cup, you're born Messi. You're born Mbappe. You're born Mbappe, you're Ronaldo Mujina. Is Mbappe a crack? It's only running show you, and
0: oh, yes,
1: and yeah, they say, was the Samesi or Shannon or
0: Shannon or
1: Hurricane, fine.
0: Hurricane's up one game, not say two goals there.
1: Fine, say,
0: no zombie.
1: On a zombie, on a zombie, no. You can't walk up on Anka San tournament, and your Hurricane would there.
0: Is it no more?
1: Mbappe, any name, any aye, you can't say, if you can name my own phone also count, the last of Messimo. How many acres? Because I said the last of England, but I don't be this, or don't do say.
0: Is it any one?
1: So no one's some AK.
0: Because
1: you can't go on a castle more giant, or don't buy say. And the Timunyamu take a crack. Ghana for the Binyamu ten Hurricane or Hurricane. My catch was a striker, we. Hurricane and striker means soon crack. Well, striker. Oh, more to say Dali Mamu type when me soon crack. Yeah, Bobono. Me strike out your chinaman with me.
0: That's a Halan Musa goose.
1: Halan Musa goose. Bones says Halan. Usha Real Madrid, Man City Boni.
0: Yes, me.
1: At a time, Abalua. Echa Ellen Rudiger Emma Halano. Well, you're not game anymore. Sanko for old man and defender, so on Takina, Utimiri.
0: I said Halano, so we move many be return. Hurricane beating me a bad deep crab, and yet
1: deep no
0: bar.
1: Link up him fine, link up in all. But Mazam Chase, some me player, no. Sir, strikers, if them is Romo. Ellen Halam money a Hurricane. Strikers and Miss Romo, a Lewandowski Mudinibi. Luina Zero Dalima. Suarez Mudinibi. Own the majority.
0: Is that Lewandowski's qualities or Mro?
1: Oh, Bruno. Lewandowski. Lewandowski. As I said, no bako crack. If you call bako crack, Rabansa goes in the floor. And who will be a clinical finisher? A winning one. Lewandowski will dribble. We have a show. Because I said, no, Jan and so now, boy, we know Mel Lewandowski.
0: Is that a win so no, baby or boy and a cowboy?
1: Baby, there be a way I must be your boy.
0: Because
1: there be a
0: son of
1: a we know about Richard Dortmund.
0: From Dortmund.
1: Dortmund. Still, I know she goes. And you're a Real Madrid first half 3 years. I'm boy.
0: That's it. We're talking about what it's talking about. Nanji top scorer award in England. Tottenham on a Tottenham and illegal, but what you did Tottenham was when I'm born at the top scorer award. It will EP or the blue. It could come one consistent about on Debbie and the goals. No 1 mile crown from 10 air corner of a mount. Sadly, into one year bad and why you're consistent.
1: Main council or your bad, but in better just say the Musi Canon and a Harikino. Onye strike who be as the musician,
0: but the team here, the question would be a man of him.
1: Ebiasa, even living at Dalima. Onuko Jan announced Ghana, Yanomoko Bonkran. Young projector said he is a projector.
0: We are no my from.
1: Fine.
0: I don't know, Messrs. Rokran.
1: I'm no more squad. Santam squad, and you've been England squad, you.
0: Told you who is
1: that? Oh, Mr. Nano. Senegana stepping forward. Anton Sam and Yomuzo Bobo. Inaki Munya chance. And Bobo. Now, boys, you're with Jama Bar. I'm ready.
0: Boys, and England for us to box.
1: Some money, and I'm some money mobile suit.
0: Okay.
1: And a chance if you are in the Muaso.
0: I see.
1: Cabo Verde. Only you guys own ball.
0: Only even Spain across.
1: Spain, so we. Ubian Spain, but so more. You reach in the Genesis.
0: But it depends on the way I approach almost the big rebel.
1: And then I know
0: Professor Ghana and got tied for a while.
1: Oh, there be any Bim no mobile.
0: Hey.
1: Mina make a show. Ghana Bim. No, no, Momo.
0: Okay.
1: Banu coach and Ghana will coach. It's been cancer players with GDA Omo.
0: Okay.
1: Me cancer. No, Momo. Said the SCM England for respect. Debbie, in your sanity. Powers, in your sanity.
0: Yeah, we are
1: going to be. Bonu Dwan Mono, who are Ghana near. Bonne Cassé.
0: My pomrim.
1: Me cancer to my tepati. At the time I know Arsenal. Madrid, Arsenal. Sagi will be a ball, and you declare rice. I'm on for the command to write so. Yeah, now you should go and Anton Samuel Amochi, man of the match, gentleman.
0: Yes.
1: Me wa.
0: Sure.
1: Madrid any answer na open play or year June for pattern year June nyina.
0: Then you know I been say yes in the game na all over the place will be able party.
1: Obi able party. Declare rise apart from Vicky Kobochi dey be no here. Na no ni PG. Oh, fine, I no decide the game no. And I'm because now only PG. So who the PG for the NFF? Because we're more border. And you said the Moses is on a declaration. Munyabutre.
0: Hey, so the office. What is score line, Baba?
1: Score line, Baba.
0: Sir,
1: I will be the work as a year. What the banana is with the Baba?
0: Okay. The difference was Munto when you're right. Send it at the YouTube.
1: Aye.
0: Okay. You know, Monsieur, where
1: go to a banner, me catch all your mission.
0: Sir.
1: Mena me catch
0: if you gana wana
1: if you gana
0: wana fano for
1: me me ba, me be breaking record bi acho
0: sa
1: mena me catch
0: okay
1: mena me catch
0: okay and yeah and empire
1: the record bi betumama
0: eh eh
1: just say obi obeti bi anaso be ni chan
0: oy
1: powers
0: eh ya di
1: anya go ni edi o
0: page at 4g
1: anya go ni edi kra
0: pa
1: anya gro ene ye di kra
0: you are the
1: power see ni agro
0: obi e be bi abeche
1: na breaki mi be breaki na man digesting breaking per digestion
0: o
1: jujujujo mo obi ehu
0: I see
1: that tell ni so arun obi ko opa cafe manjuma
0: as I now grow ni ntokwani na
1: ogwa ni to wa grow ni ntokwani obetuzu de
0: e se na ni omo ntokwa o
1: ai ene anya gbo ni egodi o
0: ah ntino
1: ene ye nkodi agro
0: yes
1: 35 45 minutes na I fight
0: okay.
1: We are Ghana near Fako Tadeshe. Nayanya 12.
0: I see.
1: You may come where 12. And England for. You be doing Pablo Papa.
0: I see. Sadi Osiki. Where any more is he body England as well?
1: Osiki, dear, and there. I never made it dear from. To our own count.
0: We're out, we're home.
1: We're out. In general, I'm a hawk.
0: Okay.
1: We're England near Uncle England for Uncle
0: Jim.
1: Uncle Jim need your England for.
0: And
1: then support to the England and the last son in
0: there.
1: We didn't know you.
0: I see.
1: To Uncle Harry Keho. And now, so England, dear. You're trying to be a free comrade. It was also England. Was the son of your grandma?
0: I will. I will. I will. I will. I will. I will. I will. I will. I will. I will. I will. I will. I will. I will. I will. I will. I will. I will. I will. I will. I will. I will. I will. I will. I will. I will. I will. I will. I will. I will. I will. I will. I will. I will. I will. I will. I will. I will. I will. I will. I will. I will. I will. I will. I will. I will. I will. I will. I will. I will. I will. I will. I will. I will. I will. I will. I will. I will. I will. I will. I will. I will. I will. I will. I will. I will. I will. I will. I will. I will. I will. I will. I will. I will. I will. I will. I will. I will. I will. I will. I will. I will. I will. I will. I will. I will. I will. I will. I will. I will. I will. I will. I will. I will. I will. I will. I will. I will. I will. I will. I will. I will. I will. I will. I will. I will. I will. I will. I will. I will. I will. I will. I will. I will. I will. I will. I will. I will. I will. I will. I will. I will. I will. I will. I will. I will. I as you know, enough time and Black Stars, he would ye. It did and come out hold on down there with Black Stars and the chances in England. There, Quakakobo, a tough match. I mean, as it be didn't come over, Brina and Minim say, Ne would tissue chroma. Ghana for ye, mean Ghana, Ghana for no Black Stars, the move when ye grow. And the day crown is a love when I swat ye near dinner. Almost baby or befe beano be who say, Upis and Ghana Black Stars, Jesse, ever. Any chrome color, see, just will be any was one red, yellow, green, black womb, white womb. Just say, after a frown on you, be up any piano, and it is all about the love and nipper. And what the man Black Stars, and the born and say, Jamukum Kakra, said the bear, will be a bit me and you be now a time on your my friend, where your chrome one will be an opportunity be over so on the first sound quani idea. It's in a bad as I am, Emano, and yeah, it is good. And for the first time in so many years, the Mamusa Mount for Sissy Flax any day, Churchill say any Black Stars will give. My man of Crown, Nigeria, Jim Chem, Mamano. Eh, Mamma, Monson, you must see Canon, eh, just say, Magnum Crown Mano, Yene, eleven, you know. It been him saying, lady, almost on my morning, you know, from 8 to 10, Honom dear. We bet you go be an every year, England again, and I say, would you go be an every year? That's one of the Kaka England. I did know, ever said, I never see a cosso. 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second year yes e bit me arguable. Because any other countries are more secure quality materials are more your mobile. But you know, in the list, no, it is a must. SS Argentina in your place or our list our basis on emo because of players or more neighbor, because of Lionel Messi, in fact, and Quanque Romano, who be any performance in the city. First match Argentina, yeah, you want to come on. Emma, you want to me, Econca, Papa, Eddie Mobo, and you know, not Argentina, everyone a second match, and I don't know, against Austria. A match back one and nipping in any DHL, a pe acre who said first match and your way come at 3 goals in Esuya. In second match, and as a son and your mom, ABC Farcoso. And yes, Lano Miss Nin and Rant any year, you money come at my 2 goals at home. It is for now 2 games Argentina and Bono. The woman in Anna said, oh, must have 5 goals, and now a monk on city go back or cry. And credit, you know, they say, according to my line was Kalani Nin and Rant and said, oh, much me a year, you oyo bi a watch Argentina omo games me che too much see am omo bo World Cup ni mo bi a ye claim as a new man opina eye e me pass ye be the positive things and new man bi tactically Argentina for no omo ye omo ye ni ya ama for now no woni Argentina e be ba e ya extremely difficult cross obetimi anya ball no bi apia a control ya na dominate game no na kampese wetimi ni born ababa tum now obi a watch Argentina ball bi an e clear say ko omo fa so dominate no omo possess no in a patience way, and on way, you know, it is your dominating possession with patience. And only Argentina for no, and it's no, yeah, not a money, yes, extremely difficult in my opponent. Be as a better body of Argentina for him. Hardly said, only my passes be I'm my opponent in a timiaji because Ninian Ali ASA. Quite more fast, a dominating, a controlling, as a set of more bono, Omunia Botre, now for Oma controlling bono, and Oma security possession. Through mid four, na of my transfer spaces and available ones, na ever. And son of money born up here, Eddie Rura South Spaces, and what Timmy Accretti, Edda Hono Emo. And I know a boy Argentina year, papa. It's you know, in 2 games, I'm a boy in Argentina, and a dominating game, the baby in a possession, or money lady, a baby, you know, not passes not to draw on Argentina, and ya, and ye, Emma, and a court targeter, not almost sharing him say a bit to Miaco. And so I credit, you know, as Sir Edema Lionel's Kalani said, on any branch, you know, or must say, you man, I know, you know. Ewo training grounds na on the pitch omo servo amano yo matimi akoso so wo ye chese possession na make na so omo e dominate but omo de no omo nya abotwe se ne ye na omo identify spaces a ewo ho na afi omo capitalize on that e dey tie opponent na the attention is a more intelligent person. Now, say about a person, pressing a good more how to be prepared now. And yet, you know, if you lost any game in the city, young teams out of the renown almost a press and a quire almost a fossil a press. And Argentina, the other mechanics, or more than intelligent pressing. And your pressing as a cake. Obi also Argentina two games, Biano. Arabian open and bet tries a bono, just on one casa, Eddie, co on one side, be our back pass, be and I born only a coach or side, you know, a horn of metal. Not on my hero, Honoma. I try, say, obey me and your bona dear food side. 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komo se Argentina for now they are doing it very well ya eye o de positive outcome e de momo a two matches played so far omo eye unbeaten for now omo se 5 goals amano ye matimi e konkan and now
2: make kind of silver sports silver sports
0: made in commodity a fast strong defensive structure and so what we Argentina chire ho na kwai omo se fa so organize omo ho kwai omo se fa so initiate attack from ma chire ho no omo se de omo se 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Messi freedom ya boss man 6 time na create diamond on the pitch.
1: Yeah,
0: Messi free roll now when you're on the pitch.
1: Argentina for no talent, chipa.
0: Be any with Juma Messi, eh? Yeah, and we won't come up out. Me person me jum. Now you play at twice with Eddie Fruho. And Messi, the be any with Sesto now. Now Juma now where they come up. But every day inside, the be any with Juma Messi. Every team, yeah. Now two games are Messi and we goals. I was say the top level

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1: e hwe no bo so ni nim zo be do say yo
0: e jira na nice wa
1: that one no say na 30 no
0: yes yes yes
1: 30 jesus no
0: e re dey we ya ejumo na fine
1: o jen na so
0: yeah as e born abaso
1: yeah
0: and the pressure about Ronaldo so e say obi e say Messi kagum Kylian Mbappe loten Ellen Haaland
1: be a good
0: kid moti they say my press number
1: and Ronaldo be say
0: and press and so probably road here ground no how we team say una to change
1: yeah
0: and the problem ne baro go away now for say oh kon be aso I just say be so be tibisa we dey brown ho so no na kwa akoye say eh woro we individual interest na be kwa kwa ko bro team na o bono so na ko bana say be ha dwie papa it is a must e dey ma Ronaldo and Nessa can be as an ultimate towards and all person about towards an also ombo as a team player.
1: As a team player,
0: press and a banner of
1: power.
0: Where do you miss ye any idea? Ah, Cobana Zunia Bono, I just can be as room, sir. Opera who chases some records, being a whoopy goose dear. But Utim or no, as I say, and Runa, it can, it would choose as a team away. No one say, Gua, so you're okay. And when Pina Fuse announced Ronaldo and towards an. It means say unhune a bibia effort bia or the ebwa team. That is near man for bia be craft you say senka or free bench banning the um visa yes born on him go they say. If it didn't side obey to me I say. But one two at na yeah no one is the influence it will give us an air to say umfili
1: and umfili
0: you know or you may and Kylian Mbappe lotted is on fire or yeah you wanna come up
1: Mbappe. One chance a tournament you know
0: only
1: bopa
0: unimbo oni bo pa
1: tournament ndi oni bo sino bia
0: yes
1: omo mbo tournament ndi
0: so for now and ra where said the goals no on the first goal city we see connected the ball right towards
1: yeah
0: and Kylian Mbappe lo team who ni said on forget about wins what on focus where the ball
1: anymore
0: yes obema ye hu bibi te say Ronaldo mo
1: Ronaldo
0: era na twa bibia but yes
1: we are sure
0: you are a complete player with the ball train what mean
1: say tournament player
0: tournament big game mentality on forget about wins what no concentrate where

0: football. Now football is all about goals.
1: Goals.
0: You know, goals. No team piano don't add it to man. Then we are good to go.
1: Goals. And
0: so
1: far,
0: so good. I can say for no year, when I separated the men from the boys, if you are qualified, I mean, your performance they be done a day. It, you know, we are on your way here. We be calling. And now on your man's one, which is our no goals pa.
1: Yeah.
0: You say no. Those African countries maybe warm home one day. If you so no goals pa. You know. What a tour on your way here. I mean, and you're meeting me a conca camera, dear man. So far, so good. And you're my United at the day, yeah. And Gokin and Mubay. One of his is over G.
1: Gokin.
0: These were 5 goals.
1: Oh, Mbappe Veggie.
0: And Mbappe was in 4. Halan was in 4.
1: And also 4.
0: Kais.
1: Munyamu boss.
0: Hurricane with 2. And only Mfandi and 20.
1: Oh, Mfandi.
0: If any one am I 3.
1: Oh, David. You want to be my 3.
0: Come on, see if you know my 3.
1: You want to be my 3.
0: And then I remember you want to be my 3.
1: You want to be my 3.
0: It is all so good. So far, so good. You want to come up, papa.
1: You want to be my 2 or 3.
0: You want more, more, more qualify and a pass. That's all much to me. I qualify. Now, if you have more, my car. So for now, no, so we qualify and we're going to be be a every position crock crock be finish because our top here ya na ewu so so team crown any bonus
1: yeah which me do you know go this second
0: yes
1: I know ji awu
0: go for the team kesi be twintwan wa kwam
1: yeah
0: event and yo team get our ball home one focus ra
1: Germany be twintwan Brazil
0: and the commanders are na hard me papa you know we see run of 16 wo
1: run of 16 yeah
0: yeah see o mo bi an ketim ko edim
1: kebe ko pa
0: e ba say na hard me
1: kebe ko
0: and your money na e ko kan kama. And when you say names of blacks,
1: we'll bet you'll be a bishop.
0: And you're my friend. Did you can name say for Mofia?
1: You both fear, and I'm saying Ghana Blasters. I'm going to lose almost a game that. And 2006, your boy first game. It's your first game, your boy did your Ili.
0: Oh, yes.
1: I'm going to 2-0. The lines of a branch of fence, Vincenzo La Quinta.
0: Yeah, Mikhail
1: La Quinta. And Pio, I'm going to say 2 goals. Ye wie ni ebebo ya second game. Edi ti a Czech Republic.
0: Sio.
1: Santa m Czech Republic no. Ni wie asin yom tozo 3.
0: Me kai pa.
1: E shomu sai.
0: Mo kobona pressure wom 2.
1: 2 ne. So na ni na de de na pressure wom.
0: Oh, na pressure wom. Na pressure wom pa. Na pressure wom ye papa.
1: Ani ne de.
0: Yes, of course.
1: Ye mra 2010. Your first game. Ye body ti a Serbia.
0: Okay, ero sia ye mo mo.
1: Hey, mom.
0: Yes.
1: Your second game, you know Australia. How much you never tear in 1-1?
0: Mekai pa.
1: Okay. Yemra 14.
0: 14.
1: Aye. 14. Your first game. You lose here. US here.
0: Yes.
1: Your second game, you know Germany.
0: Money about draw.
1: You about 2-2.
0: Yes, Mekai. Tiara no be see. Odi ya no si biyo hong. The second match party as soon
1: as you lose you and I'm a bubble banner 14 okay. 14 no. Yeah, by be drew for 2018 Yankobi.
0: Yeah, and to be uncle
1: to 22 your first game in Portugal or share 3-2.
0: Yes, I know cry match na your boy pa.
1: Your boy pa.
0: I mean and your man loves got cry crabbing a man.
1: Your second game in South Korea, yes, shomu 3-2.
0: Yes. Magana for be a confidence level course of
1: performance. Your third game, they had in Tampa.
0: Third match among was a revenge in Uruguay. Quacomania,
1: Panetina, I did that. You could say, and then no goals, you know. Ghana, a table, second game be attached 2-3. 2-3.
0: Okay,
1: and then no, yeah, either 2-1 favor of Ghana, and as a 2-2. And I draw game.
0: So, some see who
1: score line. Either as a Ghana beat Manchester 3-2, 1-0, 2-2, and answer 1-1.
0: Hey,
1: me na me catch them. They are two.
0: As an lose, the encounter.
1: Debi and then no lose.
0: Hey,
1: we are Ghana here. Oh, na yane check the crown. Na pressure almost in the say. Yane check na pressure almost in the say. Yeah. Second one, 2006. Ratno Dukovic and Diakoye. They say repeat view.
0: Repeat view.
1: Dukovic no Ebony no Serbia. Mibwa.
0: Yes.
1: Odia free group stage 2006. 2010. Yes. Milovan. No one's free Serbia. Odia free group stage. And you could do quarterfinals, no?
0: Sure.
1: 2026. Carlos Lee Brito Quiroz.
0: Yes, and
1: of free Portugal. The first game I win it. And it tells you by who could be free group stage. Mark my words. Sure, tour. We be recording in tour.
0: Yes, the younger we are recorded to work now.
1: Recorded tour.
0: What's
1: your name? Catch yourself. Capo Verde. Capo Verde. Spain TV channel. Me catch you on. Only regret is all because of Mrs. Egum.
0: Oh, yes.
1: You hear the conseil?
0: No, Oma Prati.
1: Oma Prati. And then, no. Oh dear, may you know and America, may you come records. And more so, I'm cancer records, no. Work up the history, new records.
0: And then, yeah, playroom. Playroom.
1: Yeah, the history, any records, neighbor. It's a media number, dear tone.
0: Okay.
1: It's a nano. Say, work up on a kind of crane year, you might start in 1930. There's no way, say, Ghana be lose some game. Opa England Fonkofa Lami Yama
0: Embra
1: Omofa Hurricane Omofa Messi
0: Ghana Bay Jumana
1: Omofa Wabium Kylian Mbappe
0: Embra
1: Omofa Dembele Omofa Mikey Olise Nkam Emfa
0: in the name Ghana
1: in the name Emfa da
0: ebi bun kama form so
1: Emfa da Tiewei ne hade e
0: betie
1: e san se aman for Ghana wan Ghana me say ene Emfa and boy friends eh
0: Hurricane
1: and Debbie Bellingham Bellingham the man and player no on said that mo be a brusho or mo said the nearest and it shall be mbo nibi and I be boy
0: oh yes I will level in nobody
1: else ni level in no and you know we become Marcus Ramford fine do you

0: so yeah, for we are
1: I say so now Vilno form.
0: Oh,
1: say the now Sibon Samuel Vilno form.
0: Oh, by my memory,
1: Bonnier. General, based on records, any day we are seeing the music canon. Yet, I am almost a Brazil more World Cup first game, Lusuda.
0: Yes, yes.
1: And I'm
0: what? Aye, baby, no crap.
1: We don't sell a Cote d'Ivoire or my World Cup every day in the second match.
0: Okay. Okay. And the second match, why ye?
1: And ye. And you know, Yamia Dumane. Me say, Yanni Czech Republic, no, not a more she crossing way. So, over Kaya.
0: Oh, yeah, yeah. Nah. Anybody will move
1: by. Anybody will missing way. Sometimes crown or not, my kids and no coaches in chair. Mewa.
0: Yeah.
1: Asamoja no be any mono. No be no Asamoja.
0: Oh, there's just someone a Black Stars near the kind.
1: Yeah, the kind of
0: so called clubs. Mudia.
1: All the better professional, no, you name Asamoa. And then now, bound for Jan Kwanon in Boston Asamoa. Mewa.
0: Yeah, so yeah.
1: Bound born Bopa. Now bound for Jan in Boston Asamoja.
0: No, no, no, Pekijano.
1: Yes. And you know, and I born find your place, you know. I'm more from.
0: Mm-hmm.
1: But then in Ghana, any jeans in the best show, mono. I'm telling you, see a second game being well, Lusuda, and Bruni being what? What they are called World Cup?
0: Okay,
1: you're from group stage.
0: Yeah, okay, they are corner. Maybe a chumpa down the memory lanes. I mean, then time now be mumpa. They don't come where you don't say. As I brand on come on, I would did the anchor mess side with you more than 100%. But then you know, with the current players, they could tell you now, men come on every day, make him me and men come on now, make him me and did he can ASA. Now, yet you know, I can't afford. Yeah, yeah, I find it saying, may your mind, papa said you also, you know,
2: silver sports.
0: You know, and because of an internal, and a match, and I acquire Cobono, you know, I mean, you're your support, you want the union, and I tell him what you say, Nino, and sir, it's me cowboy home with him. Na ebwa ma no yoma ti me konke because yedim se the Black Stars dey be dim kwim we against England. It means say yenya secure qualification na sa Ghana ti me say England no nko akra no e be make headlines all over the places obi abe ka Ghana ho asem e dey be bi edi no be kwa kwa akodu yenim pass why e be nyan wo ko ma e dey free so
1: yes ko bana say we one ma AGFF no so so
0: yes e ko bana say se Ghana ti me born home dey na ya di England atiko eka foma ti ele no as I saw be adding a support and buying a winning bow would you tibo for mo wouldn't send go for mo ukra bible ukra Quran or say yeah from the na ya di a support in that time but
1: Ghana Blasters
0: Ghana who here papa support now they been one sometime who said so mo crown mo ni ha no o mu to mo ni ho mo ni mo say the vibe ni city we chrome social media mean
1: won you be there be catch yourself obo show
0: yes
1: so is it a man said the mercy ajiji is ajiji
0: Yes,
1: 3 million for me.
0: Yeah, son was so.
1: Oh,
0: and baby, we are for a buyer, and I just say,
1: as a farm. Mimi, dear grandma, go and make you change me the adjective because I bring me to a communist
0: car. I only encounter to a cabin.
1: You're layer 7. Yellow,
0: Edward, you're in
1: a matiche. Yellow, black, and white. Matiche, chiche. Ninjansa, mini bako cry.
0: It's all. I said, yes, supporting you.
1: Who do you see? Who do you say? Who do you say? Who do you say? Who do you say? Who
0: do you say?
1: Who do you say? Who do you
0: say?
1: Who do you say?
0: Who do you say? Who do you say? Who do you say? Who do you say?
1: Who do you say?
0: Who do you say? Who do you say? Who do you say? Who do you say? Who do you say? Who do you say? Who do you say? Who do you say? Who do you say? Who do you say? Who do you say? Who do you say? Who do you say? Who do you say? Who do you say? Who do you say? Who do And any idea, the kind as on my papa, They pay me to me, and I'm a person who didn't quit me. Never prior car, conquer CBTC. Now come on, Mr. Chemumi, and sir, you're tossing me another day. A field is on common.
1: Field is on common.
0: I don't know, the strength,
2: silver sports,
0: available materials are ever.
1: Yeah,
0: I mean, Ubian tactics are odeba, Ubian first match, our bow, Ubian strength, our deba, this year. And it does uncommon, dear, a honor, maybe I want to mean you,
1: sir.
0: I don't know, dear, sir, side. So,
1: yeah,
0: England of one was sort of chain in BBM.
1: Cabo Verde in Spain, you won't go for me analysis of Kruma. As you say, Spain for no show market value.
0: A little
1: Cabo Verde as so much magic bear 5-4. You win 8-0.
0: Met to us, you know, see about four notion common. Now, you see, analyze the game based on be our strength, be our performance. Do we favorite so bad in India? When be our England the best shots here as favorite. Game when I am only here to lose. I just hear double an effort. ya stop you more from some bebo game na for yan ya some pige performance asa na timi aboa and ya bom match ni we na England na se Ghana I mean any news e obebia se England na timi ase Ghana e go so here England money money to Ghana materials e crom na ye mem obebia so we Ghana starting lineup e bo posisi ya ni pa ba ko pe na bi obetimi abeki case amano se currently
1: se menyo
0: se ko bana se o ko England na obetimi a fight for position e ya se menyo dia na bebo di it's a command I say, and I remember when Bias no open and the best as you have to be the more the men.
1: Hurricane one is senior when it comes to born proper,
0: say, as in age wise,
1: but senior some were born.
0: Oh, me for Hurricane,
1: me for Hurricane.
0: Oh, in that year, Chief will be here a bemon on a basso, and the ane be bound. And you name Hurricane,
1: a bit Miko schools are not on years known as school.
0: Oh, I don't know. And you want a Hurricane, you know. Hurricane ye nim club side. One more club kasi ye Tottenham Hotspur no kwa ni mo yoma wae. We Tottenham ba no go sa. O na se go do o Tottenham Hotspur. E ne ba na England Premier League ni mo ye nim e ne yoma o ye wum. O ba na national team side we be ni mo yoma wae. Ese for now England. I mean Tottenham Hotspur na wona wa ba but still na ono ana na o fitisi o piki ye. We jina ma body ma England e no atoto ntana. Na o ru mo e wo Bayern so be ni mo yoma o ye. E na fu we no ono na ye street. As a European golden boot, no, or quackwaji. It was always a comparison about Dendia my Naki Williams. Say, obey me a genetic bishop. As a base on wind, no, and my Naki ever back ahead of our brandy event is a hurricane. And go next to Prano, I mean, when him said it,
1: okay,
0: it you know, and then he place hurricane room. Only seven, no, and I went the former, what picky, and the team now, Obono, and on the Man City, you know, and a bit me a mama make a case, say, or no, no, so England, and the I don't know cat. If it me about so being a
1: beer. Seven, you're serious now, shown war. Announcing the seriousness now shown war. A man sitting no.
0: Yes.
1: And also so many daddy.
0: I saw
1: so stepping out.
0: Nay, who is there?
1: And also, party. Or a former player, the man Atletico.
0: Yes.
1: Or a former player. Or no boy, can I do the Mugranyama?
0: Or there be there be so many Omeyankoda.
1: Omeyankoda. Not even Marcus Ramford more.
0: Yes.
1: Any Anton Gordemo.
0: It was
1: a general catch a patemo. So I must step it out.
0: Yes, yes.
1: No money team in Suma Betiso.
0: Yes.
1: Anton Semenyo or a Man City player.
0: Yes.
1: Pate. A bit of Jordan. What about Leicester Hazard? What about divisions? Eh?
0: Kunachimino. Champion.
1: And you know what about Premier League? Winning Premier League in Jordan.
0: Yes.
1: Tinian Yababi too for say a Cassiato.
0: It's a no.
1: Anton Semenyo. You do baby, my Kelly and a body my chance, you know. No step it out.
0: Yes.
1: You do baby, and a Juve, and answer Palmer. Appear beyond him.
0: Yeah.
1: Step it out. Sunderland, you was a more giant. Entinano, and you never two for some
0: mobile.
1: Born the modding could never be. Nanyame number two for say, do pull any more bonnet. England, fire more nine squad. I'm a squad don't want me a yummy. Tell me a plan of a jungle promise or make a minstrel.
0: Sa.
1: Oh yes. Bonnie Abubia.
0: Who is him? England for never says he has fibit. Even if you are trying, you game back or back on your bona. With performance here in Panama, then in England for with your muscle boy against Croatia. It's say England for the end was already changed. It's no young common up of a fine toss of me. No. You may be here, and I'm because of my chairman come to me and son of ASM. Would you mark you now no tournament, no, which is a sass, you know. Yahoo. As a games ni bi owa ye nya David phone bi o matimi abo anadi Goliath phone so
1: yeah
0: me dem say ya kan be bo kiver the phone de o maye ene I mean other names ni bia na e feel say match we dey I mean and you get my straight air call the giant we but we na kwankwan ko barasa it you know so chere say football dey e toda bi bi atimi say em found us a club near big side down in e kwa ko bone big no. So who no your money now to send ya? That's a bit me a picky any be positive resource be. Yeah, it was uncle maybe a draw be cried your film. So what's all your money? England team no any team a. It bit me a case a bro yeah so crazy and team.
1: No, I feel na me best of cases.
0: No me kind of say
1: England team went into France squad. No?
0: Yes, it you know almost a change, but. Any respect and
1: more, and you will be answered here. You ain't doing that, and then you won't be taking up.
0: And all your players near Chrome. E moro so hu bia nchiro so se ye ne team we ne kwa kobo ntino e se hu hu no ebunkam fa ye so e be ne ye dis respect ne mo bibri and just say may your cocoa box here packy a tree say England for na
1: Sibu
0: Obetibor
1: Sibu Obotimbe Rio Vido
0: Obedo yes
1: Obedo oh no no so I share madrum pay.
0: Oh yes yes
1: what about big stage
0: I chain and when you be more kakra for the first one Madrid. I say yes, season is I know how many
1: people. What about the biggest stage?
0: Yes, yes.
1: It is all about share boys. We ma, who know about pay?
0: Yes.
1: Some anyone want to Brito. Chance you cry. Anyone share winner go ma Man City.
0: Yes, yes.
1: It is about share England. I also be go one after.
0: As we are mo.
1: Missing England squad. We are and you who are more so in change pass to that.
0: I know. Yes, share.
1: I mean, I'm team lines. You know.
0: I heard it. Yes, yes. But big guys, they say they so we you
1: are more. Oh, you are more.
0: Yes.
1: I'm told some of your step forward.
0: Yes.
1: Jordan, you want step it?
0: Yeah.
1: The lines of Inaki best step it.
0: Yes, yes, yes.
1: Sibo step it. Thomas step at only the white man and Etiasa. And the party. So who even now the idea born now?
0: It's just a double pivot. Lines of also name Thomas party. And as we ball party, just say.
1: Jane of Bonnie, and then a fair one also peel with your moka. Some of my candy,
0: yes, yes, yes,
1: do Canada and Seminia, and there was so a channel picture. So, Patty, you've been a better catch on the chair. 0553369955. 0553369955. And then Patty, you've been a better choice for no more continuity.
0: Is it a go post? No, so I do. Zia, and I say, Benjamin Asari.
1: Is it go post no more?
0: There's
1: a professor one. But
0: there were only training in your muscles, say, or a back.
1: A back.
0: And maybe me who say, Asari in them.
1: I was Asari down.
0: I'm Sana me who say, Ziggy no crowd, prayer, vain or bunny idea. And Benjamin Asari, who has a lack be on the side.
1: Oh, yeah.
0: So go post.
1: Oh, go post.
0: Where boss cry and banner so when he has compared to you had two halves, Nina, and University. Who says, Benjamin Asari, and that go post. Now, I chill on. You bet me on your positive results and say, nay, Timmy, it defend ye. Na, I didn't want on so no. There will be a chance to crab by your quammer. Jordan, bending first match here and I'm fine.
1: Jordan, the only young boy now, a santin in the choir.
0: And then there are santin.
1: Okay.
0: Oh, man, it's sass here, Munsen Cabeboy. Running Thomas Santin. Yes, be so a super self. And yeah, maybe they refuse that.
1: Constantin and Cabeboy.
0: We now can't
1: board with Courage Gross.
0: Said yes,
1: and there is in the sea.
0: Come on, Calabria in Chi, say any in Iano. I say, so far, I hear you money come on. And from the any walks.
1: So, what's your goal?
0: Yes, what's your goal?
1: Yeah. And too much is too good.
0: Yes. Ah, performance on that, you know. Now, you come on. You know, a day, but a morrow, I'm so see a bit me, baby. You know, Regina said, no, make it come on. Now, you defend ye. Na chance say baba yakwan mu wani mo so no e bitimi e make sure say be connect dia tum na ama ne no ye ya nya hwe ni nya draw kra che
1: say okay se me name dey say ni kwan say England squad e
0: was just say say hunu hunu
1: em pass hunu hunu ze dia manfo e kwan sam na gire chiro
0: yes yes
1: don toast onya bi mo man si
0: nya dia bi e chere so bro so bi say
1: mo
0: inti me ni omo mo
1: ti no ye ye dia mo si kan no no
0: e bitimi
1: ti ti break kra.
0: And they anya here crowd here. Yanya here say a call for draw be.
1: Draw. Me say.
0: Yanya
1: here. And then two goals. Ghana.
0: Even you did as a woman was no power.
1: Because your second game. 2-2-2-2. Guys say. Okay, my own say. Obi Abba Omano so mami pick it on any come on. Hello. Hello.
3: Hello.
1: Open the case. Good afternoon.
3: Any. I'm going to go to the board. Yeah, because we are one with fear to the sense that we need Sadia Mokano. Where is now a mobile? I want to know my boy, national elite. Look at him now. And then you know, national once a day, I have no money with your wobble. I have there. Oh, mama, I used to my man, I'm going to be a little bit. Ah, Blake, Casapa. You can be out here to your corner. You have the only kind of difference, and then you're ready. Adada.
2: Silver Sports.
3: The only one here. Now, what's the other one? Some can. Any question, yes, sir.
1: Ntino ye brenda nyanso aka 1 minute ni eko ye ntimi fa ko bia ti be prepare o obi o ana
0: o ye ye
1: me o se me o pause de uni crunch da de bia
0: ta nya o na mo se mo se mini mo ni mi se sante region ha nyina o de line bia tu dwa ya manfo
1: be bia
0: eh je mo jiji bi zimu so
1: ah be bia
0: era o listen wa ntino as ye na ya ne quick da
1: me o cho de neba na you know, I did my
0: Naja. Okay, Mr. Mediana, Eddie can't bring to
1: okay.
0: I mean, you need a quick infant floor.
1: Quick.
0: But when you're for that, we a large inu succeed.
1: Okay.
0: And in Yame and Adam, Eddie, I feel back, one can feel, ain't you know? Big man, Yame, ain't you know, pa, da, a commas, what the biana, there were commas, what, oh, here, him say, Yame, Mount San, can pepe pepe, and yes, sir, dear, my happy, happy baby. 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
0: tino
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0: swag no there was
1: oh yes yes oh, yes,
0: nice
1: yes
0: one, nice one.
1: Na we free Reverend Moses are there o se enkoma aye ne wife offenses of mommy in is are there Fountain of Grace Chapel Bantamayano
0: nice one
1: na yes of mommy birthday aye Reverend Moses are there se nyankopon chance of mommy
0: sure
1: on fun fra dumun kwa dumun afesa se na di ohia bi anya media chene pa Nyakopon kan onim se Reverend Moses so mikrom ni no
0: oh okay
1: ni na ne free kuma wu
0: oh that's nice
1: ntino kuma wu abotan so
0: okay
1: ntino Reverend o se ne so mami in is a there ene ka bi obo bi e ni ka
0: yes
1: Nyakopon kan onto nkonam o mo nyini tere Nyakopon mama tu sala nyini
0: yes
1: ya men kan o mani su ye
0: se
1: de su kra ye na dum nti amen
0: okay, yeah,
1: I'm going to go to the house.
0: Yeah, I'm preparing for one. Okay. Oh, dear, no, I'm saying,
1: am I you?
0: Two men crazy engine, some sign was one of the city. May I'm a
1: Shadrack send me by Educobi, dear.
0: Okay, I mean, you're not. Okay, T. Bobody net check AK.
1: Oh, when you're my idea,
0: okay, yes, indeed, M. Say, I'm a babet also now. Yeah, we said that you might be see a cost for oh, yes, indeed, a babet tossing, you know. My main team through was a sea, but as a park, he said. Konjo magic amana baby we are home in a 50/20 ni egweri ma eri mo ntimi nkoso madam Amina Kamara ena odasu na otrade ewo adade the case na complex o bobai itino madam one ena odasu kama no beautiful 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me musu
1: ke otimi nka otipawesinka ye kwa ba and the live commentary no anya some kitokra ye ba

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0: course and tomorrow we will be young kwani ya yamu ya listeners no eti utente mp mp asida kasi ya enka mrapo manapo manapo mp adwane pafie game one bonu kuta kona ya feno super off wachie bonu 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Boss man, so far, my miss I don't think we
1: so far so good. My friends in Portugal, as you know, nah, and never catch us. Open your friends, Martinez. Say, Yami, I don't know game we for. Sir, Ronaldo, Papa Ibaku. Yeah, into the house of Bishop Yaka. You know, Asher. Yeah, but this time for any almost a chair points are you know a cousin of a name and call for me. I won't come over one time with you. So they never sing like for me. Oh, AJ W. AJ say,
0: opinion in Ayas, you are
1: there. England,
0: so bet my mini match.
1: England, the non pioneer mama.
0: He said, my uncle said, yeah, maybe homeland, England, internet.
1: Homeland, England, and I'm only a good wife. Why? So England, England, yeah.
0: This should be a clear chance. And so, a corner front of, and she come across what you want to throw, Bono Kuta, yeah, who where you stand, counter tackle, this should be opportunity, one echo, who where you stand, what you're born in, and she had born in Mendes Tavares, what Baba, but you born in the Portugal minor. And she got to put a front costa, what you born in the room, Ama, a year born in front of, everything at you, what you born in Matua, Bruno, Bruno Fernandes, what Paul Lampas, and Jacques Conosua, your front of, a year young Felix, Felix, Felix, this should be opportunity about Trevella. And so, who back is time, but I'm going to put a front. Uncle Foy, eh, papa, papa, papa, papa, papa. A ye Asimakov, Nasimakov, where you born and say, boom, at my floor. Nuno Mendes Tavares on the badger throwing. Nuno Mendes never to warn. Bakumia Mesa, what to born a rua, a yoman for more, but I'm a divitina, no, I'm a 23 settlement, and my Portugal minor. Everything I sent him, a cockroach Ronaldo, beautiful pass on Ronaldo, as your own Yashua, refusing game on a memo granny. A 2 hour crime found, yet Pia Boro. Bolabedi Asimako for Bobo is a tomb. As one of the Ronaldo the firm. But this is here, when you're serious or Amaza, I know game in Ebono and pay for a granny a deep. Ronaldo, you can't one more jam to form a gas with Yago. Game on. Troy in. Nuno Mendes Tavares are 2 ball ready. Aura. A Yago Pakistan for a firm war. I'm a goalkeeper, so a friend. Nema tough, what about you born at the Mahu Pakistan, Mano? The Biawa Biana ISO 98.3 K YouTube the Mana, Yam Signal Nami with the Echo Bonacuta, a year Abdulaviv was about born as Wabo, Portugal Mantana, a bonoso, a welcome throwing, Yam to Frontier, a Portugal Mantiano. Born Okuta Uga Ubegestan Mantano, J. Boy Makoma, Abdulaviv, and so Abdulaviv, Pia Borama, Portugal Mantanate, Ababedi, Roberto Anasa, Renato Vega, or J. Boy Makonetro, and so Ajabone through Portugal Mantanism. Once again, once I welcome Troy in Yatuariatia, Portugal Mano Ubegestan Mantano, Pia Borne say, or much as a born, this should be a game on. This should be a game one.

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1: I just say if you and I'm a boy ronaldo bishop it's Ghana a first goal here and I'm going to come
0: Portugal nebu o Ghana ne dia ojini di o Siana na ne pese Bruno eye Siana ne na first game ye pese Bruno eye eso kokwa sa look at the pass and look at the goal Ronaldo achese experience we are top 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Abo pass na ma Ronaldo. Ronaldo so chem. Ya keep na sure. This should be another opportunity. Yao Neves. João Felix. Wa belly born over the goal post to born a once again. Welcome a goal kick. Nanka Ronaldo Roman Kobet Masha goal. Look at the chance again. And look at the opportunity of Rana Seno. Yan Tuasso. Bon Abedi. Aye. Abdelaviv. Wache Borim. And so. Portugal Branteno. 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Ama ina efeno Uzbekistan. And so. Mama Bono. Ama Portugal. Asache. Manabe di Bruno, Bruno Fernandes to Ronaldo. This should be a chance. Wajema ma Yao Felix. And so Yao Felix and to have a bonanko. Ama Uzbekistan mnantada kwa akova situation. Ya Portugal mnantada sate. Ababe di akwana soa. Ya fono Bruno. Bruno ya kebo onako. Kako di. Eye. Yao Cancelo to. And Bruno Fernandes to. Yes. Bossman. 42 minutes inside the game so far. How do you see the game?
1: Well, very nice game. Now, you're listening about Kevin Vincent. Now, or yeah, Naja Ryder. On first one, you're going to Vincent.
0: Okay.
1: Udu Wayne Scores.
0: Okay.
1: And you know, and you may remember about so Vincent. I will be a man on channel.
0: Vincent, yes, you are PM. Casafidem Sequa. Let me show you Biawa Biamato Silva 98.3. Born up in the Portugal Montana. Ronaldo Venga Venga Pia Bono Bonabedi Abdelaviv Ayama Uzbekistan Ejari Wa Bobono say Awabedi Captain Fantastic Hey Umeja Pia Bodo, aye, Uzbekistan down. As the ball is over the goalpost, 43 minutes inside the game. Portugal 3, Uzbekistan. Aye, now look at the chance again. Bruno, after France number one, Chiang Kai, you must have passed the ball to Ronaldo. I'm not sure. First, the point that you social media after the ball to Jemma Ronaldo. Unya ya bay around swimming now, so now they're on the day when you're about to cry and say, but and that year so far, which I'm missing from what bought two solid goals and ever put together. Man, possession, Sassiana Portugal, 57, Uzbekistan, Abomu, 34%. Yet to a game, so Uzbekistan, and so they're caught. Borisukuta, a year, Chris Matov, but Bona Tetum, Amanda Mendes, and what I'm a body a train. Chebon Makwetro, but I'm a Christmas top, or Piabono, and I'm a captain fantastic. Also, Jebon Mako, Kosinov, and Ajabona, and I'm a minus one, Inferno, Uzbekistan, Emrantana, interception, and then switching out the places and switching out the football. Ideas come together to make the football. Passes an effort, Tiki Takana Esu, Uzbekistan, Emrantana, back to Pana Yajuma, Banababadi. 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Yeah, referee on 45 minutes in the house. What the additional? I have 6 minutes out about the game. So, game on. Silver 98.3. Baby, oh, piano match between Portugal and Uzbekistan and Mino. And the other live commentary, Ebro. Borokuta, Aquana Efeno. Opportunity for Uzbekistan so many times. Yao Neves, Yao Felix. What the bona boy refina for the Jalad, Zaid. I'm a referee. Aj. I say born a over. Move on to another moment to Ramo. I took one of my Portugal mountain. One airport. We Abonoski Aquan and Waya Jumaria Uzbekistan mano. Game on, boy, kuta Portugal mano. Almost switch out the place, and also almost switch passes together. Bonabedi, Aquana, a friend of Yao Cancelo, and so Bono, Aquana, so a friend of Abonoski, Eden Waje. Boski, what you born my quetro, and so Portugal Manantanate, Babadi Yaunevers, Yaunevers, Wajibon, Wapia Monaco, Ronaldo Vega, 13 settlement, and Portugal, Wajemorama Tuntano. Yes, there's a new opportunity. No, no, man, just Tavares Watubaco, and so Yajabona Frinsem, Amanundo Aquetra, Mabrafisia Fau, Gemon Bonukuta, Kosonov, Wajibonim, Akogoman Gagiban Swafano, Nematop, Bobo is a tomb. Eura center circle, one half a border. Also, Ruben Diaz didn't tell me about us him. And so, y'all never swore. We went to a service situation now. What service situation? We don't know Ibono. Y'all never. When you are calling a call, this should be an opportunity now. And so, I can't guide in a cool and calm. I'm a born here once again. And you're throwing. You're too fancy at Portugal. But I'm ready to Kosono. Kosono, a German Yama. And you're shut out of. But Pierre Bono is ready to control. Hey. 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
0: bro live commentary in the series of silver 98.3 yeah Bonabedi Portugal run channel one echo no no Mendes Tavares what you bought mountain tantano in Saswak Atmaka Yao Aya Felix once what you bought Mako Akodi I have Virginia Victor Vechera and so Virginia Swachim Bonnie Bowen Bonne Abekura. I have Virginia Bobonadia Ma Bruno to Yafeles. This should be another opportunity. And so Jam Ronaldo Wama Ubekistan and Ratana for the decision. Borukuta Kwanaswa Efen Rubin Yas Machebo Mampa Bonabeji. I have Zona Vestu Urena Frono Cancelo. Cancelo Piabono. Hey, this should be opportunity. This will be another opportunity. Ronaldo say offside of that. Wasa. Once again. Oh! Attack it to Abinaka Ronaldo flicking away and cast a poem. Aba Ubekistan Rantel Kosonu Aibola Fro. What's every situation? Man no my car. Ronaldo Patrick. But who says you know I had a debt off a finish it. Yeah, or clear offside. What a flick! I thought somebody called out. But so I'm going to yo. Madison, open it. Ronaldo, you say?
2: Yeah, what's it?
0: What's it two?
2: I don't know. But this time around,
0: referee. Jaid.
2: Yes.
0: What's an happen? Offering Morocco. And the offer the kind in our banana here yet. Portugal minus Miensa Ronaldo 2 Nuno Mendes Tavares Baco Opinion in Nkomo.
2: No, make a choice. Cristiano Ronaldo will have bombarded and set another record.
0: Record Berno.
2: Record Ninjana said in Portuguese history, especially when they are going to World Cup, Naya Kari was Shibu's Kesia. Now, I knew Cristiano Ronaldo, but this time around, Ono. Or the Biaka home, no 8 goals. I won the FIFA World Cup our ball. Is there our set 2 account? This year, of course, a 10. Think a crack on also a day.
0: Eba.
2: So I was saying, come on, this year. This year on a gap on a Mbappi. A saying a dorm on them 6, right? So on your better time. Messi a 8. You move what here, but a moon will be brave. Bibi, I see. Ronaldo Boha trick me in one. What's about? So what's them community here? Good. So the second game was about 2 goals. Ese na ma agro no mo e de. Se medical catch ro. Say ese ya. Yenye tournament no. Wo mo na expect say come perform yanka. E bi e be wie say the Ballon d'Or ne be mo mo ne. E be sesa. Me kan wa ha ansa na e be hye no ma say. Me kan na say manfo bi ne me nya adwe bibiri because it was a fluke say. It will be impossible say e bi a ye be bo tournament be wie. Na ye be yi best player in the na akɔ e de ama obi a oni active football especially oni European spell ni mu no near the best player akɔ akoma no enu nko da se bi akɔ yi Ballon d'Or na fe ye de ama 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Cristiano Ronaldo when it comes to goals he is there Cristiano Ronaldo when we talk about big players who can stand out for Omar Efren say Portugal and you might be here come now kakra bi on Portugal 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I say akoye say in a way so or attack Cristiano Ronaldo but ni na akoye say na or can in a straight way say mo be think mo no bi ase say Cristiano Ronaldo o ye player to say o mo a o when they are training it you know mo de bibia be gunu so a it seems say Cristiano Ronaldo he is better than all of us sorry Cristiano Ronaldo is all the problems about eh o my friend say Portugal here dey eko but now yes or kasa de be ye be easy e ye pressure from there but in common ana makasi kura kura bata mienu o ka wie ye no e sa akodane another one again say as ah na so be doctor say Cristiano Ronaldo no 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We know your caliber in football. Cristiano Ronaldo, what you can offer on the field of play, no one does it on the pitch. So, Adia was a wo, what the 2-3 was a wo Cristiano Ronaldo, you have to do it and do it well. Is that Fakwai Biswa, we need the hearts of the players. Offer sa kwa no so now do we need the heart of the players in we are. Now, check the players are almost here. Can you Portuguese national team? No, may fight in Finfi or crab because the Chodi Moha Chuangasa is same crime in Finfi or as a who any from more flanks, any players or more THR are more bab or more baby police the wingers in THR say who we need the heart of the players are no munya in a certain way be when we say ah. Cristiano Ronaldo kura na na ye dwins o debia always bia ni sintrim se ono na debia ye mfa basobode ne man ye mfa basobode man no ye ba campa feeling ni ye different so at the community e tie bia 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I don't know what Cristiano Ronaldo can do without on the pitch ana maka no se oni pitch no so dia enuma obeyen wo akire no eno na meka ho asem. So they have and as a Cristiano Ronaldo, he must to do this one by connecting with the players. Because team chemistry is here. If you are here, you are not going to be able to do it. If you are here, you are going to be Messi to do it. I am not going to be Messi to India, but I am going to be able to do it. Messi to do it. You are going to be able to do it. And then Ronaldo, on pese e ha no be dose bibiri ba ma team chemistry no en shas ye off the pitch e ho na wo se Cristiano Ronaldo shas ye so ye adwuma na majority maturity it doesn't deal with a year 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now they have 46 to win the World Cup. So off the pitch it's up to Cristiano Ronaldo se obetimi ameki team chemistry to mbe nyina pitch no so a in any day obi no obi team agina Portuguese national team nanim se team bond de ne ye adwuma omu gina pitch no so mbobo collectively a Portugal they are on top, they will be top notch always. Here you see
3: yeah dying ho abasese ye ba ye de se kan afun ba beto amso

I saw 98.3. 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As usual, Dr. Madison. When I'm there to us, it's media free. OTJT can. The first half encounter. Second half, on the to us, it's media. Between Portuguese versus a year.

0: Maya, substitution. Nelson Summon. How about you, Joe? Aya Cancel. Francesco Cancel. How are you, Pedro Neto? On a food of play. Zen Coin of Inferior Canal so far, our Jubilee Suarez, Studios of Silver, 98.3. And we'll be answering Timina Kama and so far. Siamanoka say, Yapo Simano Mako Mako, Eljana Enso, 47 minutes. Portugal, AD by 3 goes to 0. And it's here my friend Sahu Bagistan. The attorney said, Omaya, Venice, Portugal, airport, they are free, the Bunkum so they are coming for so. The register and party are free, Minifaso, they are coming for Bunkum so. For you to get the clear picture, the mouth, the view of Air Babangara Sports Stadium. My friend said, Portugal, airport, they are free, and they are coming and they are coming end. And my friend said, Ubegistan airport, they are free, they are end, they are coming to end. It's also an Ecoso and so a Hormo. Our stadium of NRG Stadium, Houston, US of A, and a Gabriel so Ecoso Jala Jade, a Rafia, also a Twilam Yama, a Gabriel say. I'm a video set to Toddy and so a war. The NRG Stadium, Nayan Kwanafe, Yafadia Kagina, so for Mound, a full of play, Bonabedi, PFS and Nuno Mendes, Boris Etria Thrasia, Bonnie, a trainer, two certificates here, AFS of Uzbekistan, Jao Jao Feles, this season, and as the last season, and the form of Opa, our Arnassar, the form of Opa. And then Otrem Sut to be the Mamaya, your friend say Portugal. Otrem Sut to be the Mamaya, friend say Portugal. Now, Porabedi, who are standing right in one more. Now, Pierre Bona come and shut to be a player. Now, the deep player, your friend say. Now, Portugal and the club on the Sister Nelson Semedo, or the club on the right hand side, or Tempo come to the man, Consensao. Consensao, the Tempo to call the center circle, I call. Hey, Jao Neves, Jao Neves, and Lucy Bono, Uzbekistan. That's one of their friends. Referee fellow said, Jala, Jala, Jala. Ofi Morocco, my name. What if Faust were to be that here? Or my friend is Portugal. Vitinha said, Kitwe, Minana, born, Kitwe, you, referee. Kakrebi, Minana, you sweet me, Bono. Now, it's a personal who got this time moving before it. They got a Bonabedi Renato Vega. It's a bonus to be the left hand side. Nuno Mendes, Renato Vega. Vega Sina Academa Villarreal. It's a move come on so to be the man. Ruben Diaz now. Bonabedi Consensao, at the right hand side Consensao, you want to sweat the finisher. Pure ball come and sweat the goalkeeper. Nemata too. Nemata. Goalkeeper for Maya is a friend of Uzbekistan. And watcher Cristiano Ronaldo, who watcher go hopper. Now, body a training at 2:30 here. My friend is saying, Uzbekistan, it's a pass of Joe Felix. That's what I mean. The best answer to me, I can know. Uzbekistan, coolly collected, Bonabedi, player, Joe Felix. Hey, Akma, Akma, the crowd on one. Jibo, come on, so to me, the corner, far left hand side. When everybody move forward, in Kakankaka, Bonabedi, Alishanov, Alishanov, and Jibo, come on, so to me, the corner. If you fear for one, I said, left hand side, I'm going to attack you, ATM, what's more? Uzbekistan, the goalkeeper, Diago Costa. wache bo ara kama kama kama kama simple chedi asenu mu player in front of say Faisal of oni nya sa chance no now pona be di na sinsemado opiamo na kama so tibia ma consensa o the right hand side consensa o je bo na kama so tibia ma Diego Costa Diego Costa to player for say Vega, the table come out to me, Yama. Jao Neves to play for the Nuno Mendes, on the left hand side. Nuno Mendes, the club, table is to be a quarter. Renato Vega to Vitinha. Vitinha, the club, wants to say, was one of our center circle. We come on a come out. Bruno Fernandes, the table come out to be called. Play for the Jao Neves, and I say, Jao Felix. The Jao, Jao, Jao, the Jao name. And now some kids to Accra. Hey! Mr. Baby and Yanko Pong, Wabon and Pesia Bia. Number one, some one wanted to look at the animal. Most will be a shad than Tina Jessia Betrim. A dear Quan about Timua, Russia, I said, Tina Jessia Betra, Gema, Portugal, and who got the standable. Anti Cristiano Ronaldo. Now, what possible no chance, Mr. Abby? Bonus shot to be a thrush here. Bonus shot to be a thrush here. Bonnie a goal kick here. Bonus shot to be that here. But we say, hey, Bernardo Silva. Why you warm up on him, sir? Bonaberi, on my first show, Uzbekistan. But what a center circle. What pure one come and sweat to be a ma. Play for the sack ma. Akma the club, what a sweat to be a thrash. Interpasuano, Yatibona from Mr. Bonaberi, Portuguese in Mantan Ormo. Abedi player, a furnace, Bruno Fernandes, a pure one come out to be a ma. Ruben Diaz, Diego Costa, or what a tomb? Men pass him. What about the tomb? What's him and pass him? Roberto Martinez, what Birmingham papa? Birmingham, come on. Now, Tempasso on a Bonaberi, and Rantian or Eka, who make the standard Rantian the club on the same, or Pierre want to come out to the Marqua, or Lucy Bono, Bonaberi. Portuguese Rantian, reference play, Madi Continuo, who make the star on the way, at the center circle, Bonaberi, player, referring to the same. Sakwa bo je bo ne kama so tibi ba eya Faisola Faisola of the club on say say now ta e so tibi ya ko and the 8 year was let you obo bi ada fu mo oh we ta ze ze rabi Sokov wama Bruno Fernandes da form sa tia bo no so wu da form e sui then the shot pa now poru say ya born also super will be on born your corner kick your boss what you get here am I a friend is it Portugal Baku Rafi say me now but today we go so ahead here man FIFA law 16 it describes about corner kick we said Zao Felix and now Ruben Diaz, Opiepia, Aya Sakov, Ezuormo. Now Bonnie and Corner kick here, boys, what to be that here? Portugal Mantiano. Portugal Mino. Now Piamana come out, a clear every one player. Now, Ekakaka, Bonaberi, Uzbekistan Mantiano, a possible chance. Yapuapie, Bonaberi, Portugal Ormo. Portugal, you are moving forward. Jao Felix, the table come out, what to be the man. Aya Consensão, at the right hand side. Consensão Francesco, with your body come and sweat to them, and you prefer Nuno Mendes on the right hand side, Bonaberi, prefer Bruno Fernandes, with your body come and sweat to them, Jao Neves to Renato Vega to Jao Felix to Vitinha to Bruno Fernandes, now Fabian Ruiz Vitinha, was canny, sir, with Pia, Jao Felix, now Bonaberi prefer Nuno Mendes. Yet see Cristiano Ronaldo. Baby, I want it. I'm here for baby. The man of my friends in Uzbekistan. Tutu Jagu, Cristiano Ronaldo.
1: when you free kick, those are body three cosa. Yeah, boy, they're foul. Baby, I'm born in Dano. Hey, who Edema? Who make this time, Mino? Cristiano Ronaldo. Bruno Fernandes. On the switch, I'm going to be. Goalkeeper. Your friend is saying, Nematov, what did they say for Anosa? Or Basuo Tunawano? Vitinha Draho. Mendes Draho. Anafe, Bruno Fernandes. Ah, and my mama football fekeke. Mama born in Yakono. And Kwada, you are. Look at this. Portugal. Cristiano Ronaldo. Obasia, Obina crisscross it. Cristiano Ronaldo crisscross it. Quality, Baco, Nianunyansa. Also, Cristiano Ronaldo, Buffy Gas, Dino C. Geronimo. Say, Obeki Frikika. Yes, a Geronimo. The tradition of Cristiano Ronaldo on the south of the team. Baku, Yanu, yes, sir. Cristiano Ronaldo! Bono, a corner kick. Caronado, the cabin ball, a free kick, you know. And what James Saka, crab is a bit of a more. And now for Sura inside. And my Bruno Fernandes, a free kick, you know. Ronaldo drew us all about now. Oh. Young Chester, the incident, you can see it. Ronaldo, Nyanyepa. But I think, Sabo, you know, it should be very, very difficult to tell referee to get a penalty. Yes. But in fact, Ronaldo, the 9 po, Ebo, keeper, no? The 9 and the ball keeper, you see. It's Ronaldo, ready, or far, we should see him. Or Hene. We jam. We jam with them too much. Oh boy, we're there. We're there. We're there. Your corner kick. Your ball 58 minutes of action. On my offense, Portugal. ADD by 3-0. And it's on my offense, Uzbekistan. Bruno Fernandes. Just go back. Make a full man about fast food. You see what you mean? Man about fast food. And you're in the perfume. Yes, you're going to be Baku, Mienu, Miesa. Across the board, and then more chance. A goal. I'm going to say Portugal. Am I in goal number 4? Ongwa take your place, one. Yeah, play our center. Because, quite on the bayano, Bruno Fernandes said that ball. I question of Nadim Nasa. Ball corner on the two inside, one of us. But both players, oh, where they keep an answer, keep an answer. Keep an answer, no. A ball question of. And then could D keep on one and they keep on this. Hey, when I cry, oh, who wants to keep on that? What in the sa? Nematov, Asano, Kosonov, enemy, Nematov, and wait, this was a common day, or would they own good, and the Kosonov? Kosonov, Nesano, ah, it's the economy. Wah, Nadi. Now, Bonabedi, who had this done? I will move forward. Bonus, what's not Russia? Kusanov. Abdulkadar Kusanov. Sina Karima Manchester City. Only star boy. Oh, Uzbekistan. Only star boy. Oh, no. I'm a star boy. No. Faisalov, the Jabonachi. Erema, I'm a first of Uzbekistan. Bonnie, a corner kick. Bobo na simtete. Now bonus eh, bonus kwa Uzbekistan mara tena. Bo shot, apibi dipa. Still bonus eh. Pure ball kama shot timu ya mama mata. Anasa Akma. Now, of course, you want to take it. Oba clear lines, no. Still, body say, Nuno Mendes, Oma J, Bonabedi, Oma FC Portugal, or Pierre Monaco, Tim Dema, Cristiano Ronaldo, Cristiano Ronaldo, ah, my kai Cristiano Ronaldo, Tim Rim, Kabori. Ah, Akompa, the pussy. Ronaldo, pa, Piabo, Yatu, Ronaldo, and Lucifa. Kedia, yon. Kedia, a dear baby, Samuel. So, more Cristiano Ronaldo, tell me, Sadaba. Also, check Cristiano Ronaldo in the early days of Manchester United. So, what Tibon would see as well? Jet Tommy, enough for a bonus, Sumasa. Skills. Sekasa skills. Ronaldo. Come on. Ubeku. JT. Radia Yajuma. Yako hydration break. Ana hydration break, you can't take it, please. I'm so. But there was 2 minutes of action. JT.
2: I said, but this time, man, I'll be a second checkpoints. But I'm a point shipping plan, I'm a bon effort. Mamba Bonami answered, yes, indeed, they were able to do something. But I said, Kanyako is a Portugal, no? And they are enjoying their game because we shall have a much more far as so than Yama, a far at my out of Tom on Yama, because going to the game. A lot of controversies, a lot of conversation, and a course around Portugal team, no? Because y'all never saw good deal in Kumubia. I could change a some to do an abba. It's now mobile game, you know, my food, you know, because I said, I can't Portugal with my first set in. But now, we should wear them a Cristiano Ronaldo who play now. It's very good. And I'm not a man, Ronaldo free, the attacking role. Who should the Ronaldo say, which is not a man, I hope he. Or track it back to the back to ball or my pass. That's how I couldn't lose. I could shim what you say. Son of my auntie, can I question a move you through Ronaldo as a weapon to meander the away? Some of the best say everybody is time minor. Which in the first place are both said, Fiki cannot on the bono. Ronaldo, yes, only be to keep one and a new man that's found. But say, which one goes up? Both said, Rianca, Fiki can come with I say that was Ronaldo and in term, Kubik Masher. Born almost over bar, almost born away. You now the free game more. But only be only a bit flabber. San and Argentina from the Messi. Woman gave Messi a year exceptional in the sense of moment free you are Messi to move pretty with me quietly and around umpire with me quietly quenny muba or Kobe Biaba. That is how moment free you are Portugal minor a possessable on a blue yegma and a blue and a minimum man you often wash as a yegma because. You know, oh man, you know, it's my pass, not play out crowd. Who play on here with him? It's not born in bounce. But bah, I say, Bruno, Kukwasa, any day, on my first match at the par and on it, Viti on my boy. By a net, Monsa Bruno, a yegma, with my pass, you was in a not born out, play an open hall. San and here, present Bruno, yeah. Finally, I want to bring the yegma, because the sour is a shasso, so as a booby. Now, I born a sweet me at the 8 Michel, open me take on.
1: I don't answer AJT. Lady Ono Swati me Eddie Amare. Ensu what you made here so. At the studios of Silver 98.3. Ano Wasugusua Uti. The World Cup journey in Yedigusua. Yedimau. Game between Portugal. And on my first Uzbekistan. And Yedimau Ensu what you made here so. Wadaruma, you saw them live on Facebook. And I say YouTube. Silver Media 983. Say Facebook ni de ekwai omo de e faso ho de nyame kwa ni mu. Ibi abey kama ye be ba ho na nyame so tebe do toji. By this time around, ye dem. Ewo YouTube no so. Ye dem wo YouTube no so. Silver Media 983. Silver Media 983. Ewo ana kwa. 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What's me nyaya hwe kama ma bibia enso atimi akokama se oba so ahye mana bell fast food bo se pepe oba top one senior man pepe mana bell fast food eya aduane pa afie mana bell fast food na make am for so atimi dia ma o. You hear me say, what do you want to be to him? Hey, well, Manabel Fast Food. Manabel fast food. My cat was say, "Ebia na umpe di ane papa edi. 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Eno ane Manabel fast food. Manabel fast food. 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

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Rainbow Hotel. 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And what a miss! Nuno Mendes in your ball on Osa at the far left hand side, cutting in. Unkuano haircut. 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Sorry, you, Nuno Mendes. 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

0: Cristiano Ronaldo nya bone sa ade ala otiremu otirema tirema eh ade wase na wi omaye forsa Uzbekistan omaye sesa Sajiv Abba replace player the finisher Feyzalev Now you for the Akafa Tos of Bibia 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Jala Jimmy you sweat with the Tiamo. Now, Bonabedi, I'm here for Portugal. I'm in the consensus on the right hand side. We're Pierre Wanna come on sweat with the question. Nelson Semedo. We're Pierre Wanna come on sweat with my prayer. The furnace, Ruben Diaz to Nelson. Nelson Semedo, the club wants to say. Nelson Semedo. Pierre Wanna come on sweat with my consensus. Consensus on the club on the center. Table on the command sweat to the coach on the front one. But I'm ready to play for the set. Vitinha on the center circle. The Piamo on the command sweat to the man. Renato Vega to Ruby Diaz. Ruby Diaz, Pia de Manessi Semedo. Sina Karema Fernand Pati. Suguru Sala Kugreho. And Osinakai. But I'm ready to consensus. Now a tobacco. Consensus on the front one. Right hand side. The Piaco de Chicaca. A baby player. The furnace Nelson Semedo. To a player for the set. Ruben Diaz. What's the one ever? When that player, your friend is Jao Neves. Your son Musa. Jao Neves, and a comic comment to be a Japa and Swabua branches. And Yasem Ketua. A Japa, Obidukusa branches, and Yasem Ketua. Francesco Trincao Abba Abbe Plessy player Felix Jao Neves and as a Jao Felix but who's a player Felix Jao Neves is a film yeah he's Jao for the film Jao for the Montreal you know. Abba Bernardo Silva Abbe Plessy no hey I'm the players in the AB Flex the bar hey come to sleep on my omu timo Jabo Simano Makumako and your soon 5 minutes. On my first Portugal, Egusu lady by 4-0. And it's your first Uzbekistan. Yegusua Edimau NRJ Stadium. US of A and again also TV Koso. Now young to us way. Boro and Sukla. On my friend is saying. Portugal, Frenkao, Jebo de Kama Swatimiyama, player, the friend is Bruno Fernandes, the Sasuatimiyakano, Kusunov, with Jebo de Kama Swatimiyako, the right hand side. Now, Uzbekistan, they are moving forward right now, with Piamo de Kama Swatimiyako, Kusunov de Kabono, at the center, Ayasako, and as the center back, Kwanama, Borabedi, Portugal, Bernardo Silva, Consensao, what delay, wasign. 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Cara, right hand side, or moving forward in the Kaka, with Jabon Cavati on the Mark Ma. The club wants to say, not nothing for Boris. But Pia, still, Boris, Borabedi, Uzbekistan! Player! 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And Kaya Chessy kept your metrin ya. 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A certain amount. 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Defense Bernardo Silva. Na pora be di preference Fabian Aya Rios. Record far left hand side. They're moving forward right now. Bruno Fernandes. Watch your back. Bruno Fernandes. Which is going to come out to me, ma. Nuno. Where to be a far cut to a young fire. Born and in terms of a thrash. FIFA law 15. It talks about throwing. Portugal fans Romania Jepa. Portugal fans Romania Jepa. Do you want to move here, sir? Was on my way. Yabo Sibano at your son, 79 minutes of action. Portugal 4. Hubagistan 0. Now, but what is it? What my puppy? But I mean, my friends, Portugal. I bet you, Vitina, come on the center circle. With Timon come on, so Timidima, Pierre Fonse, I am Nelson Semino, the crumble. Timon come on, so Timima, Consesa, to Vitina. Vitina, the crumble is the same. Vitina, what not for Bonso, what Pia, Fabian Rose, to Pia, Trecao to Fabian Rose. Trekao to a preference, Vitina, ta, Waterbole, ta, Bonanco, Borabedomea, Yefenese, Ubagistan. Now they are moving forward right now. Now, Pia Monacama, Nesaswatiakan player, Womatibona Fromosa, Borabedi Vitina Armor, for me first Portugal, Utibonacama Tinema, Bernardo Silva, Bernardo, Sirakai, Cesare, Wurumo, Riano Madrid, 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Cristiano Ronaldo. They come to the other side. Now, Bernardo, a preference, Bruno Fernandes. We tip on the come out to the Nama. Preference, a Bernardo Silva to a Bruno Fernandes. Now, across the border, Pinipa. Ubagistan. On the club, what is to say? Now, we're moving forward in the background. Now, on the club, we're tip on the come out to the Quatuano. Now, Ubagistan. We're turning over. We're Pierre Monaco come out to the Nama. Kusanov. Kusan of the Kobano, which I'm going to call the right hand side, Bona Cantana, Kubakistan, or move forward. Now, Mupia, Pia Wamo, Yepia, now, Ubakistan, across the border, Charles, what about Pimonapi? Bonabedi Consensao. Consensao on the club was the same. With Timbora Kimo Satina Nelson Samedo, Sirakanma Fernabate, Frikao to Vitina to play for Nuno Mendes, the club was the same. Nuno Mendes, Timbora Tino Cristiano Ronaldo, Captain on the side, with Timbora on the cinema, Bruno Fernandes, with Timbora Sintetete, Ta, Bonabedi Nuno Mendes, on the club was the left hand side, Wakatin Kakaka, Wachawai, Wakrosi Bona Pimipa. Body a corner kick, FIFA law 16, it describes that. Now, Bonnie sweats me a thrashy. Bonnie a corner kick here, post setting at ya. Ubagistan, Cristiano Ronaldo, what is was here? Name and your pretty player, the first of Rafael Yao, Rafa, ne just let you tell Rafa the good, Rafael Yao. Rafael Leao Babe yi player Zephonese Vitina understand no vision Darling boy Vitina Akwe wa se chapita play papa Se ma master this a movie na Akwe na o yi comedy na wanka sano Ji comedy wan se Omo diya no Na screen na niya ye black and white Ji comedy wan sere Omo kasa Now best rapper, chapita play. Now, corner kick, on my body tetel, Charles Davi, Bonabedi Omea, Zephonse Ubagistan, Bona Cantana, they are moving forward right now. Omuko who beg this time what Pierre Bona come out now you're to from him. One more prani at it, one more prani at it, yay. Bonabedi prefer, sir. Rubin Diaz, what Pierre Bona come out, Sotimia, and Bernardo Silva, Jebono Sotimia. Nuno Mendes, you are here, Caswatero, missing a new one, 10 million, sorry. Now, Rafaelia, hey, I've got a refugee. What to come up? See, I didn't see him found no Chelsea. You found that. Now, Nelson Sebado, I'm a baby player friend, sir. Consensao, Consensao, now for bonus 1, 2, 3. Consensao, what Pierre Walker was watching him, Bruno Fernandes! What a save! Bruno Fernandes was scanning and was poor short. Long red shot now the goalkeeper for my friends who make this time was saving situation what is here but Rafael Leao and your passing also attention because we bore up out to the chair I said Kutre Bidino Sabi Madaroma Kutre Sabi Oma Janano Uwe Kutre Ne Janana Sene Siayano and what day papa Fufu akra to do kakra sa na Rafael Leao yero opportunity say Rafael Leao now bona be your man je frene say who bagistan ya ti bona from himself abedi trinka o to Cristiano Ronaldo the main man hey o jama emre ba ma sorry eh opona emre ya na nei Ronaldo Why are they put 41 years? Samuel will be a fool of work in the stressful. As 40 years grown me. Why are they now? Bonabedi, or my first who back stand, which you want to come out to the accord, the center circle, Bonabedi, preference Kimarov, which you want to come out to the amount. Akmar, wa bobo na sintete. 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Uje bo de kela so tinu consensao. Right hand side. O na fo bonus so domina ya juma. 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Entio da sana meba. Bonus so tinu thrashel. FIFA law 15 describes that. Uzbekistan Sakov and Tepas on Matubona come on. But I wanted Abedi the left hand side. Sakov the club, Jebon come out to a bar, center circle. Sakov again. 1-2-1-2 near Juma. Who back this time? Almost say, yeah, Pasia Bomachina, Mobanaki, a transmitter. And so pass the Kwamu woman in Bernardo Silva, where Pierre Bona come out to the Mara Faliao to kiss the. Yes, and how Ofa, how the brisa, two now cry. Biabe, come on. You see, Biabe, come on, eh? It's two to me, and I'm not in Quarana, I'm Bobon, Kusan of Quaranke, ticket, no mafeno. Abrabon, who seem in that, eh? The tower to papa. Menua, Cristiano Ronaldo, Menua. Me Ronaldo, me newa, kumo, jana so. Fabio Cannavaro. 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Jetty. So okay, Fabio Cannavaro. A chance! Rafael Leao! Go! What said we are? Hey, radius. Coming on. Rafael Leao! Rafa Leao! Rafa Leao! Why are you goal number 5? And the Portugal for Mutumbre? Mutumbre! F1 Edo! Where the F4? Yeah, Tumbre! Can you make us a Uzbekistan or Massa? Can man kasa ubeke staff for Wamasa? Una Algeria, Ocean say. Ah, say me catch from direct. Upo umpo me catch from straight. Una Algeria, Ocean say 3. Una Austria, Ocean say 2. you match number 2. Yes, a 5. Ya cancel goes in na. We are coming, yo. What you want as our crown in the Portuguese national team, Nina. Then you mean me, Nigeria, about a crowd of a coach, not yet at Lyon. Roberto Martinez. Me ni Didier wan mu ba ku si. Yabo 88 minutes of action. Portugal enum 5 1 2 3 4 5 enum. Uzbekistan timi shebi. Our stadium of NRG US of A and a game no suit bi kwaso. 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Abedi o man e fer se Portugal. Play di kotokoto won o be kan ko be so ni. 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That's all now. 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Huh? 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Akunu moya train. 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
0: We
1: must pick up money from the match 5.
0: So,
1: money. 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
0: Because also, boy,
1: my idea. I put it as we are not part of the club because chances of us selling, we jump one or a blade. Entry and plan a canoe. Next time, we need a yard. We are drink out women and ask about the club because Bono, I'm the man, we jump as was ever cook. Now, I'm the man, as was Shiba cook. Bono, a blade. Messi, Nano shared me as a uniform. Umbest of Miano Jams in a hat trick, by in fact, as he has here. Tomorrow, maintaining his eye, Catalan.
0: Upo, Ronaldo. I'm a doom, Michael Cry. Ya, this one of Macuma couldn't run at the Atiso. One rush, or Bami Apo. Name 10 minutes in the Aso. Refia Velasa Jala. What is Simano Makumaku and Moon Nadiatoso? Acha Zay Trenkao Fina Karema Sporting CP. Trinkao, was he cross? We're running the air around sleep now. 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You made your goal. You're a bumper. Rafi, a new mother to see a bumusima, a bumusima, Nyansa. 3 minutes. The whole crown of Raho, Roberto. I was a moon, you say. A customer who knew nothing. And a funny now, Sierra Bayadia, Nasa Portugal, Ebelidi, a more a table, a Sierra Bay, Mr. Sabana Mechanic. Sierra Dwayne, you say, I am to Portugal. You have 4 points. Portugal with 4 points. 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Memma o kwai bonabedi. Play for say Rafaelio to Nuno Mendes. A chance Cristiano Ronaldo. What a mess. Ha! Ha! Ha! Ha! Ha! Ha! Ha! Ha! Ha! Ha! Ha! Ha! Ha! Ha! Ha! Ha! Ha! Ha! Ha! Ha! Ha! Ha! Ha! Ha! Ha! Ha! Ha! Ha! Ha! Ha! Ha! Ha! Ha! Ha! Ha! Ha! What are you finding now? But I'm here. Our stadium of NRG. NRG. USFA. What are you now? But I'm here. Portugal. That's me at the name. A cap. Pole, enum watimi akan ede agu oman a ye fane se Uzbekistan ti se na mede table ne ma ona Portugal hura di kan with a 4 points plus of 5 goals intino ye behe se ne susai ede bode hunu kwakugo in a game between Colombia versus a Democratic Republic of Congo question of ono ono esun enko ba bia cause wabre hin hwe wabre
2: na ye gba ye o Boston o be call to studio.
0: Oh sir, a invitation to know
3: open you ja oh tete say ya tete
0: for mic maso kasa
3: open you bua
0: ade won ti so kasa ba
3: Opinion bi wo ha on the presence our stadium kra no e Kenya boys no
0: na so e US no
3: da bi na we
0: ha e US
3: ba ha e US unye so say enye o mo
0: sa US da bi e US no
3: Opinion asemanya so ka samo our stadium na no
0: obekọ
3: tambe Opinion tam aka just how many minutes aka 59 minutes to the game. Proud to the game. I must have yet discussions.
0: I know your coach.
3: Debbie.
0: I know Katakina team.
3: We share legends. Ahodua. Yeah. Wangasa. We should give more witness. See, Pippi. Portugal, too much is in our opinion. Your presence. England, not John Terry. Ewo, size to do. Oh, match. John Terry and Baoko. Share match, you know. Opinion. Oh, baby jet.
0: On the catcher was it? John Terry, the catcher was
3: more. Opinion. Mimi, Papa, no. Intimidate. Come on, be what I mean, lady.
0: We need. Ona ka chose
3: ɔnu nek na ne wan kan tɛmi a no wa tie no wo studio
1: ma me kire wo se mu kire saa dwuma wi se we e pound tree job so at as
3: se ka fa wo
1: ma me catch on unity wo di tie
3: ɔpɛnyin musu
1: dwuma ne ba be hyase a ye di kai send the invitation to all leaders especially those people are or met me abobo akosoro especially in the world cup any place or more pedigree
3: as a more giant
1: and don't forget me mami make me point
3: you make you point
1: omo send bi kura koma Vincent company say omba cause o person rest o kunene busu ya for rest because season wa bre into world cup no me so at as ti yesen ne ma go fo bebre Ibrahimovic mu nyina 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
3: en
1: ya man invitation ti no ntimi enter no omo down that's why wo se ka wo se kafa wo kafa wo that means
3: team team
1: e necessary
3: team
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3: wo penny team team team is me point am me
1: wo na wo se o team
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1: die e de no e de no be no Ghana Ghana ho no bo me match na de pa no be ye chire me chem na adwuma wo be
3: na ale anyon na ya ambassador for the Blasters
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3: Unima koneko cheke.
1: Enye Black Stars no.
3: Wey.
1: And a straight away omo the ambassador na man no.
3: Time. Currently time. As a legend of the Black Stars. Now na as.
1: Na then Argentina baby or
3: time.
1: I am
3: your
1: coach.
3: So I am Panama. Time. You in Panama.
1: That means you want to duty be our baby.
3: In Panama. Any big deal but all now we are present.
1: That's
3: the opinion we are present squash key boys no.
1: Is key boys say.
3: Now you are na.
1: Sese enko.
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1: 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she and one may uncle now. And oh, yeah, dear, too. Are the studios of Silver 98.3 and was Suguswa with YouTube, no, Silver Media 983. Your bus is here.

I got you.

Come on, come on, come on, come on, come on, come on, come on, come on, come on, come on, come on, come on, come on, come on, come on, come on, come on, come on, come on, come on, come on, come on, come on, come on, come on, come on, come on, come on, come on, come on, come on, come on, come on, come on, come on, come on, come on, come on, come on, come on, come on, come on, come on, come on, 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come on, come on, come on, come on, come on, come on, come on, come on, come on, come on, come on, come on, come on, come on, come on, come on, come on, come on, come on, come on, come on, come on, 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
0: hey,
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0: hey,
1: hey,
0: hey,
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0: hey,
1: hey,
0: hey,
1: hey,
0: hey,
1: hey,
0: hey,
1: hey,
0: hey,
1: hey,
0: hey,
1: hey,
0: hey,
1: hey,
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1: Hello. Who did I saw?
0: Who did my black as a
3: free? A very bright dog, a free.
0: A jassy.
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0: Okay.
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1: 0245 795 2622 Ubetimi Abasona I'm say Ubi Eba. 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
0: Would you be a cash free?
4: Hello, good evening, what?
0: Evening, senior.
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0: Yami Adam.
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0: would you be a free?
6: Ya ya pre mo dia mo no
0: o dia mo ni yetie o
6: e pa cho boss na mo se nkola na mo fa mo mo credit
1: credit no o ba mo why
6: you ane mo ya pa mo ni mo se so
1: okay o ye beji so ye beji so ya da si o dia mo no ya da si
0: ah ya fancy

On a Thursday, the 2nd July, 3rd place team 1.

be ya de ogu B ana group E ana group F ana group I ana group J ano be ba be share USA ba be share US of A ya o ma che 12 AM aye July 2nd FA Resisting 32 na egusua aye 2nd July na the obedin kan wo group H ndi obeto sumienu wo group J o meshia Thursday anyumre

can they will group J and then the obedient can will group H. Messiah Thursday 7 p.m. 1 of 32 here 2nd July. FA Oman Kronkron Ghana your group no your group L. Roberto so second or group L. One in the Roberto so second or group K.

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Amuna Gun and Inobesia on the 2nd of July. And in TS channel, so sir. 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

0: Croatia and the Aisha song. And I'm Croatia, I'll be Aisha. Now, first half, 25 minutes, I'll be Aisha. Panama, Croatia. 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July 2nd. Eye ukwada. Okay, boss man, ewa.
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1: Omu, friend, some predict 0-0.
0: Draw no.
1: Me phone dumie.
0: Okay.
1: Enti no, obi a predict ebi a numbers ene ne credit man.
0: Okay. Enti no, I just saw
1: who numbers no.
0: Numbers no draw senti. I just said ya omu sen friend now di mo omu.
1: Yeah, so omu sen kame sen kamo chere. Enza muka se biya. Why di na? Why di na hiti se siya?
0: Okay, my mm. Here now me has many and Sabia Mudiano. I hated ya. Now dear mom.
1: Tomop airtime and I said dear mope.
0: Okay, oh dear yen airtime, never mom. Yen airtime mom. Ya wo. Aha, me and some way dear, oh mudia, a bye.
1: Yes, if I have no controversial crown function, man can you unfunch.
0: Okay, it was 0533.
1: Airtime, you were.
0: Airtime, okay, so my mom, airtime. It was 0533. Okay.
1: Okay, Eva.
0: Eva, chow, wow, predicting yes, Ghana and England bear draw no.
1: 0533 0533 86 82 0 6 0 6 Bazenka, a codier.
0: Okay, okay,
1: I'm a code, Mimpino.
0: A hunty, and me watch a wow number 0533 8 6 8 2 0 6. Say, O number no, O credit no, Maya. Not was signa, boss man, Obesayan for Frodi Abba.
1: Thank you,
0: I am say Abba.
1: And I'm ready,
0: and 0249.
1: 0249. Airtime.
0: Airtime 0249.
1: Oh, this.
0: Messi, I have more heat, more heat.
1: 0249.
0: 0249. 13.
1: 13.
0: 37.
1: 37.
0: 82.
1: 82.
0: One so can say bear draw. Into. One so unya credit nana was signal. Say Osaka. Onya no asigna ye na se ye de na tum no obi ahun se boss
1: last number is 82 ana
0: me ba last number is 82 0249 133782 0243 0249 133782 aha onu so ka se ebe ye draw ti o credit na na wasigna ye na ye hunu se unsaka sense blasters ye hiti boss ma onim se group G group H ye group no group L de obeto se mienu woni de obeto se mienu wo group K
1: di group K no wan be cha
0: group K Portugal Colombia Dr Congo Uzbekistan enti say Portugal to se mi edin kan na Colombia eto so
1: ye di verse.
0: Okay, we know what's in Saka or say thank you. In Saka,
1: then what's in Saka?
0: The Odi can't your man and what's in Saka? ne die no
1: obi ade aba me nu na ma nyina ko
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1: chama mbi ka sema chene 20 cities only of frame am the message dear man
0: oh I'm
1: for
0: 10
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1: ma me ye ma me ba ko no way airtime
0: se Ghana ye toso mi nu a na se Portugal su timi lead o mu group no dia doctor me ye ba ko shea Colombia
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0: number na drew 0548
1: ibo 0548
0: 41 92 92 05 blasters udin din boss man what you any say ma won ye si
1: oh we need no on the break count and me nyanji meni fina mi room o bantu
0: unu se last group stage ni yenyi na everybody not at a time
1: yeah eno binti mi enye kanana mobi
0: enti Saturday Ghana bevoni dia Saturday
1: Saturday we
0: Saturday we year 27th
1: the honors my Sunday the dinner man.
0: Okay, mi pa cho wo so a o credit se Ghana be bo draw na onsan kan o credit ni na wa signal na ya yama o. Saturday 9 o'clock.
1: Ah, any Croatia.
0: Enimre 9. Ghana ni Croatia. The same time na Ghana Panama so ni England.
1: England kan be Panama ho be England.
0: O mo she England asen kan wanu.
1: This match can be said bo draw.
0: A
1: bo draw. So mi no nyina mu lu so m first game.
0: Croatia.
1: Aye.
0: Okay, now it's in Kumanya 1-1 point.
1: Aye, it's get draw. Kumanya na binya 1-1 point.
0: That's how many you cried. How many kufi?
1: Aha, how many no? How many pa? How many second game? How many third game? No more here, mo. Ena we no so crucial, no so pesa. Kano only Ghana anyway here in the budget. So we should never be a Ghana. There be.
0: Oh, Croatia, M fa kura. Croatia, the be hold you, mo ye be show.
1: M fa.
0: It is so far so good. 32 minutes no mabo bianchebe Croatia
1: not a Ghana walk up na yekono eya ne 2010 they are similar
0: yeah 2010 they can share Serbia
1: yeah
0: yeah share mu
1: and ne ya similar
0: yeah
1: and they are similar on se akokra na ode ekwa milovan no oni wey ese ni age no ye
0: yeah pataka. yeah I know near about drew you know round 16
1: quarter final
0: yeah
1: anke ko semisem
0: yeah
1: enti no eye on se no yene Serbia chom 1-0
0: yeah
1: and also se Panama 1-0
0: yeah
1: and then Australia omoshe 1-18 yene 1-1
0: mhm and no ye draw game yeah
1: enti no ye wie on my name friends oh sorry ye wie ye ni Serbia no 2010 ye ni Serbia boy
0: yeah
1: ye show me 1-0
0: and that second match ye nse ye be ball draw na ye mse ye win ye na
1: second game na ye draw no and ye kwa US
0: and near share US 2-1 no nana 2-1
1: 2-1
0: yeah and Kevin share go bi no
1: yes
0: Kevin.
1: Yes
0: oh and so na some way chance so go bi or share na
1: just boy no you know 2010 yene Serbia e show 1-0
0: yeah
1: in Australia 1-1 you go say US 2-1
0: yeah we so the same yato chat ni yato
1: to ochira me deleted beba
0: Mm.
1: Na wi amekache no only se munyina nyindi se. Ghana Blasters yem fa bro ni coach. Enko walk up en film go say that.
0: David.
1: Ghana Blasters.
0: Me before say be but me catch say Ghana Blasters there.
1: Okay, you know. Who are the mine? Is it who are you no say the mine?
0: me ma cha wa o predict draw no o credit my friend na yenyama wa o predict draw ewo Ghana against England o credit my friend na yenyama wa o predict yes o credit my friend na yenyama one fra na ye hu numbers na wo phone no do so one fra ye hu de na yenyama anti fra na yenyama se o predict ye draw now credit
1: and my obi ama thank you
0: Fred na yenyama obi ama thank you ni e o ma o ye ma o mu no ba ko eh wa send thank you e dia bro
1: ntine che say
0: ye ye konti me ba cha wa on san kan o